95.5 Kiss Rock San Antonio with me, Melanie Cruz. Hi, hello, friend. What's happening? How's your Thursday going? Anybody doing anything fun? Oh my gosh. We get paid this week. We got that to look forward to. Yeah.

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5: Clear going into the overnight hours, dropping down to a low of 82.
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Madison is going to be doing a show live at the Hooters on Ingram and 151. Be there or be square. When is it, Melanie? It's this Friday. Silly goose. Honk, honk. Tomorrow morning on the Billy Madison show, they're actually giving away a pair of VIP reserved seats. So wake up bright and early with the boys. Tomorrow morning, Billy Madison.

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0: 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It's going to be at Hooters. 9802 Ingram Road, off 151 near SeaWorld. 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

If you didn't know, now you know. Okay. Last year in June of 2024, Wage War debuted their Stigma album, right? Great album, by the way. If you haven't heard it, go listen to it. This year, they just released a 5-track EP, It Calls Me By Name.

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my good golly gosh. 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It's time for you to make sure your Kiss Rocks app is downloaded. Because 30 minutes, you're going to have to vote. Like, I don't know if you know that, but now you do, so no excuses. You got 30 minutes, okay, to get it together. Because it's going to smell like the 90s in 30 minutes with me, Melanie Cruz.

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1: 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This woman thought she was about to get half the house. 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

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But I'm

95.5 Kiss Rock, San Antonio. It's me, Melanie Cruz. It's time for it to smell like the 90s. You need your Kiss Rock set because you're going to vote here in just a little bit for a 90s song that you want to hear. See, it's not all just about me. Sometimes I give you the control.

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Now, I know I said you were going to get your own choice and I wasn't going to be so controlling, but just real quick, one more song before you vote for the next 90 song, okay? You actually, you know what? You can go ahead and vote right now and it'll play right after Lenny Kravitz.

It's time for your Smells Like the 90s nostalgic history lesson. Oh, and this one's for the real girlies out there. Lisa Frank! Girl. Not just Lisa Frank, though, but specifically the aliens. Oh, the aliens were my favorite, and so is the, was it a cheetah, a leopard, or a jaguar? I don't know. The big cat, okay, was also my favorite, and the Halloween of Lisa Frank. Like, nothing compares to Lisa Frank Halloween.

Reluctantly crouched at the starting line. Engines pumping and thumping in time. The green light flashes, the flags go up. Churning and burning.

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1: 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Strictly. It's going to be at the Hooters at Ingram in 151. 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

95 Kiss, it's time for If I Have to Know, You Have to Know. 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There is a large trend going around that I could not be more happier about. Seriously, I cannot put into words the excitement and just the relief that comes with this. 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

99.5 Kiss Rock San Antonio. It's me, Melanie Cruz. It's time to check in, my friend. And I have a question for you, okay? Are you not excited about our new draft picks? Oh, my God! Seriously, 2027 finals. Here we come, baby.

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It is so friggin' cool. Don't believe me? 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Tomorrow, 5 o'clock, win some free tickets so you can make me a liar. 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Tomorrow, 5 o'clock after the Billy break, win a 4-pack to go.

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And tomorrow morning, the only thing you need to worry about is snagging the absolute last pair of VIP seats for Billy Madison Show Live. Happening tomorrow night at the Hooters in 151 in Ingram. Okay? It's going to be amazing. You're going to have a hell of a time. So, snag your tickets. Tomorrow morning, Billy Madison, 6 a.m.

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0: 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So guess what? We're going to do a BMS Live because you guys have been bitching.
1: Have you mentioned it's going to be at Hooters?
0: 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It's going to be at Hooters. 9802 Ingram Road, off 151 near SeaWorld. 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
1: Hooters.
0: That's right. It's going to be at Hooters. 9802 Ingram Road, off 151 near SeaWorld. 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
1: 995 Kiss Rock San Antonio. I am done for the evening, but I shall return. And in the meantime, some good rock. Green Day. Some good advice. Wake up tomorrow morning, Billy Madison show. Win the last pair of VIP tickets. And some real advice. Oh my gosh, we're going to have so much fun at the BMS live event. So you should come. That's my real advice. Tomorrow, okay, from 7 to 9-ish, right? Yeah, 7 to 9 at the Hooters at 151 in Ingram. Okay, be there or be square. I'm Melanie Cruz.

99.5 Kiss Rock, San Antonio. What's up? It's Goof. We technically made it. It is midnight. It's Friday. It's over. The week is done. Just look forward to just the last couple of hours of daylight and everything like that, and then you can just focus on the weekend. It's headed your way.

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99.5 Kiss Rock, San Antonio. If you're down and out and you really need just a quick payday, just like Nard, there is that whole giraffe that's just missing. $5,000 reward, I think I saw. I don't really know how you lose it, though. I mean, I know they have their spots and they can kind of blend in a little bit, but it's, I mean, they're super tall. It's a giraffe. How do you miss it? Do we need to get Wimbenyama around here and just start looking around?

95 Kiss Rock, San Antonio. What's up? It's Goof. I know the finals losing to the Knicks, it still kind of stings, but there's some news that apparently Ben Stiller is going to be making a movie about the Knicks. You just don't expect it to be funny because it's going to be a documentary and it also involves Ben Stiller and the Knicks. So it's not really going to be a lot of fun to watch. White Stripes headed your way.

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Yo, what's up? It's Goof. Well, this is pretty saucy. Bill Gates apparently revealed the names of three women that he actually had affairs with. So I guess he's not so Microsoft after all. 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

Rumor has it that some of the biggest names in music are going to be at Travis and Taylor's wedding. And thanks to Andy Reid, so will the biggest pants in football. Three Doors Down with Kryptonite on 99.5 Kiss Rock, San Antonio. Let's keep it rocking.

Another stupid criminal in the news, and this guy told cops that he just sells drugs all through town. I guess he thought that reverse psychology was going to work on police officers until they actually started checking him out and finding drugs on him. So maybe it's not the best to try to trick cops, especially if you're already breaking the law.

99.5 Kiss Rock, San Antonio. What's up? It's Goof. 82% of Californians are actually breathing dangerous air. Now, the remaining 18% just live downwind of Snoop Dogg, and they breathe the way better air.

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Listen to the Billy Madison Show this morning. It's almost coming up. I know it's still a long time and you might be tired or whatever, but if you really want these VIP tickets, you got to stay up and see if you're the big winner. 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

We just live in a time of reboots. Let's be real, because even the Blair Witch Project is getting a reboot. Now, if you remember, the original film was about students that are actually searching for a legendary witch, and it just took off. So now the reboot is just going to be about studio executives searching for an easy way to make money. 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

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If you're on Ozempic, it can apparently reduce your libido. 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

99.5 Kiss Rock, San Antonio. Apparently there was a robot cop in Ohio that was fired for accomplishing nothing. But they also have a robot postal worker in Ohio that did nothing and then was made Employee of the Month.

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1: Before OnlyFans or anything, look up Melissa Midwest. 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
1: You just beep beep beep beep.
2: 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Is it IMB or no? IMDb. Is that DD? What? Is that 2D? No.
3: He just did Morse code.
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95 Kiss Rock, San Antonio. What's up? It's Goof. Thanks for rocking with me. I'm leaving you with some Linkin Park and the 5 a.m. replay of the Billy Madison show is coming right up, so don't go anywhere. 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
3: 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Nort, you picked out your outfit. You're wearing the American flag tank top.
4: Yeah, got some jeans, some boots.
3: You got to Burt Kreischer it and just do the whole damn thing with your shirt off.
4: Yeah.
3: That's what I think you got to do. You got to show off that sexy body, all that stair climbing you've been doing.
4: Feeling really, really sexy.
3: You say, I'm feeling really.
5: Yeah, we'll find a giraffe.
3: All right, so that's tomorrow night. I got VIP tickets coming up with Big Dummy Trivia. Let me see. What did I want to do that I didn't get to? Oh, this woman, she just wants to have sex. Do you have that audio?
5: Woman just wants to, yeah, 4-2.
3: 4-2. Let me see. Yeah, just wants to have some sex. That's all she wants. Let me play this for you. Just wants this.
6: What the f*** is up with men only wanting to be my pen pal? Because I've been building up my roster for the last couple weeks. Not a single one of these men has even tried to have sex with me.
3: So this is a woman that is building up a roster, getting a bunch of guys in place.
5: Mm-hmm.
3: And not one guy has tried to have sex with her.
5: Wow.
3: What's going on with the dudes?
5: I really don't know. Not one of them has tried. Like, that
3: That's
5: seems
3: what she's saying.
5: Crazy.
6: Which normally I would say is very respectful, but it's also, we're not even doing anything. You know, we're not hanging out. We're not, like, going on dates. Why don't men just want pen pals? I don't want to be your pen pal. If we're not and we're not going on dates, then what the hell are we talking for?
3: So she, her thing is, hey, why are we even talking if we're not banging?
5: Okay.
3: That's what dudes used to say.
5: Yeah. Now girls are the aggressive sexual ones.
3: They're going to be the predators and we're going to be the little bunnies. We're going to be the little prey out there.
5: Yeah. I mean, our offspring will be, not us.
3: Hilarious.
5: Mm-hmm.
3: That is hilarious. She's like, why are we even talking if we're not banging?
5: I think you got to blame people like Nard. It's like they're the ones that are raising these boys, you know?
3: That's
5: and
3: true.
5: And it's just like, look at what happens when you have Nard raising a boy.
4: Yeah.
3: What happens, Nard?
5: Soft.
4: It's not soft.
5: What?
4: No.
5: No, you don't think so?
4: No, I don't think so.
5: Okay.
3: Well, there's got to be something going on. So I doubt we'll get any calls. I would love it if women would be like, yeah, the dudes don't put out anymore. That would be hilarious
5: to me.
3: That
5: would be funny.
3: What a great Thursday. What a great day that would be for me if I got 5-6 calls from women that were like, hey, yeah, I can't get a dude to clap these things.
5: Yeah, it's hard to believe that that's happening. But, I mean, maybe it is.
3: None of these guys
5: are
3: putting out.
5: I don't know. I'm not in the dating world, so I have no idea.
3: It's funny. Like, if the genders were reversed, I'd be like, oh, these guys are monsters.
5: Mm-hmm.
3: But when a woman says it, it's like, hey, give it to the woman.
5: Guys, we used to be like, yo, man, you gotta relax a little bit. Like, chill out.
3: Calm down.
5: Chill out.
7: We had that old guy yesterday, like mid-40s or late-40s, who says, I won't put out on the first date.
5: Yeah.
3: I know.
7: He's all like
3: 48-year-old man says he's not going to put out on the first date.
7: What the hell's going on?
3: I don't know.
7: I'm not men anymore. I'm going to teach my boys to be men.
3: Well,
7: not on the first date.
5: Good luck. I mean, that's going to be crazy.
7: She wants.
5: You can teach your boys to put out on the first date.
3: If she wants it.
7: She wants it.
5: Yeah, that's important. Yeah,
7: yes.
5: For sure.
7: No, that's a big thing.
5: Yeah,
7: yes.
5: Yeah.
7: If she wants it, then you give it
5: to her. But apparently these women do. They're bitching that the guys don't.
7: Yeah.
3: Well, all right. This guy is saying too many single moms raising all these boys. Now,
5: I don't know about that. I had a single mom, and I was the horniest little boy.
3: The only thing that I can think of. Mm-hmm. Why that might be true, because if they see the single mom and the boys there seeing the mom get her cheeks clapped, he's going to be like, oh, I don't want to end up with a girl like that.
5: Absolutely. No, not a chance. And it's not single moms raising. There's not even single moms anymore. What are you talking about? These dads are like, my generation was the last one with single moms.
3: That's true.
5: When we became dads, we're there for our kids.
3: All right, now I'm blaming. So maybe the dads are talking to the son saying, hey, son.
5: Yeah.
3: Don't get this girl pregnant. The
1: the biggest financial decision that you're ever going to make, son, is right. the woman that you get with. And so maybe these men are scared, one, because these women have rosters, so guys are scared to catch something. Maybe they're scared because...
5: The boys that are going right now that are in the dating world, right, that this girl is talking about was the first generation of iPad kids. That's what you're having roll out right now.
1: Yeah, these women, your lady bits are competing with a phone.
5: Yeah. Well, and the phone has just warped them. And I don't know. These kids are weird.
1: But you think about that. He's like, hey, do I want to go do that with her? Or do mm-hmm. I just want to hang out with my phone?
5: So it's like, that's the problem.
1: You're gonna have to try harder. You're gonna have to outdo his phone.
5: Good luck. Yeah.
1: Good luck beating an iPhone.
5: Yeah. That's gonna be really difficult. And I don't know. I don't know what has warped the boys. Like why they're like they probably are scared too.
1: Oh yeah.
5: You know what I mean? Like they probably don't believe you. Like especially if you're an aggressive woman right at the beginning, it's like, yo, what is this about? This woman is trying to, like, rob me or something. I don't know.
1: I don't know. But if you go to a pet store and you have the pets that don't really want you, and then you have the one pet that's super excited at the
5: get me out of here.
1: Get me out of there. And then they're crawling all over your lap.
5: loving
1: on you. That's the pet you go home with.
5: Uh-huh.
1: So why wouldn't you go to a bar?
5: As a boy, you would think right? that that's how we
1: are. The pet
5: yeah.
1: you're going to go home yeah. with is the one that's all crawling all over you.
5: But then that's not how they're thinking is, oh, what's this pet's ulterior motive? Like, why does this pet keep crawling all over me? What's going on?
1: Bill, these pets have kids at home.
5: I mean, it's obviously something that's being studied right now, but we won't have the answer for a long time.
1: Nard's not going to give you doodle on the first night.
5: Yeah,
1: nope.
5: He is.
8: Nope.
1: No, he says sure he's is. Not.
8: I'm not.
1: He says
5: he's a
8: not.
5: Liar,
8: I'm
5: too.
8: Not.
7: What a loser.
5: I'm he's not a liar.
8: Nope. Not having sex.
5: This guy is a liar.
8: Nope. Promise you.
5: This guy recently picked up a girl that just got out of jail, and she gave him a mouth hug.
8: Mm-mm.
5: Right when she got out of jail, he didn't know her.
1: Said no, I didn't.
8: Nope.
5: And this guy's gonna be like, I'm turning ass down. Yo, okay.
8: I'm turning ass down.
1: Well, maybe it's this.
5: Right.
1: So this is a woman that got an STD.
9: There's a new STD out there called MGen. Got it for the first time, and I thought
1: she said I got it for the first time. Like she's gonna get it again.
5: Yeah. Okay.
1: Wouldn't you just say you caught it?
5: I think so. Yeah.
1: Well, instead of saying yeah, no, I got it for the first time.
5: Uh huh. Yeah, you wouldn't just say, okay.
1: Let me hear that
5: the
1: again.
5: The first time I got it.
9: There's a new STD out there called MGen. Got it for the first time, and I thought it was fake because nobody else was getting it, and I got it, and it stayed for probably about a month.
10: What do you feel like on it?
9: Nothing.
10: MGen, huh?
9: MGen. Yeah, I couldn't even do, like, solo content, like, with my... They said that I was really infecting myself, so I...
1: Oh, it stinks.
5: That's... Yeah. She couldn't even do solo content.
9: Like,
10: damn.
9: Yeah. And
1: I was like, oh my gosh, I had to act like a virgin for a whole month.
5: You know what I'm talking about? It's crazy.
1: Ugh.
9: Right when I was filming at a big collab house for Ricky Johnson called The Ricky's Room, it was like a huge thing, and you wore a bracelet or a red one, then you couldn't film. If you were green, you were ready to go, and I wore red the whole time. Don't even risk it. Don't risk yourself. Yeah. We're really, really safe when it comes to that stuff. Wow. Can't risk other people around us.
1: Oh, there's a new STD out there. I imagine those things. There's new ones cropping up all the time.
5: I mean, yeah, that's just...
1: Mutating.
5: Yeah, for sure.
1: They had like gonorrhea is like super gonorrhea now. They just had like your basic old gonorrhea.
5: Yep.
1: And now there's a thing called super gonorrhea.
5: Where it's like it'll overcome the medicine that they have for it.
7: And then Nardorrhea is coming out.
1: Oh, yeah. Well, Nard's got his own STD. Yeah.
5: No, I don't.
7: His own brand STD.
1: Yep.
5: It affects your brain.
8: No.
5: No.
8: Mm-mm.
1: Does. It makes you...
7: dumber after you do.
5: Yeah. You're like, oh, God, this thing.
1: You can't talk.
5: Yeah.
1: I think all my Nard drops, someone took those away.
5: Oh, great.
1: Yeah, I don't see them anymore. Oh, yeah, my Nard drop's gone.
5: I don't think he has any.
1: All I have is...
8: Go, go, go. Workaholic. Go, go, go. All over here.
1: That's it. I used to have some good Nard drops. But now I don't. I don't have anything. So this woman talks about being obsessed with a man. Remember, I think we talked about this a little bit earlier. Wants a man to obsess over her. right?
5: Yeah.
1: So we talked about, we took a call from a woman that obsessed, she's obsessed with her man. Mm-hmm. She wants to hold it when he pees. She wants to be there around him all the time. She'll be in the same room with the guy and she'll text him. Well,
11: so I want a man that is so obsessed with me, like completely, utterly obsessed, wants to text me all the time and double texts me if he doesn't hear back. But then when that actually happens, I'm like, ew, why are you so obsessed with me?
1: So okay, she doesn't actually
5: of
1: want
5: course.
1: That.
5: Of course. Typical. She so, wants that, and then yeah. she gets that, and then she's like, I don't like this.
1: How can you not like that?
5: But how can you, like, take yourself seriously when you're like, this is what I want, and then you get that, and you're like, I hate this. It's like, what are we supposed to do with you? Like, I don't understand.
1: I don't know. I don't know.
5: Because, girl, I really feel like girls are like that, too. We're like, God, I want a guy that's obsessed with me, double texts me, all this stuff, and then he does it, and then she's like, ew.
1: Yeah, but we've played so many pieces of audio where women are like, I just want a man to treat me bad. I'm tired of these good guys.
5: Mm-hmm.
1: They really do. They want a guy to treat them bad.
5: I don't know why. They're enamored with that.
1: Is that a phase? Is that a phase where you're like, I just want a guy that treats me bad? Let me see. I might have another piece of audio here.
5: Okay.
1: Yeah. Do you have the audio when she likes when men give her nothing? Yeah, so she enjoys when a man gives... Yeah, I see it right here. This is the kind of dude she likes.
12: Can somebody please tell me why I love when a guy gives me nothing? When he acts like he's not that interested. But the minute a man shows like some type of obsession or clinginess towards me, I get an immediate ick and want to run away. What's wrong with me?
5: It's a great question. At least she recognizes something's wrong with her.
1: Yeah, what's up, Dan? You got a comment there, buddy?
13: Yeah, you guys were talking about the obsession thing.
5: Yeah.
13: I just wanted to just know if there was some kind of correlation between, like, them having kids or not. Because I have a feeling that these people that are obsessed with their spouse, they don't have any kids together.
1: Oh, yeah, because you bring up a good point. The woman that's super obsessed with her man maybe doesn't have any kids with him. And if they had a kid, she would not be as obsessed with him.
5: They do become less obsessed, yeah, when they have a kid with you.
13: Yeah, because you guys covered this a couple of weeks ago.
1: So are you saying that if you get with a woman, she's obsessed with you, do not get her pregnant?
13: Probably not if you want to keep it the same way.
5: If you want to keep her obsessed with you.
14: Makes sense.
5: Yeah, it does.
1: What a great observation.
5: That
1: man.
5: Is.
1: I didn't see that
5: Which
1: coming.
5: Is weird coming from a blind
14: that's
5: guy.
14: That's one of his senses, I think.
1: Yeah, that's his spidey sense.
5: Yeah.
1: Yeah, that's a good talent. Point. That is a talent. That's a great point.
5: Because he doesn't, I mean, how many guys have been with a girl that is obsessed with them? You give her a baby and then she's no longer really obsessed with you.
1: And she'll tell you, I'm so obsessed with you, I just want to have your baby.
5: Yeah, and then you give her that baby and then it goes away.
1: And now she's obsessed with the baby.
5: Mm-hmm.
1: And you are a third wheel. You're now in the way.
5: Right. And then she gets mad when she sees you talking to other girls.
1: Yeah, when she gets mad at you because you start talking to other women. You start spending time at other women's homes.
5: Yeah, and then she's like, has the nerve to get an attitude about it.
1: And then she gets upset when another woman's obsessed with you.
5: Yeah, right. It's like, what? You have that baby.
1: Yeah. You
5: wanted that damn baby.
14: But you wanted the baby, too. That's what they always
1: say. No, he didn't.
5: No. No guy's ever said that.
1: No guy's like,
14: I'm saying the girl will say that.
5: No guy's ever like, I want a baby.
1: No woman's going to accuse a man of wanting to have the baby.
5: No, you're an idiot. What are you still doing here, giraffe hunter?
1: I was dumb. So this woman loses all interest when a guy really is into her. And in fact, what did she say? She likes...
12: Can somebody please tell me why I love when a guy gives me nothing?
5: I love...
1: Yeah, I wish somebody could explain that.
5: Love! That's funny.
1: What is that? Why is it that mm-hmm. she loves a man that treats her like crap and gives her nothing? Yet... We'll find it to be the ick when the man gives her everything.
5: I just feel like it's, you know.
1: Derek, we're in a world where a man has given a woman everything mm-hmm. and he lost his girl to the man that gives her nothing.
5: Yeah. Imagine that.
1: Wait a second. Hold on. So you give your woman everything. That's mm-hmm. right. Everything. I gave her everything. And you lost her to the man that gives her nothing?
5: She just loved it.
1: Yeah, I don't know. She loved it a lot.
5: Mm-hmm.
1: She loved the nothing more than the something. Yeah.
5: What?
1: Yeah, I know. It's the darndest thing. I really don't know.
5: It's like it doesn't make sense.
1: No.
5: But that's
1: weird. All right, I got to take a quick break.
5: All right.
1: Texas Hammer Hotline's open, 1-855-FU-BILLY. 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So if you want those, I would listen. If you don't want them, yeah, I guess you could tune out. But we do have 45 minutes left of the show. Hang on.
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1: Derek, you know what Nard told me yesterday?
2: What?
1: He doesn't like my personality.
3: I never said that.
1: Yeah, he said he doesn't like my humor. That's what he said. Wow. It was that day when you slept in.
3: What?
2: Monday, I think.
1: Yeah, it was Monday when he was like, yeah.
2: Wow.
1: That's what he said.
3: I did not say that.
1: Yes, you did.
3: I did not.
1: Yes, you did.
3: I did not.
1: Who are you going to believe, Derek?
2: Oh, of course you, Billy.
1: Thank you.
2: Yeah, duh, I would never believe Nard.
1: Yes, you did. Shame on you for saying that.
2: Yeah, Nard. You have a crabby personality.
1: Yeah. Maybe I don't have the best personality, but
2: Nard is a
1: terrible one. I show up and I do this job.

0: Yeah.
1: So that's rude for you. Mm-hmm. I keep this thing going.
2: Yeah, you do.
1: And maybe I don't have the best personality, but it doesn't matter. That's what you guys are for. But you don't say nothing.
2: I do.
1: So then I'm forced to show my horrible personality. Oh. You don't say anything.
0: Huh.
1: It's awful. It's terrible. He makes me look bad.
0: He does.
1: Does. Then I have to talk longer. Because it doesn't fill the space.
0: If his great personality would just talk more.
1: Exactly, Derek.
0: He doesn't say anything.
1: I know. He says nothing there either.
2: Because I didn't say
1: then
2: nothing.
1: I'm forced to show how unbearable my personality is and just how terrible it is.
2: I did not say anything about your personality. Man.
1: All right. If people were honest, this is kind of funny. This is a skit.
0: Okay.
1: It's a gimmick. You know what I mean? Those type of things.
0: Yeah.
1: Well, check this out. If dates were honest with each other.
3: Hi, nice to meet you.
4: Hi, nice to meet you.
3: To be honest, I didn't really want to come, but the free food, you know. So am I the only girl you're talking to?
4: No, I'm actually talking to two more.
3: Oh, me too. I'm still talking to my ex.
4: Am I ever going to see you after this?
3: Honestly, no. I was going to block you after this.
4: Oh, really? I was planning on ghosting you.
3: Oh my God, I'm glad we're on the same page.
4: So can I kiss you after this?
3: Honestly, no. Your breath kind of stinks.
4: Yeah, I actually forgot to brush my teeth earlier.
3: Yeah, I could tell.
4: I'll never see you ever again.
3: All right, yeah. I'm gonna get back with my ex. So.
4: All right,
3: bye.
1: If dates were just honest,
0: I feel like girls, they really do this. They'll go on a date, and you know damn well the whole time they're gonna get back with their ex.
1: The whole time.
0: The whole time. Yeah.
1: And they might even just be doing just to like get back at their ex or to try to make their ex 100%, jealous.
0: 100%. How many girls have like went on a date just to piss their ex off so their ex is like, okay, no, I
1: want
0: to be with
1: you. Oh, wait a second. Now I want you.
0: Yeah. Because that's how it happens usually is when, you know, a girl is like, okay, fine, I'll go date somebody else. And the guy's like, okay, no, please.
1: Check this out. This woman, she was talking about it's a privilege. And we should look at it as a privilege to sexually please our partners.
5: It is a privilege that you are able to satisfy the needs of your spouse.
1: Yeah, like in that way, you know, wink, wink.
0: Yeah.
5: It is a privilege. We're not doing this for the applause. Please understand that. But if you don't understand that it is a privilege for you to satisfy your spouse sexually, then you're going to run into the deep weeds very
1: quickly. Oh, you'll never. Yeah, what? It is a privilege.
0: Okay.
1: What they're saying is you don't, because all these people are like, sex is a chore with your partner. It gets to that point, like every marriage, sex becomes a chore. Oh, yeah, right,
0: that's terrible.
1: Yeah.
0: That's a bad sign.
1: And this woman's like, you need to rewire your brain.
0: I agree.
1: And you got to look at it as a privilege that you get to do that for your partner.
0: Mm-hmm.
1: It's a privilege that you get to do that.
0: I mean, this lady sounds like she's like in a church or something.
1: It's some sort of auditorium.
0: Like, but no, I'm like church will do wonders for your sex life.
1: Well,
0: if you're having trouble in your marriage, I know it sounds crazy, but
1: I know in certain churches, that if your wife's not putting out, you can drag her to the
0: and they'll all shame her.
1: And they'll be like, hey,
0: yeah,
1: you got to start putting out.
0: No, seriously, try it.
1: Yeah,
0: it always works.
1: Yeah, a lot of the, you know, society issues could be solved in church. I know a lot of people hate church, but for those that don't,
0: they whip women into shape.
1: And men, because that same
0: they
1: woman,
0: really leave us alone.
1: No, they don't. She could drag her husband out and saying he doesn't do nothing around the house. They will.
0: Nuh-uh.
1: Yes, they will,
0: no,
1: Derek. They can do that too.
0: No, they won't.
1: It's a privilege. How many women are like, ugh, then you do it if it's such a privilege. Have you seen my husband?
0: Then don't get married.
1: You seen my husband? Exactly. That's not a privilege.
0: Yeah.
1: He's got a big gut.
0: Then just like, you know, go to school, be this businesswoman, just be by yourself.
1: Yeah, girl power and all that.
0: Yeah, like nobody's forcing you to marry someone.
1: Is anybody married to a woman who looks at the sex as a chore? Would you ever be open to admit that?
0: I'm sure a lot of people are.
1: Chris, you kind of were in that situation, right? Where she looked at it like a chore.
6: Yeah, for a while.
1: And you got what they call maintenance sex.
6: Uh-huh.
1: Just to do it.
6: I trained myself to enjoy it.
0: It's still sex, but
6: yeah.
0: It's better than the alternative, which is just no sex.
6: Yeah, and then I was just like, no, you like her being upset during this. it just made everything that much better.
0: Freaked up.
1: You figured out a way
6: to
1: turn a negative into a positive.
6: I sure did.
1: Yeah, right. Oh, yeah, fact, no, she.
6: The more she disliked it, the more it was awesome.
1: The more she grimaced, yeah. The more fun you're having.
6: I was like, yeah. Grimace some more. Give me that. Yeah.
1: Yeah. A little more grimace. Little more.
6: You don't like that. You don't like that? Huh?
1: Look
6: like
1: of it? Disgust. Can you just show me that face? Yeah.
6: You just got to. Glasses half full.
1: You did? You were like, hey, I know.
6: No, she was giving it to me.
0: I know, Chris. I'm
6: she
0: just
6: offered it, but she just didn't
1: life
6: enjoy it.
1: Life gave you lemons. You made lemonade.
6: So I just decided, okay, we're going to go with that. We're going to, yeah.
1: All right.
0: Get some help, Chris.
6: Put some mascara on next time.
1: Hilarious.
0: Nard doesn't understand.
6: It's no idea.
0: Yeah, he's like, nope.
1: Nard doesn't know what day it is.
0: Where's that giraffe?
1: Nard, do you know the date?
6: That's all about his mind. It's the giraffe.
2: Can't be that hard to find.
0: You can't do it. Like, when something's on his mind, you ain't going to get him to think about anything
6: just
0: else.
6: Got a giraffe going around in his mind.
0: That's all. A giraffe is just running
1: money.
0: Circles.
1: No, he's got $5,000 in his mind. He doesn't give a damn about the giraffe. He's thinking about the prize money.
0: He's just thinking how stupid people are for losing a giraffe.
2: Yeah, that's crazy.
1: He's thinking, I want the money.
0: He's like, oh, yeah, and they say I'm stupid.
2: No kidding.
0: Yeah, right.
1: Well, it is a wild animal.
0: Yeah, it is. Yep.
1: Huh. You think, though, they get some planes and find the giraffe.
0: Right.
1: That's what you need, Nard. Go rent
2: a
1: plane.
2: They can find a dude running in between houses and stuff, but they can't find a giraffe.
0: Yeah, Nard lives on the side of town where you often see a police helicopter.
2: All the time.
1: Don't they have those heat things that can pick up heat?
2: And they got, like, the spotlight. It's like, oh, my God, I'm trying to sleep.
1: So you've had the helicopters and the spotlight going
2: around
1: through your window?
2: Around my neighborhood, yeah.
1: I bet you every night.
2: Not every night, but it's like, damn.
0: Well, he said there was like a big murder on his road the other day.
2: Yeah, they had the whole street blocked off.
1: How'd you get home?
2: It was tough, but I got there.
1: All right, so this woman, they were asking her what her biggest attribute was.
0: Mm-hmm.
1: You know, her best attribute.
7: What do you think's your best attribute?
8: My best attribute?
7: Yeah.
8: What is that?
0: I love her. I love her. God bless her.
1: What is that?
0: Mm-hmm.
1: I don't even know what you're saying.
0: At least she didn't try to carry on.
1: Oh, big words give me a headache.
0: Yeah.
1: That's always funny when girls are like, big words give me a headache.
0: I love when my chick uses big words and I'm like, what does that mean? And she'll just repeat the word. I'm like, all right, exactly.
1: It means attribute.
0: Yeah, it means attribute. That's what she would say.
1: That's what it means.
0: Duh.
7: You don't know what an attribute is?
8: No.
7: Like, your most attractive trait?
8: Probably my boobs.
0: This woman is gold.
1: Probably my boobs.
0: Man.
7: Your
8: my everybody looks at my before they talk to me. Period.
1: And now she's shaking him up and down. Wow. Showing off my attributes.
7: Do you like when they look at your?
8: I mean, you only live once, so oh well.
0: Okay. You like when they look at them? Well, you only live once.
2: Yellow.
1: You usually say that when you're going to skydive.
0: Yes. Or... not when people are looking at your breasts.
1: you only live once,
0: and I got two of them. Okay.
1: What is it? Isn't there like some sort of rule if a man stares at a woman's breasts? For a certain amount of time each day, he lives longer.
0: Yes. Yeah. I forget what time it is.
1: It lowers your cortisol. This is backed by science.
0: Mm-hmm.
1: So when men look at women's breasts, it lowers their cortisol levels,
0: mm-hmm.
1: which, you know, cortisol can raise disease, heart disease, all sorts of other stuff.
0: It could, yeah.
1: High blood pressure, whatever it is. I'm not a doctor. I'm just making stuff up. But that's what it sounds good.
0: Does it help women if they look at wieners?
1: No, they probably get stressed out. Yeah. Probably raises their cortisol.
0: Oh, okay.
1: They probably get grossed out.
0: Damn it.
1: Now, a woman looking at her husband's wiener, she probably hates it.
0: Yeah.
1: But a woman looking at another wiener that's not her husband's, yeah, probably lowers her cortisol.
0: Loves it.
1: And she just says, woo!
0: Woo! That's his best attribute.
1: That it probably does.
0: Mm-hmm.
1: But I have to look at big ones, I think, to lower their cortisol.
0: Mm-hmm.
1: But, I don't know, laughter can also lower your cortisol. So.
0: There's a lot of things, yeah. I think medicine, probably. I don't know.
1: It's like, oh, my God, so small.
0: Uh-huh.
1: So ugly.
0: Yeah, I mean, that is a problem for us.
1: No, what did that one woman call your wiener? Freddy Krueger?
2: No, what? No,
1: like it had been in a fire, like a bunch of kids.
0: Oh, yeah, that's right. I remember when she said that, yeah.
1: Because it was supposed to be in the neighborhood.
0: Yeah, he said that Krueger wiener. I do remember that girl. That girl was funny.
1: Yeah, that was hilarious.
0: Whatever happened to her? Oh, she died. That's right.
1: Yeah. It's like, that looks like Freddy Krueger.
0: Mm-hmm.
1: Looks like it's been on a grill. Looks like it was left on a campfire.
0: Was that because you had the circumcision so late?
2: Is that why
0: it looks like? I know.
1: I think they used fire to do the circumcision.
0: Oh, they didn't use like a scissor?
1: Yeah, it was old school farm medicine.
0: We'll just use fire on this one.
1: No, he was circumcised in a barn.
0: Hmm.
1: And hold
0: emergency
1: on.
0: Too, by the way.
1: It was an emergency.
0: Because he never showered.
1: It was a vet that did it. They worked on horses.
0: Well, that was the closest person, yeah.
1: Yeah, man. I think I can do it.
0: They'd have to drive 2 hours to get to a hospital.
1: I couldn't do that. Yeah, that was by horse. No, your upbringing was crazy.
0: Yeah, it was. It was.
1: You had a silly upbringing.
0: Uh-huh.
1: All right, can we keep the skin, Doc? Nope.
0: I still can't believe they asked that.
1: And that's why he never got circumcised. True story.
0: Mm-hmm.
1: Yep.
0: If I pay for it, I'm going to keep it.
1: Hey, what do you say? We don't get to keep it. It's $50. Never mind. That's it.
0: I love it.
1: So you're not going to circumcise your boy? No, they wanted $50 and we couldn't keep the skin. Can you believe that?
0: That's a racket.
1: What is that about?
0: They're going to charge you and keep the skin?
1: What? That don't sound right.
0: You couldn't get over on Nard's parents like that.
1: There's the fountain of tooth in that.
0: Mm-hmm.
1: Instead of fountain,
0: I never heard of the fountain of tooth.
1: That's what his parents would call it.
0: Oh,
1: the fountain of tooth.
0: Huh? Anybody ever correct them on that or no?
1: No.
6: Probably okay. Not. Yeah.
1: Nope. Nope.
0: Damn it.
1: That's why Nord. He's trying to capture that fountain of tooth.
0: No, it's a giraffe.
1: Yeah, he's trying to capture that too.
0: He's got a lot of stuff he wants to capture: a wife.
2: Yeah.
0: A giraffe.
1: You want to capture a wife?
0: He said, yeah.
2: Yeah.
1: Yeah, let me capture one of them things. Man, they're just, they must be lotioned up or something. I can't keep them in my hands.
0: He does have a tough time with it.
1: All right, we got to give away some BMS VIP tickets with...
9: 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Just who will be the biggest dummy? Well, gather around, dummies, and let's find out. 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
10: Super dummies.
1: That's right. What are you?
10: You big cold-blooded dummy. Dummy.
1: All right, let's get to our first contestant. Mr. Sir Dizzle gets Chris.
6: Let's go.
1: You have Chris, sir. Good luck with that. Dalton has Derek.
0: All right, Dalton.
1: All right, Dalton, you got the D. All right, hang on the line, sir. Morgan. Morgan picked Mr. Goof.
0: Okay.
1: No, I noticed a trend. Every week you are picked just dead last.
2: It happens. Someone's got to be last.
1: Yep. T-Dan gets the Nord. 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Oh, I need to play my music bed here to make it official. All right, here we go. Mr. Goof, are you there, sir?
11: Yes, sir.
1: All right. Question number one. Here we go. What TV series had the first interracial kiss,
11: Chris,
1: on American network television?
11: Chris.
1: Yes.
11: Star Trek.
1: That's right, because Captain Kirk boldly went where no man had gone before. What kind of meat is traditionally used in a wiener schnitzel?
11: Chris.
1: I heard duh.
0: Wiener?
1: No, it is not wiener.
0: Okay.
6: No, I thought it was wiener, too.
11: Goof.
1: Yeah.
11: A brat?
1: No, it's not a brat.
11: Dang.
2: Hogs.
1: Hey, hogs. See, Nard, you're the closest.
11: Yeah. Wow.
1: Because you named pork. An animal.
2: Yeah.
1: Yeah. Pork, but it's not pork.
0: Mm.
6: Pig?
1: No, it's veal.
0: Oh, God. Ooh.
6: Isn't veal a cow?
0: Yeah. It is.
1: It's a baby cow, right?
0: Yeah, it is.
6: A baby cow.
0: Mm-hmm. Yeah.
1: What'd you say, Nard?
2: I didn't know
1: that. He said a hog.
6: A hog.
12: Yeah, he said a hog.
6: Yeah. He's thinking wiener.
1: Yeah. Saying that hog, man. Right.
6: Hog.
1: What were you going to say over there?
2: I think they called the baby cows, like, calves.
0: They
6: not
0: do,
6: when they're cooked.
0: Not when they're cooked.
1: Oh. Yeah.
0: They're food. They're calves when they're
1: do you
0: alive.
1: Call your hamburgers
2: you
1: cow?
2: Call me a baby cow.
1: I know, but you call your... Man, that's a good cow right the there.
0: Mm-hmm.
1: Hey, yeah, I'll take a number one cow with extra cheese.
2: Yeah.
12: Here's your plate of calf.
1: Yeah, man. Hey, hold on. But, you know... No, it makes sense, though, because then... But you ask for a chicken sandwich, and that's their name.
2: Exactly.
6: Yeah. Even though it's poultry.
1: Think about that. Yes. Yeah, pork, but chicken's the only one that you get. Fish, you know, fish is a fish. I'm trying to think of some...
0: We're running out of time.
1: Carrot's a carrot.
0: We've only got one question.
1: What's the name of the band in The Muppet Show?
0: Oh, God.
1: Oh.
0: Derek.
1: Yeah, Derek.
0: The Muppet Band?
1: It is not... The Chris. Muppet Band, yeah.
6: Is it Fraggle Rock?
1: No, it's Dr. Teeth in the Electric Mayhem.
6: What?
12: Okay.
0: That's a badass
6: name. Okay. Yeah, that is badass. You played Warped Tour?
1: Maybe. Who was the voice of Smaug in the Hobbit films?
12: Goof.
1: Yeah.
12: Benedict Cumberbatch.
1: That is correct.
6: What the hell are you
0: doing? Nice.
2: I don't know.
0: Nice.
1: Let's see here. What's another good question? Okay, this 1984 film involves a destructive force called the Nothing. We play the song on occasion on our show.
0: 1984.
1: Here's a hint.
0: Okay.
6: Oh, Chris.
1: Yes, Chris.
6: Never Ending Story.
1: Yes, it is Never Ending Story. let's see. Which cult TV series created by Josh Whedon was set aboard a spaceship called Serenity?
6: Chris.
1: Yeah.
6: Firefly.
1: Firefly. That is correct.
0: Killing it.
1: He is.
12: Shocker.
1: What dessert translates to pick me up in Italian?
2: Nard.
1: Yes.
2: Pudding.
1: Pudding.
12: Pudding.
1: Hey, the
2: it's a
1: pudding.
2: Dessert, right?
0: Yes, Nard. No, we're not laughing at a dessert. We're laughing at you.
1: Can I get another meatball in my pudding?
0: Pudding.
6: Chris.
1: Yes.
6: Is it tiramisu?
1: Tiramisu is correct.
0: Wow.
1: What is pudding. The only continent pudding. Without native ants? Nard's like, oh, they got uncles but no ants, huh? They got all them uncles but no ants. What is the only continent without native ants?
0: Derek.
1: Yeah, Derek.
0: Antarctica.
1: Antarctica is correct.
6: It starts with ant.
1: Damn, but they got all them uncles.
2: Is it too cold for them?
0: No,
12: they got all them uncles.
2: I didn't know ants could feel like that.
1: I had no idea they could feel like that.
0: You have to crack pipe in between breaks?
2: No,
6: he has to.
1: No, no. What's an ant's favorite music, Nard?
2: Antelato?
1: What?
0: What?
12: Antelato?
6: Antelato.
2: What's that thing called? Utilato?
1: What? Chris wins. Chris wins.
6: He just killed it, Nard.
1: Yeah, I give up.
2: Utilato.
6: Utilato.
0: He keeps going.
1: What's a Utilato?
2: You asked for an instrument, right?
6: No, I didn't. Music.
1: I asked what kind of music that ants like. And you said Utilato.
2: Yeah.
6: You mean ukulele?
2: Yeah, boom. There you go. You're correct. He wins.
1: Chris right. did win. All right, we'll be right back with the news.
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3: All right, let's get to the news. Derek.
4: Yep.
3: Did you see any of the footage from Venezuela?
4: I did. It's an
3: awful story out of there.
4: Awful story.
3: Saying tens of thousands of people possibly dead as, I mean, you're talking entire buildings.
4: Mm-hmm.
3: Entire buildings that collapsed. Airport collapsed. Cars underneath buildings. I've never seen anything like it.
4: Yeah.
3: It's just mass destruction there, all because of an earthquake.
4: Very sad.
3: Also in the news, do you see Caitlin Clark get throat punched?
4: No, I must have missed that.
3: So
4: she gets her ass whooped out there.
3: Caitlin Clark punched in the throat.
4: During a game, I'm
3: during
4: guessing.
3: A game,
4: okay, all right, yeah.
3: And they blasted these NBA stars that keep trying to kick Caitlin Clark's ass as she was punched in the throat during the Wednesday night game.
4: They hate her.
3: She was driving to the hoop when she fell to the ground in the paint while under pressure from a number of defenders. Three of the players were battling to strip the ball from her, succeeded in doing so, but while on the floor, Clark took a punch to the throat. You can see it there. Yeah, I don't know if you can see it.
4: She's always getting her ass
3: right there to the throat.
4: Yeah.
3: Closed fist.
4: They hate her.
3: Punch right to the throat.
4: They're like, hey, you suck for getting us all this money.
3: Why would they not? In the NBA,
4: mm-hmm.
3: You would think that NBA players would love the greats, the ones that get the attention.
4: They do.
3: They would love the LeBron James.
4: They do.
3: They would love the Michael Jordans.
4: Yeah, they
3: would
4: do.
3: Love the Steph
4: Curry. They actually
3: Currys.
4: Protect them. Yeah.
3: They would love the Wembys.
4: They actually don't foul those people hard because of that.
3: You're only hurting yourself.
4: You are.
3: When you hurt them and they're out of the game. If Wemby's not playing,
4: mm-hmm.
3: viewership goes down.
4: Yeah. Same with Caitlin Clark.
3: If your favorite players aren't playing and they're injured, viewership goes down. NFL.
4: Yeah.
3: If you know that the starting quarterback's out.
4: That's why they've done all those rules to make sure starting quarterbacks stay, like, you can't even touch them, but that's why, is because their viewership just tanks whenever starting quarterbacks are out.
3: Look at the Chiefs.
4: Yeah.
3: Without their star quarterback last year, I mean, did you even care?
4: No. Nobody does.
3: Were you watching those games? Absolutely not. Sad to say, you want to see that offense going 100%.
4: Yeah. You want to see the stars of the game is what you want to see.
3: And one of the most boring Super Bowls of all time was last year with two kind of unknown quarterbacks.
4: Yeah, there wasn't a lot of stars in that game.
3: And
4: so
3: people didn't like it.
4: Yeah.
3: And what a terrible game that was.
4: People forget even that Seahawks won the Super Bowl. Like, people are like,
3: the Seahawks won the Super
4: Bowl. It's going to be like 10 years from now, people won't even be able to tell you who was in that Super Bowl.
3: And if you look, guess what? It wasn't that guy. It wasn't the starting quarterback of the Seahawks that made it on the cover of Madden.
4: Mm-mm.
3: He won the Super Bowl.
4: Yeah.
3: This woman's going for the world's biggest BBL.
4: That's going to look crazy.
3: She's 19 years old, and she wants to have the world's biggest dumper.
4: Yeah. I mean, she's got goals, but God, is she going to look so dumb.
3: Nard, what do you think of that?
5: Oh, that's so sick. Ugh.
4: And I love a big ass, but
3: is that too much?
4: That's
3: you know what this ass looks like?
4: What?
3: Do you guys ever see Pet Detective 2 when he bites his way out of the rhino's ass?
4: Yeah.
3: I think they got a black mark over this because Jim Carrey is mm-hmm. about to pop out of there. That's what I think. Ace Ventura is about to pop out.
4: Yeah. Some people just want fame so bad.
3: The humble goal for a 19-year-old girl.
4: The humble goal?
3: Yeah. The current BBL record of 100 inches was achieved by Gracie Bond, but she wants to have the world's biggest.
4: Well, good luck.
3: Nara, what do you think? Hot?
5: No, that's too big.
3: That's too much.
5: Yeah.
4: I mean, that's...
3: That's too much.
4: It didn't look as bad as I thought it would, but...
3: It looks crazy.
4: It does look crazy.
3: It looks nuts. Anyway, she wants the world's biggest BBL.
4: Well, good luck.
3: Indianapolis man arrested for allegedly stalking and sending explicit messages to Sophie Cunningham.
4: That's
3: She's a WNBA player, and she was, I think she was did some like topless photos or something for one of the, wasn't that Sports Illustrated? Maybe she was in that.
4: Something like that, yeah.
3: So yeah, this dude sent a wiener photos to her.
4: Yeah, no, she's pretty.
3: Wait, you trying to make her laugh?
4: Yeah. He thinks he's really got a shot, I guess.
3: Like, oh, check this out.
4: Mm-hmm.
3: Get a fever for this, you know, because she plays for the Fever.
4: She does. That was a
3: fever joke. Yeah. That was a fever joke that probably nobody got. That's fine.
4: Mm-hmm.
3: But he's sending just explicit messages, photos, stalking her.
4: Creepy.
3: California cities dominate national catfish rankings.
4: Oh, so it's happening in California more than anywhere else, huh?
3: Yeah.
4: I bet there's a lot of pressure to be good-looking in California.
3: There may be plenty of fish out there, but there's plenty of catfishing going on, too. It says, one Washington city was named America's catfish capital.
4: Oh, it's in Washington. Okay.
3: Yeah.
4: I thought it was California. Okay.
3: But California was swimming right behind them when it comes to all the catfishing, as San Francisco was ranked second in the nation. San Diego is tied for third along with Las Vegas, while Bakersfield landed fifth and the Golden State. Give me the Golden State. Three of the top five cities where catfishing happens the most.
4: Yeah, I mean, like, California, obviously, probably a lot of pressure to be good looking there, so I can see why catfishing happens. But Washington, I don't understand, because that might be one of the ugliest states.
3: Yeah, not a lot of lookers there.
4: Oh, my God. Washington, like Seattle, Portland, like those are some of the ugliest people in the country.
3: Yeah, they're pretty ugly.
4: No disrespect.
3: And that's only from the visits that we've had.
4: Yeah, but I think it's pretty well documented.
3: There was this man, he popped the question with a massive ring carved onto the beach in what they call it a sand-sational proposal.
4: Okay.
3: It was a huge ring that he made in the sand. And you can only pretty much see it from a helicopter on top of a building.
4: Oh, okay.
3: And then he proposed in the middle of it, and they're like,
4: "Aw, that is romantic.
3: That is so romantic."
4: Well, yeah, I mean, you know, he put thought into it. You got to give him credit there.
3: There was this one guy, and his girl was just, she would get mad because she always had to pick up the dog turds and stuff like that. So he placed the ring in the dog turd because he knew that she was going to have to get down to get that. And so then he got down on one knee, and she was like, "It's the ring." And it was inside the dog, you know, just placed on top of the dog turd.
4: Yeah.
3: Like a dessert decoration.
4: That is disgusting.
3: We're pet people, Dare.
4: Yeah, but, all right.
3: That's
4: if she said yes, like, that's impressive.
3: No, she said yes.
4: That's crazy that he put it on a dog turd.
3: Yeah. You know, you never know what's romantic to certain people.
4: Yeah, that's true. That's a good point. That's a good point.
3: It's a good story.
4: Yeah, it is.
3: And the hunt for a Justin Bieber lookalike who tried to kidnap a woman in broad daylight in California.
4: Hmm.
3: Broad daylight.
4: Yeah.
3: Nord, you've been mistaken for lots of kidnappers.
5: I don't think so.
4: Yeah, yes, absolutely.
5: No, never.
4: You've been arrested up here several times.
5: I've never been arrested.
3: Look, you were. It was catch and release.
5: No, yeah. There was no catch and release.
4: It wasn't you. It's fine. They did. Yeah. You look you like a lot of police sketches.
5: Because I've never been arrested.
3: What's your problem? It's the end of the show. You haven't contributed at all for
4: the
3: last hour.
4: You're going to lie in the show? You're going to lie in the show? That's crazy. Wow.
3: That's it. We'll see you tomorrow.
4: Wow.
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7: 75 and cloudy in the morning, heating up in the afternoon with a high of 93.
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1: He's going to really try today because we have a special guest, Daniel, here. So Daniel is here, Chris is here, and morning. Goof is here, and Derek is here. The gang is all here because we have a very special night. BMS Live tonight, 7 p.m. It kicks off at Hooters, Ingram Road in 151. It's a free event, but it is limited seating, so get there early. Guarantee your spot. Do I still have VIP tickets? I prepared a whole game today.
2: You do
1: VIP.
2: Have a pair.
1: Okay, good.
2: Despite what your notes say.
1: Sweet, yeah, because it's been crossed off. Nora, you were saying before we got on the air, what it's like dating with hemorrhoids.
3: What?
1: So, why is that a deterrent to date?
3: I have no idea.
1: Well, because you have the hemorrhoids. That's why I'm asking. You brought it up.
3: I wish I knew. I don't know. I don't know.
1: Why do you bring up stuff? And you said that you went on a... That hemorrhoids has been a little bit of a deterrent for you in the dating world. So could you just elaborate on what you were saying?
3: I don't have hemorrhoids.
1: Okay. See, this is why I can't work in these conditions.
2: No.
1: I'm going to have to leave. Because Nard's going to have to leave or I'm going to have to leave.
3: Because I don't have hemorrhoids?
1: Because we were talking about how you're dating and you're like, oh gosh, my hemorrhoids act up. And so then when you're going to go out on a date, you were talking about some of the struggles dating with hemorrhoids, about sitting down and when they want to, you know, sit for a long meal and you have the hemorrhoids. Yeah, so if you could elaborate on that, I'd appreciate it.
3: I didn't even know you couldn't sit down with hemorrhoids.
1: Okay. See what I'm saying, Derek?
4: Yep. I see what you're saying.
1: I can't work in these conditions. He brings me stuff every once in a while, and I'm like, oh, okay, we'll talk about his hemorrhoids.
4: Yeah.
1: You know?
4: And now we get on the air. And
1: he's acting like we didn't talk about it.
4: Well,
1: can't.
4: I mean,
1: my allergies are acting up.
4: How can you work with that?
1: I couldn't sleep last night. I'm so excited.
4: Hey, I actually got a story about this, so that's perfect, Nard. We'll open with this.
3: I don't have hemorrhoids.
4: And then Nard just gives you nothing when he gets on the air.
1: Nothing. What do you think that is, Daniel?
4: It's like...
1: Is he trying to throw me off?
4: It's like you're playing football, right? And the guy's like, oh, man, I'm beating my guy. Throw me the ball. Yeah. Throw me the ball. And then you throw him the ball, and the guy picks it off because the guy's right on his ass.
5: Yeah.
4: It's like, I thought you were
5: he
4: open.
5: He doesn't like being the center of attention anymore.
3: If I don't have hemorrhoids, I don't have hemorrhoids.
5: But you have hemorrhoids.
3: I don't.
4: But then why tell Billy... hemorrhoids.
1: I don't know. He said that the hemorrhoids were acting up.
4: Why would you tell him that?
3: Never said anything.
4: Why would you say, hey,
1: truckers,
4: I'm the star right here. Go to me. And then he goes to you, and then you're flat.
1: You Uber driver for so many years. Of course you have hemorrhoids. It's fine. It's not a big deal.
3: I don't have hemorrhoids.
1: Was I not supposed to say anything on the air?
3: I don't have hemorrhoids.
1: Do you know what they are? Because I don't really know what they are.
3: I didn't know you couldn't sit down with hemorrhoids.
4: Well, you did because you had them, and you were telling us it's really tough to sit down and do this job with hemorrhoids.
1: Thank you, Derek.
3: I've never had a problem sitting down.
1: Well, that's been getting up and standing up.
4: Then why would you tell us that?
1: During this whole week, you've gotten up and you stood up, and you're like,
4: said, I can't bear to sit down anymore. These hemorrhoids are flaring up.
3: I've never had hemorrhoids.
1: Well, then why are you standing up all week?
4: That's why you started wearing the crosses and stuff, because you're like, please, Jesus, please get rid of my hemorrhoids. Thank you.
3: Yeah, I don't have hemorrhoids.
4: Thank you, Allah.
3: Nope.
1: All right, Nard's going to act like he doesn't have hemorrhoids.
3: See,
1: Daniel, this is what I got to deal with. This guy hates my guts.
5: He does.
1: Right, don't you think he does?
5: He called you annoying this morning.
4: Yep.
1: Yeah, he did.
5: Rude.
1: I
5: didn't.
1: Yeah, he did. He called me annoying. I remember that.
4: He's like, wow, Billy, you're being annoying.
3: Oh, my God.
1: Why would you call me annoying?
3: I didn't. Not once did I say...
1: After all we've done for you, then you call me annoying.
3: I never did.
4: Remember yesterday he said he didn't like your personality?
1: Yes, I do remember that. Wow, he said I have a terrible personality. And then I pointed out, I'm like, well, if I have such a bad personality, don't make me have to talk so much.
4: Yeah. And then what does he do? He stops talking right when you go to him.
1: Yeah, and he's doing it to me again. Daniel, why do you think
4: he
1: hates me?
4: After he just criticized your personality.
1: Is it because I closed the wallet off to him? What is it?
5: You closed the wallet off. You started giving him money. Then you started liking me again.
1: Oh, and, yeah.
5: He hates it. Because, like, he's your
4: Daniel's
5: best friend.
4: Daniel's such a narcissist. Oh. He's like, oh, it's because you started liking me.
5: Well, you know what? He does. You know, Billy texts me randomly. You know, he texts me stories.
4: Oh, he doubles down on it.
5: Yeah.
4: He doubles down on it.
5: I'm doubling down on it.
4: Yeah.
5: Yeah, Billy texts me stories.
4: Well, the reason he's upset, because you like me now.
5: Yeah, he asked me about wrestling and stuff. Like, me and Billy have conversations.
4: Remember you had me take your trash?
5: Yeah, I took his trash in the dump for him. Nard could never do that. Yeah. Even if he had a truck, Nard would make Kim pay for the gas.
0: Yep.
5: Like, didn't Nard steal his charity work? Like, or like the stuff?
4: Well, he said that it was his charity. Nard said Billy's donations were Nard's charity because he drove him there.
1: I don't know. These conditions are really tough for me. I'm just trying to come in here and have a great time, and then I have this guy. He brings me the story about his ass, right?
3: He's
1: got this ass meat.
4: And then it makes us sound unprepared.
1: Right, this ugly ass sores on his butt.
3: There's
1: right?
3: no ugly ass
4: because
3: sores.
4: Because people are then like, why would you guys do the hemorrhoid story and go to Nard when Nard doesn't want to participate?
1: I would never even think about hemorrhoids unless Nard talked to me about it.
3: I don't know nothing about hemorrhoids.
4: It makes us sound unprepared.
6: Yeah, big time.
1: I'm tired of that. I'm tired of us just not sounding together.
4: Yeah. Like, how are we, this, and you know what? There's one person that's causing that, and that's Nathaniel Daniel Norris.
1: So what do you want me to do about it then, Nard? You just don't want me to bring it up?
3: I don't have hemorrhoids.
1: Well, then why are you always moving over there and glitching, and then your knees are clapping together, and then you're standing up during the show?
4: Yeah.
3: I don't know.
1: All the evidence is there, and then you said what? The word hemorrhoid, which I was shocked that you even knew what a hemorrhoid was.
3: I don't know
1: and
3: what a hemorrhoid is.
4: Why do you wear a cross necklace on your tailbone?
1: And you have a hat on.
3: What is a hat? Everyone has a hat, basically.
4: Yours is like
1: pointing
4: Jesus.
1: Out things.
3: No, what?
1: Right. Pointing out things that it's different. You never used to wear a hat. Now you're wearing hats all the time.
6: Oh, no.
4: Who's Hurley? Hurley's a cousin of Jesus or what?
5: You never used to wear a hat.
3: I don't know.
4: You don't know?
3: Nope.
1: All right, can you show it on camera?
3: Show what?
4: Are you shut? Oh, show what?
3: I don't know what's going on.
4: Show what?
1: You hear
4: Look
1: him?
4: At that attitude. Show oh, what? What do you want?
3: I don't know what you guys are. Show I don't what? Know what's going on.
4: Show what?
1: We're God trying to get our cameras Lee. To work. Unfortunately, they're just
4: restarting. Now he's messing up the cameras too. Yeah, oh my
1: Twitch,
4: God,
1: YouTube,
4: dude!
1: Facebook, pulling wires. Nothing's working right now.
4: I knew he was tweaking out over there. Pulled the wires out with his feet because he's tapping.
5: Yeah,
4: and now our cameras are down.
1: Well, because he was probably afraid that he was going to have to show his hemorrhoid on camera.
3: I don't have hemorrhoids.
4: He was the last one in studio yesterday.
3: I don't have hemorrhoids.
1: I know a way that we can prove this.
3: How what?
4: When you I left, Daniel, the cameras were working.
1: You and Daniel can go to the restroom.
4: Mm-hmm.
1: All right. Daniel can take a picture.
3: What?
1: To prove it.
3: To prove what?
1: And then we'll post it.
3: No, I don't need to post anything because I don't have hemorrhoids.
1: Well, then obviously you have it. If you're too scared,
3: then we all should post it. Then
4: I have.
3: Yeah, let's do it. You gotta do updates.
4: I already have.
3: We gotta do
1: what
3: updates.
1: What do you mean? I'm the host.
4: Yeah,
3: but it proves that we don't have hemorrhoids.
4: Mm.
1: I didn't say I had
3: it's
1: hemorrhoids.
3: It's not a stunt. It's just to prove it, right? Mm. It's just to prove we don't have hemorrhoids, right? We can all show
1: you're the
3: our
1: one
3: butts.
1: That said
4: okay,
1: that you
4: so
1: had you, it.
4: So now you're trying to loop us all into your thing.
3: Yeah. Because it's not my thing.
4: You really are a bad guy.
3: It's not my thing.
1: I know.
4: Instead of just doing it.
3: No, we all do it.
4: No, now you're a bad guy.
1: I can't, Nard. I can't. I got to host the show.
4: Yeah.
1: And you're
4: and I'm a father of two.
3: And then we got to show Daniels.
1: That's fine. I'm sure he would.
4: Daniel can't. He's retired.
1: But I'm sure he would. So, Nard.
5: I don't have hemorrhoids.
3: I don't either.
1: Well, then it's an easy way to prove. You go down there, you let Daniel take the photo.
3: Mm-hmm. I get table one of his.
1: Then we present the evidence online, and I'll even send it to a couple doctors.
3: Okay, I'll get to send one to his then.
1: And then I'll have a doctor sign it saying you don't have hemorrhoids.
3: I don't have hemorrhoids.
4: I don't like how aggressive he is towards Daniel.
6: Yeah.
3: What?
4: He's like, well, then I get to do him then.
3: Yeah, exactly.
4: Yeah.
3: I get to rough him up.
1: What do you mean for no reason? That is not how it went. Quit changing the whole story.
3: You're the one that made it up, not me.
1: I didn't make it
4: up. Are you attacking Billy again?
3: He's the one that made it up.
1: I didn't make... Tiffany, I can't work in these conditions, Tiffany. I got this liar over
4: there. This is crazy.
1: Go ahead. What were you going to say?
7: I just wanted to say, Nard, if you got hemorrhoids, it's okay. Don't be ashamed.
1: That's what I was saying. It happens. Mm-hmm. Tiffany, will you tell Nard it's fine? It's normal?
7: I mean, dude, I had hemorrhoids after I had my first kid.
4: There you go, Nard. See, you feel better?
7: Come on. It's okay.
4: Girl named Tiffany had him.
3: Yeah.
1: Do you know, Nard, actually, he had a poop, and he named it because he wanted to know what it was like for a woman to give birth, and so he had a poop, and he named it.
7: I'm just saying, dude, don't be ashamed
3: about it. I don't have it.
1: Oh, Nard, there's no shame in it.
4: A girl named Tiffany had it, but a guy named Nathaniel Daniel doesn't.
3: Nope.
4: Okay, right.
1: Tiffany had a hemorrhoid on her tushy after she gave birth. It's normal.
6: Yeah.
7: It happens.
1: Yeah, okay, but is it normal that Nard got a bassinet for his turd.
3: A what?
7: Oh, God.
1: And he decorated a whole room.
4: He called it a basket.
7: Oh,
1: that's
7: my
1: right.
7: God.
1: And then he named it. No, what was the name that you gave your turd? When you were jealous because you couldn't give birth to Eliza.
3: I don't know.
1: All right, Tiffany, are your hemorrhoids gone?
7: Yeah, they're gone.
1: Do they have to, laser them off, or how do they get rid of them?
7: What you got to do, go to the pharmacy, get you some cream, and you're good.
1: Okay, so that's all you need. So what if we do this, Nard? And maybe, Tiffany, you tell Nard, what if we send Nard and Daniel to the pharmacy? They go get some cream, and then Daniel applies the cream to Nard's hemorrhoids. So that he won't have hemorrhoids for tonight when we do BMS Live.
4: He'll be able to sit there the whole time.
7: I think that would start like a new bro love.
1: Yes. What's more bro than that? She's saying it's okay to have hemorrhoids.
3: I don't have it.
1: I don't know why he's in hemorrhoid denial right now.
3: I'm not.
4: Because he's in hemorrhoid hell.
1: He's so embarrassed of any flaw that he has about his body.
3: I don't even have that flaw. I have millions of flaws, but that's not one.
1: We just asked you earlier this week if you... Thank you, Tiffany.
4: You had anything wrong with you, and you're like, no.
3: You said if I had anything wrong with the marriage.
1: All right, so what's wrong with your butt?
3: Nothing's wrong with it.
1: See?
4: Okay.
1: You did the same thing.
4: Then you're fine.
3: What?
1: Just let Daniel take you down to the restroom.
3: I'm not
1: letting
3: Daniel do nothing because I don't have him.
1: Why does he not want to do anything anymore?
4: I don't know.
3: And let him show his butt, and then I'll show mine because we got to show that he doesn't have him.
5: Okay, then I will. I have nothing to hide.
3: I got nothing to hide either.
1: All right, so Daniel said he would.
3: Okay,
1: and then you can prove it.
3: I can prove I got no hemorrhoids. Yeah.
1: All right.
3: Whatever.
1: Okay. What is the whatever thing?
3: Because I don't have hemorrhoids. I didn't even bring it up. I didn't even bring up the fake story.
1: Why is he so mad?
4: I have no idea what he'd be mad about. I don't know where the attitude's coming from.
3: I didn't even say nothing about him.
4: I don't know why he's riled up.
3: You guys would be riled up too if you guys were like, oh, I don't have hemorrhoids, and you got proof that you have hemorrhoids, but I didn't bring it to the table. I didn't bring nothing to the table. I didn't bring nothing.
4: You said it.
3: I didn't bring no hemorrhoids to the table.
4: You didn't bring nothing to the table.
3: No hemorrhoids.
1: Sure.
4: Never do.
1: That is for sure.
4: You said it.
3: I'm sorry I don't have hemorrhoids to bring to the table.
4: Well, you just said you bring nothing to the table.
1: We're asking
4: which
1: you
4: was
1: to bring
4: great
1: them
4: point.
1: To the toilet. Bring your hemorrhoids. Not to the table. Who puts the hemorrhoids on the table?
3: I never
1: bring
3: said
1: them
3: to you
1: the toilet.
3: I had
1: let Daniel take a photo so you can prove it.
4: Nard thinks the only way to truly get rid of them is if you, when you cut it off, you eat it.
1: I believe that.
4: That's why he brings them to the table.
1: Yeah, then I need a knife and a fork.
4: Uh-huh. Because that's what, you know, his religion is, you know, practicing.
1: What are you mad about?
3: What do you mean? I'm not
1: so
3: mad.
1: So all you have to do, Nort, if you're saying that you don't have hemorrhoids, you're not saying you don't have hemorrhoids. That's my point.
3: No, what? I didn't bring it to you and said, hey, Billy,
1: yes,
3: I got hemorrhoids.
1: Did.
3: Never once.
1: Yes,
3: never.
1: You did.
3: No, I haven't. Nope.
1: Everybody's witnessed. Chris, you heard it.
5: I heard it.
1: Daniel.
5: I listened to the podcast. I heard it.
1: Okay. And Derek, I mean, you know, he brought it up.
4: Yes, I was here. It's crazy. I saw him walking in, grabbing his ass, and I was like, what's wrong? He's like, hemorrhoids?
3: What?
1: And like, you're always rubbing your ass on the chair.
3: I'm not rubbing nothing on the chair.
1: Yes, you... Okay, people can hear it.
3: Hear what?
4: You rubbing your ass on the hemorrhoids on the chair.
3: I'm not rubbing no hemorrhoids on the chair.
4: Okay. Why is it wet?
3: Well, I don't know why it's wet.
1: All right, this is what we're going to do. Exactly. We're going to send you down. We're going to prove that you don't have hemorrhoids, okay?
3: Yep.
1: All right. What do you mean, yes?
3: I mean, you guys want to see my ass this early in the morning? I don't know.
1: I don't even need to see the photo.
3: Well, you're the one that brought it up.
1: I didn't bring
3: so
1: it up. You brought it up. I don't need to see the photo.
3: You
1: I'm just saying.
3: You got to see the photo. We can, show that
1: I said
3: hemorrhoids.
1: I would send it to doctors.
3: What?
1: And then they could sign off that you don't have hemorrhoids.
3: So you want them to see a random ass butt in the morning that I don't have hemorrhoids?
4: Well, they're doctors.
1: Yes. But why would a doctor care?
3: That'd be like me making an appointment of fake hemorrhoids and be like, hey, I just want you to check out my butt.
4: What?
3: Like,
5: that's not fake. People do that all the time.
4: Mm-hmm.
1: Man,
3: no,
1: you make this
3: know it's
1: way
3: fake,
1: weirder
3: so
1: than it needed to
3: they
1: be.
3: They just want to see a butt.
4: Mm.
5: Just want to see a butt.
4: Who wants to see a butt?
3: Obviously, the doctors just want to see a butt.
4: Well, yeah. How else are they supposed to check for hemorrhoids?
3: I don't have hemorrhoids.
4: Well, you're not a doctor.
3: I know what.
1: Why does this guy not want to do anything anymore? That was so uncomfortable for no reason. That was unnecessary. Let me go to break. What's going on? It's Billy Madison.
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19: A crash blocks off 2 right lanes this morning on the east side of I-35 northbound before Loop 410. Delays start from Riddiman. And on I-10 eastbound at Wurzbach, a crash blocks off the right lane and also partially blocks off the exit ramp. That's San Antonio Traffic. I'm Jason Fossig.
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0: working on the stream. Is it going to work, Mr. Goof? Hopefully.
1: Yeah, I hope so.
0: So you guys can watch us on Twitch, YouTube, and Facebook Live. BMS Live is tonight. So if you'd like to be there, it's at the Hooters on Ingram Road and 151 near SeaWorld. 7 p.m. to 9 p.m. Yes, we are doing a live show right now. Nord is in butt denial.
2: What?
1: He is.
0: We got Daniel in here. Daniel, you were just telling us that you are now dating a woman who is premenopausal, and has no libido.
2: No libido. None.
0: What a tough sell for a woman, right? None. She's on the market. She's like, all right, well.
3: But probably exactly the woman that should be with Daniel.
0: Yeah, 100%. But think about that, though. It's like, hey, I'm premenopausal. I'm not really in the mood to have sex. I don't do mouth hugs. Would you like to date me?
3: Yep.
2: Yeah, pretty much.
0: I mean, what a tough sell that is.
2: Well, I guess she wasn't even trying to date me originally. She just wanted someone to hang out with so I wouldn't go alone to places, and I still go alone to places.
3: Oh, she thought you were, she was like, yo, this guy's such a loser.
2: Yeah.
1: Oh, my God.
2: She thought I was a huge loser.
3: It wasn't like, damn, Daniel's so hot.
2: No, she wanted someone to hang out because she does stuff
3: alone. Oh, I thought
2: alone.
3: She liked you.
2: I thought, well, I think she does. I mean,
3: I don't know, but.
2: Yeah, so she just likes to.
3: Oh, damn.
0: Is it fizzling?
3: Oh, damn.
2: Was it what?
0: Is it fizzling out?
2: No, I don't think
3: it's fizzling
2: out. No,
3: they're buds.
2: No, it's not
1: they're
2: fizzling
1: good
2: out.
1: They're buddies.
3: Yeah.
2: I jumped into it and I'm here. Like,
3: you got nothing else going on, right?
2: I don't have anything else going on in my life.
3: Right, yeah. So.
2: But like,
3: you're like, I needed something to go on.
2: No, but I do love spending time with her. We do have fun. Like when we
0: but you just said she doesn't like your music.
2: Yeah.
3: Yeah, you just said she really doesn't like you.
2: She doesn't like my music.
3: She's just, she thought you were lonely and she felt bad for you.
2: I think so. Yeah. Yeah, because I don't mind being alone, but like, yeah, I guess like, so like, you know, that was her thing. Like, oh, we can go out. We can do stuff together. I'm like, oh, cool. And I still go to concerts alone. You know, like I went last night.
3: Well, what about last night? Last night you had somebody, right?
2: No, I went by myself. I went alone. And I didn't even stay for the whole show, so waste of money.
0: Waste of money. Yeah, especially for a guy that doesn't have a job.
2: Yeah. Yeah. I bought these tickets when they were on sale, so I was like, cool.
3: You bought two?
2: I bought two. I always buy two.
3: You always buy two, but then you go, a lot of times you just use one?
2: I just use one.
3: Jeez.
2: Yeah.
4: He did that with that one shirt. Remember the drinking shirt? He always had.
3: Oh, yeah. Who was like Drink It Buddy 1, Drink It Buddy 2, but he never had Drink It Buddy 2 to wear the shirt with him.
2: Yeah.
3: And so he would just be Drink It Buddy 1, and people would be like, oh, where's your other buddy? And Daniel would be like, I don't have one.
2: I don't have one. I never
3: But
2: did.
3: I got the shirt.
2: Shirt was cool.
3: It's cool if you have the buddy to wear the other one.
0: Yeah. So, Daniel, are you still.
3: Daniel, you go out sad sometimes.
0: Are you guys still, you know, hitting it every once in a while?
2: No. Been a couple weeks.
3: All right.
0: What do you mean a couple weeks? Off.
3: Like, let's we got to break up with her.
2: No, it's not.
0: A couple weeks.
3: I like her. She dies, but like, this is not what
2: it's
3: you're
2: not
3: looking
2: for. It's not her thing.
3: It's not what you're looking
2: it's,
3: for.
2: It's fine. Thing. Like, I don't want
3: you're
2: it to be.
3: You're looking for a companion.
2: Well, I do have one. I mean, she's cool to hang out with.
3: Yeah, but she don't want to have sex with you.
2: It's okay. She's, like I said, she's premenopausal.
1: It's not okay.
2: I don't want to be in a relationship just for sex because I'm not good at it.
3: Yeah, you do.
2: But I'm not good at it.
3: You're a horny little bastard.
2: I am a horny little bastard. It's tough. It really is tough.
3: You put on this facade where you're like, I don't want to be in a relationship for sex. Okay, if you weren't in that, then you'd be in a want to be in a relationship with a girl that likes your interests, that likes your music. She doesn't like that.
2: Yeah, like that.
3: What are you doing? What are you doing?
2: I mean, she'll go to a
3: sometimes
2: show.
3: Sometimes it doesn't work out. You know what I mean? That's all it is. Like,
0: what about the mouth hugs? Can we not?
2: Oh, she doesn't give them.
0: I know.
3: What are we doing? How many boxes do we got? It's nothing against her. She's a nice lady.
2: She is a nice lady.
3: She's a very nice lady.
2: She is.
3: And she's pretty and everything. Like, I give.
2: She is.
3: But.
2: She took me to Vegas.
3: She doesn't quite line up with you.
2: No, she doesn't. Not yet. I mean.
3: not yet.
2: It's only been a few months.
3: I don't think she's going to conform.
2: It's only been a few months. Like, you know, let's.
0: Got to give it time.
2: I got to give it a little bit of time. I mean, if I know for sure, then yeah. Then yeah. But it's.
3: If they conform, they conform right away.
2: I'm just going to give it a couple. You know,
0: does she have a friend that could give you mouth hugs?
2: No.
3: Hmm.
2: No. All her friends are above the age of 50.
0: So?
3: Jeez.
2: Yeah. I mean, she's already close to 50.
0: Jeez. All right. Everybody I got a question. Does she have any friends that could date Nard? You guys could double date?
3: Nard's shaking his head hard as hell.
2: Yeah. They wouldn't like Nard.
3: Nard wouldn't like them.
2: I told them too. Like, Nard doesn't like old people. Nard doesn't like fat people. Like, you have to be like under the age of 25. You got to be under the weight of 110.
1: No, I think she's Leo. God.
2: Yeah. Mm-hmm. Yeah, you got. Yeah, that's what he is. He is Leo. You got to have specific requirements for Nard, and none of her friends would, you know, they've already disqualified when they turn 26.
0: No, Nard said he's changing his standards. Now, Nard, what are you looking for in a woman? You said 50's fine.
4: What? No.
0: I mean, you said that.
3: He said no.
0: Okay, now you're changing it again.
3: No, okay, because it's fake, Billy. Like his like nice guy. Gotcha. Sometimes when you go to him, he doesn't have it turned on.
0: Yeah.
3: You know what I mean? And so that's why you're going to get that. Because you're like, hey, this is confusing because Nard was just being like a nice guy like yesterday, the day before.
4: I said,
3: and today he forgot to turn it on. So when you go to him, he's like, hell no.
0: You forget the things you're saying.
3: I don't want no ugly old bitch. It's like, whoa, Nard, you forgot that you were being the sweet guy.
4: I said I want someone to love me for me.
3: I thought you were doing the Christian thing.
0: You said you didn't care age. You didn't care anything. Yeah, you just want a woman that loves you.
3: You forgot the Christian bit you're doing.
4: What is
3: turn it on, quick. Quick, hit the switch.
4: I'm not hunting them down.
3: Hit the switch.
4: They're going to. If they find attraction to me, then we will. Then you know
3: what?
4: What the hell? I'm just saying,
3: buddy. What, buddy? You got to start going back and listening to the show and just hearing yourself.
4: What?
0: Yeah.
3: You don't get a word out. Yeah.
0: So think about that. You don't get a word out. You won't go in and take a photo with Daniel and do a bit for the show.
4: I didn't have.
0: You yell at me, and I'm just supposed to work in these conditions.
4: What?
0: What? See, he hit me with a what?
3: What?
0: What? I should be saying
3: when
0: what
3: you say
0: you?
3: What? When you say what? Am I just supposed to repeat everything I just said? Is that what I'm supposed to? Okay, all right. Not doing that. Not going to be doing that one.
0: Yes, let me go to Cody. Yes, Mr. Cody.
5: What's going on?
3: Hey, buddy.
6: Hey there, buddy.
5: Hey. Bill, I thought we moved past that.
0: I was past saying, what? Hey there, buddy.
5: Yeah, but your voice shaming me.
0: I had a drink.
3: It's a compliment.
5: Remember we had a talk? Remember we had a talk? I wasn't going to insult you anymore. And you
3: that's not an insult. That's a...
5: Let's move on, though. Hey, so, you know, since Daniel, you know, says that he has to not like me because his girlfriend likes me, and it's, you know, I'm her favorite caller. Well, she should listen to me and dump Daniel.
2: Well, she's listening
3: now. This show
2: now.
3: Is brutal.
2: I know. She's listening now. So everything that I just said, she heard, and I know she's not going to be happy with
5: you. It doesn't matter.
3: She's not happy with you? Why?
5: It doesn't matter. She should dump you. Right now, on the show, she should call
3: she
5: in
3: should
5: and dump
3: you
5: right
3: now
5: on the air.
3: On show. Yes.
0: Call in and do that. That would be great.
2: Yeah. Yeah. So she won't
0: but,
2: call
0: but,
2: in.
0: But here's
3: Cody's
0: the thing.
3: Brutal.
0: Daniel actually really likes this girl. Daniel likes her a lot.
5: Who cares?
3: Who cares?
5: Dump him now.
3: Who cares?
0: But Daniel likes this girl a lot.
3: Cody's like, who cares?
5: I don't care.
2: She won't
5: I don't
2: call
5: care.
2: In. She won't call in, Cody.
5: Yeah, she needs to. She needs to call in right now and dump you live on
2: she
5: air.
2: She won't call in.
0: That would be great.
2: And if she did,
5: crush
2: it's
5: your
2: fine.
5: Feelings like every girl done Nard.
2: It won't crash.
0: Well, you shouldn't say that,
3: feelings.
0: Daniel. You shouldn't say that.
2: I mean,
0: won't crash your
3: no,
0: feelings.
3: No, that's not Daniel's fault.
5: Oh,
3: Daniel's feelings have been mushed out since he was a little boy.
2: I've lost.
3: When
2: like,
3: people,
2: in life.
3: I mean, people have been whooping Daniel's ass since he was
5: like
3: a
5: he'll be
3: grade.
5: Like, I'll just cry off of air. Don't worry, guys.
2: No, I've look, Code. My confidence has been shattered. At my whole life.
3: Oh
2: has
3: man,
2: been
3: he's getting teary eyed
2: no,
3: right
2: I'm not
3: now.
2: I'm just saying.
3: He's getting teary eyed right now.
2: There's nothing that could be said to me already that I haven't even said to myself or I've heard before. So
3: oh
2: it's
3: my
2: fine.
3: God.
2: Like,
3: here we
2: I'm
3: go.
2: Good.
3: We're
2: I'm
3: starting
2: good.
3: Friday off with tears.
2: No, there's no tears.
3: Not Nard.
2: There's no tears.
5: Really start playing the violin.
2: I'm not
5: start
2: crying.
5: Playing
2: I'm just
5: the
2: saying,
5: violin.
2: Cody, like,
3: cry cam.
2: My heart has a heart a wall around it already. Like you can't shatter.
7: My heart has a wall around it.
2: You can't shatter.
0: My heart has a wall around it.
2: Yeah,
3: we are the
5: Daniel,
3: gay
5: I don't
3: show
5: care.
3: In America.
0: What do you mean, Derek? His heart
3: I,
0: has
3: and
0: a
3: I think
0: wall
3: there's a
0: around
3: show
0: it
3: out there that's like we're a gay show, and you know they are like you know openly like pride, so, and we're gayer than them.
5: Yeah, I don't know about that, but you
3: I
5: guys
3: do.
5: Can you guys can have that conversation without me.
0: Sure. All right, thank you, Cody.
2: Well, it can't be gay because it goes against Nard's values.
3: Don't do that.
2: Nope.
3: There's Christians that are accepting. Nard's one of them.
0: So, Daniel, you say that there is a wall around your heart.
2: Yeah, like it's been broken already like so many times. So I'm like, I'm good.
3: Oh
2: like, yeah. No, I'm not trying to be gay or anything. I'm just like,
0: That's not gay.
2: In other words,
0: you mean emotional, sensitive, those type of things.
2: It's hard to hurt me now because I've already been through so much.
3: Oh, man.
0: People are pointing out, weren't you the one that cheated, though, on your wife?
2: Yeah, and I've learned
0: that. Why is the wall around your heart?
2: My ex-wife is doing great.
3: That's called manipulation.
6: I'm glad she's doing great, by the way.
2: She is doing great.
3: Everybody's glad she's doing great.
2: I am, too. She's happy. She's Daniel got a guy is. Who loves her.
3: Daniel's got no animosity there.
2: I love the guy. I met the guy. You know, I've seen.
0: How can
2: the
0: he
2: guy.
0: Have animosity when like he nice left guy. Her? He
3: I understand that. That's what would be ridiculous is if he did. I'm just pointing out that Daniel does not have that.
2: No, I'm happy for my ex-wife. I'm happy. I want her to get married. I want her to get remarried. Hopefully, she will. Like, I want to be there for her. Like, she's awesome.
3: Well, you left her, so you don't want to be there for her.
2: No, I still do. She's still the mother of my children.
3: You wish the best for her. Your children are grown adults.
2: True.
6: Damn, I want to have a threesome with her.
3: What is that about?
2: Disgusting.
3: Dude, what happened?
0: Chris.
3: Like, what did everybody do this morning? Everybody came in all weird.
0: Yeah, they did.
3: They came in, like, agitated, weird.
0: Chris, you want to have a threesome now with Daniel's ex-wife?
6: No, back in the day, like when they first broke up, my wife was like, when the pain was fresh. Oh yeah, that's when it was going to be the best.
3: Wow,
6: the freshest.
0: You wanted to have a threesome.
6: Yeah, I was trying to contact her and be like, "Hey, why don't you come hang out with us?"
2: Should have just asked. They would have gave you the number.
3: I'm convinced me and Billy are the only ones in on the bit. Everybody else is like legitimate ops. Like, they really do wish the worst for each one of the, you know what I mean? Like, it's crazy.
0: Well, you have Nard who hates Daniel.
3: Yeah.
0: He hates Chris and he hates me.
3: What?
0: Yeah. He hates us. I mean,
3: he only hates Chris because he feels like Chris hates him.
4: I don't hate anybody.
0: Yes, you do. Yes, you do.
4: No, just Daniel.
0: No, yes, you do.
4: I don't. You can't tell me who I hate.
0: Yes,
4: yeah,
0: I can. I can tell you whatever the hell I want. Yes, whatever the damn hell I want.
3: I'll tell you whatever the hell I want.
4: What? I can tell you how
3: I shut off your electric.
4: What? That's crazy. That's crazy.
3: Kidding me? I can do all kinds of things, bud. You want to have an electric and water this weekend? I'll shut them both off and keep talking.
4: We don't need it this weekend.
3: Okay. All right.
0: You listen to that. He's like, oh, I don't care. Shut it off.
6: Yeah. Shut it off.
3: No, he's a defiant little bastard is what he is. I'll take his car keys.
0: Well, it's your car.
6: It's your car.
3: I know it is.
0: He lost it in that bet.
3: I know it is. That's why I'm going to take it.
0: I would.
3: Yes.
0: I'd make him sign it over to me.
3: I don't have to do that. I mean, whatever.
0: Nard, you have 2 more years paying that car
4: something
0: off?
4: Something like that.
0: You bought it in July.
3: Nard thought last month was going to be his last payment.
4: Yeah.
3: Imagine thinking last month is your last payment, and then you find out, no, you still have 2 years. Like, how big of an idiot do you have to be?
0: Pretty big.
3: Pretty big, right? Like, pretty big.
0: How many miles are on your car?
3: He has a new engine.
4: Well, that doesn't count. You have to go by the actual, like, the whole body of it. It's, like, over 300,000.
3: Wild.
0: I wonder when that thing's just going to just...
3: It has a new engine. It's going to keep going.
0: I know, but I think that only gives him another, like, 30,000 miles or something. Yeah.
3: What? Why wouldn't he give him another, like, million or whatever?
0: Yeah, it doesn't work that way.
3: Really? You get a new engine, and it's like, man.
4: They purposely make it to where it defaults, and you have to get a new car.
3: Yeah.
4: Yeah.
6: Or defaults.
4: Yeah. Isn't that what it's called?
3: I don't know.
0: No. You purposely make it to break down. But no.
3: Default is what you're going to do on that car loan soon.
4: isn't it default when it...
3: Yeah, when they come and get it, when the bank comes and gets it.
0: Yeah.
4: But it means when something breaks, right?
3: Yeah, when your credit completely breaks and shatters.
4: Oh, my credit's great.
3: Yeah.
0: No, default. You mean they just make it to break.
3: Yeah. I don't know how great your credit... You've been making the minimum payment on a maxed out credit card for like 2.5 years.
4: I don't know. 700?
3: I don't know.
4: What do you mean? Yeah. Right. I check it.
0: He checks it all the time.
4: I do.
0: All right. Daniel, I'm sure you and your girl are going to have a great time tonight. You guys are going to be at BMS
2: Live.
0: Yeah,
2: we'll be there tonight.
3: Oh, you will?
2: Yeah.
3: Oh, that should be
2: I'm
3: nice.
2: Still going. I'm still taking her. Yeah. Yeah.
3: That should be awkward.
2: I don't care. Like
3: I don't. I'm not thinking about you.
2: She's fine. She's gonna love it. She's gonna enjoy herself.
3: Cool.
2: She loves you guys. Like literally. Like she.
0: I mean, she likes you as well.
2: No. She loves you guys.
3: I love her.
0: Yeah, but she likes you also.
2: It does not trump with you, like, at all.
3: We
2: like,
3: can, we know.
2: Yeah,
3: we like, could, I could tell.
2: We get into arguments listening to you because I try to say something, like, shut up, I'm listening. I'm like, my bad.
0: But, well, I like, don't interrupt her when she's listening to the show.
2: But, like, she talks to the radio to you guys, and I'm like, oh, hey, you know, speaking of, like, no, shut up, I'm listening. I was like, all right, my fault.
0: Well, I like
3: she
0: that.
3: Likes us because we're not trying to hump her.
2: I'm not trying to hump her either.
3: Oh, you're not?
2: I mean, well, I was.
3: Yeah.
6: I'm sure she'd let Derek crack, though.
3: Well, you need it's not like that. She doesn't want to be humped. She does not. She is.
0: Here's the thing. Like Daniel.
3: She's not horny.
0: You got to make her feel, you got to really get in touch and make her feel beautiful and desired and sexy.
2: She's different in that sense where she doesn't like being complimented. She doesn't
0: then you do it without words.
2: She calls feelings, you know, a three-letter word, you know, that ends in Y, starts with G.
3: Okay.
2: So, like, she's like, if she shows you emotions or anything, she's like, that's dumb. I don't like it.
0: Bring her, like, a dead cat or something.
3: No. Why would she like that?
0: Well, I don't know. She doesn't like I don't know. I'm trying to figure out.
2: No, she's like.
3: I think she likes friends.
2: Yeah, she's like a tomboy. So she doesn't like feelings and stuff. Like, she can probably love someone, but she's not good at expressing it.
0: Could you express it with a heavy metal song?
3: When you guys had sex, did she bend you over?
2: No.
3: No? Okay, all right.
0: She still wants to peg you, though, right?
3: Just out of funniness.
2: I think out of a bit for the show.
3: See, that's what I'm saying. We got to change the image of this show.
2: Well, Chris started it.
3: I know. I know.
2: So she was
3: people like, hey, I got a bit for you. We're going to peg a guy on your show. And I'm like, what? How did that happen?
0: Well, there was this woman that beat her man in Mexico because he wouldn't have sex with her.
3: Oh, man.
0: This is the world we live in
3: now. Wait a minute. Say that again?
0: A woman
3: beat a man.
0: She beat her man.
3: Damn.
0: She whooped her man with a belt because he wouldn't have sex with her.
3: Man, that would just make me feel like such a stud. Besides the fact I got my ass whooped by a woman, but why'd she whoop your ass? Oh, because I wouldn't give her the pipe.
0: Yeah, man. I wouldn't give her the pee-pee.
3: Yeah. It's like, man, you just got to feel like, I don't know. In a weird way, you got to feel awesome about that.
0: Well,
3: even though you got your ass whooped by a woman, but still it was like, yo, she wanted your pee-pee so bad that she whooped your ass about it.
0: Think about where we are in the world where women are now taking their belts off and beating their dude that won't have sex with them.
3: Yep.
0: Nor, when you grew up, it was John Wayne spanking women.
3: Mm-hmm.
0: And now it has to be just insane. It has to be, you know, those people that were alive through the car and then the television.
3: Mm-hmm.
0: Right, and before that, they just had a horse and buggy, and then no TV or anything. Now all of a sudden, they can get on a phone and call somebody. Now they see now. There's an image on there. There's a radio that you can watch TV. That has to be the same thing, Nard, that you're going through when you watch John Wayne spank women, and now you're seeing women in Mexico beat their man because their man won't have sex with them. That has to blow your mind.
4: It's pretty hot, though.
0: I don't know if it's hot. I think it says something about men's testosterone.
4: I don't think it does.
0: I think it does.
3: Why do you think it says something about our testosterone? Well, it says something about women's testosterone.
0: Yeah, that too. But the fact that men can't keep up with women anymore.
3: Yeah. Okay. Well, I mean, we don't know what this woman looked like, too.
0: Yeah, it doesn't show what she looks like.
3: Just, yeah. So it's like, you know, I think some people probably dealt with that a lot where a woman was really after it and the guy was like, no thanks.
0: I don't know.
3: And a woman could overpower.
0: What a bizarre world where women are now having to beat their man.
3: I mean, women are getting stronger. They're like wrestling and playing football.
0: I got a story about defecating. I also got a story about stale bread.
3: Ugh.
0: A woman was smuggling some wine where the sun doesn't shine. And the loudest person's been crowned. Next.
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20: Your biggest backup this morning is due to ongoing construction work on I-35 southbound. Two right lanes are coned off from Olympia Parkway over to Loop 1604. It's causing a 30-minute backup and has you all tied up starting from Fisher. That's San Antonio traffic. I'm Jason Fossig.

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1: 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We'll see you there. I got VIP tickets later on in the program. Let me try to put together a game or something. Also, your chance to fart on someone. You know, a vagina is an amazing thing. Some ladies call it their prison wallet. Other ladies call it my Wagina. Oh, you guys deleted that. That was one of my favorite drops. Oh, they just... I hate this place because they record over all my stuff. I can never just go to something and then it's what it's labeled as. Listen, it's supposed to say my Wagina. Instead, it says... That's it. I don't know what that is.
2: Sounds
1: I don't...
2: like the, my vagina's...
1: My vagina ain't handicapped.
2: That's what it
1: sounds
2: like.
1: My vagina ain't handicapped. It does sound like that. I wonder if it is. Let me play it out.

0: Yeah, I don't know what happened to all my drops up here. I don't see my Wagina. It was like one of my favorite ones. My Wagina. Well, women will do some crazy stuff with their Waginas. This woman, she decided to smuggle wine with her vagina. That's impressive. That really is impressive. Wow. You think you can smuggle wine?
1: That's a big bottle.
0: Can't. I'm looking at this woman, and she looks like an old white politician male. Look at that.
2: Yeah, she does. That looks like a dude.
3: What?
0: It says here, recognizing that the 12.5 proof was in the pudding. I get what they did there. The proof was in the pudding. Because you know how some women call their lady part, man, I call mine pudding.
2: Mm-hmm.
0: Which I always thought was gross.
3: I like it.
0: You like when a woman's like, oh, yeah, I got that sweet pudding.
3: Mm-hmm.
0: Want to throw up. This Michigan woman had to plead guilty to trying to smuggle into jail. I'm trying to see if it was like a whole-ass wine bottle. It looks like it might have been. She was trying to smuggle that.
2: That's impressive.
0: Before its discovery, the unopened bottle of Cupcake Vineyards.
2: And it was a bottle.
0: It was.
2: Damn. That is disgusting.
0: 48-year-old woman trying to smuggle that in.
2: No problem.
0: She has a very stern look on her face.
2: What women can do with that part is crazy.
0: I know. The stuff they can hide there.
2: I saw there was a body cam footage a couple days ago of a cop that, I mean, a woman was hiding a whole gun.
0: Yeah, I've seen those. Oh.
2: Like a bit. And it wasn't like a little like Ruger, like .380.
0: It was like a .45.
2: Yeah.
1: Wow.
2: It was a big ass gun. And she's like, okay, you caught me. Okay, give me a second.
1: Oh, no.
2: And it like takes her a minute, and she, you know, hands over the gun. And the cop's just like, oh, God.
1: Oh, no.
0: She pulls out a 12-gauge
2: dude,
0: shotgun.
2: It was a big-ass gun.
0: That is impressive.
2: And it was completely hidden.
0: Nard's like, oh, that got nothing on my butt.
2: What?
0: The stuff that Nard could smuggle with his buttocks.
3: Nard's prison wallet.
0: Yeah, no, he's got a prison.
2: I don't have
0: that. Narsa,
2: though,
0: got.
2: You
0: got
2: to work up to it, though. You got it's taken him years to get to this point.
0: He's a professional now with his prison closet.
2: He's had to get that thing worn out.
0: That is so gross. But I don't like when women call their stuff pudding. Chris, what do you like about it?
3: Pudding's a dessert.
0: Oh, I got
3: so sweet.
0: No, what do you like a woman to call it?
4: Not pudding.
5: Not pudding.
2: No, not pudding?
4: No. Sounds like cow manure.
3: What?
0: No, it doesn't.
4: Yeah,
0: sounds
4: like
0: pudding.
4: Mushy. It's like smushy.
0: What?
2: Listen, don't debate the expert in cow manure.
0: I know. He's a professional.
2: Yep.
0: He used to build it. In fact,
2: he made homes out of this stuff. I mean,
0: the house that Nard grew up in was made out of cow crap.
2: Mm-hmm.
0: Was.
4: Yeah, that's what we had to do back then.
0: Yep, back in the day.
2: Man.
0: That's right. When you don't have no electric and you got
2: blood,
0: a whale.
2: You know what I mean? When the
4: rocks.
2: When the natives were always attacking us.
4: For no reason.
2: For no reason.
0: A man guilty in a Subway stale bread battery.
2: Mm-hmm.
0: So a customer who struck a Subway worker in the face after complaining that his sandwich bread was stale has pleaded guilty.
2: You could just be like, hey, can I get it? This is stale.
0: Well,
2: may I have another sandwich?
0: Imagine you're at Subway and, you know, that's your job and you're just, you know, you're trying to pay bills.
2: Yeah.
0: Right? You're trying to, you know.
2: Good luck.
0: You're just trying to pay bills. Mm-hmm. You got a job. You're working at Subway. You send him out on a sandwich and he's like, it's stale. And instead of just, like you said, asking him, hey, can you make me a new sandwich? The dude just pops the guy in the face.
2: Like, I understand, you know, getting upset if you've asked them to make another sandwich and they're like, nah. But I didn't hear that part. Like, I didn't hear that step in the story.
0: Imagine a 6'2", 240-pound man striking you in the face.
2: Derek would just eat it stale. I would.
1: It's not worth the hassle of asking him to make another one.
2: I just don't. I don't care about that. I just don't want to get my food like
1: spit on.
2: Yeah, I just don't. And like, people at those jobs, if you ask them to redo something, I feel like the odds of them doing something to your food are 50-50.
0: Oh, it's got to go up.
1: Yeah.
2: I feel like it's a 50-50 chance. Like, they might not, but they might.
0: I just sent you this thing. There's a St. Louis firefighter accused of defecating in a box. Okay. There's a news story on this.
2: Hang on one second.
0: That's gross.
2: In a box? All right.
0: Is this like a litter box, or he just took a dump in a box and then gave it to somebody? Is this revenge?
2: Oh, firefighter poop. Hold on one second. I'm going to put it 2-1.
0: 2-1.
5: Now to new developments and a First Alert 4 investigation. Our team has uncovered court records showing the St. Louis firefighter at the center of an incident at Lambert International Airport was convicted in a prior assault case. We showed you this image on Monday, a city firefighter defecating in a box inside a food storage room at Lambert in early June. The court records raise a big question. How was he able to keep his job, and who knew about the incident?
0: Well, I want to know. I don't care if he keeps his job or not. Why are you pooping in a box at an airport?
2: You feel like that would be like a question that a reporter, if they're like going to run this story.
1: Yep.
2: Like, oh man, we should probably have this question asked.
0: They have lots of toilets there at airports. Yep,
2: they do. I think it's like a, you know, rule, law, whatever. They got to have some within so many feet of the next one.
0: There's this prison nurse allegedly had sex with an inmate and then smuggled him a phone full of all their sex tapes.
2: That's nice.
1: Wow.
2: I would hope that that would, you know, that's the ideal prison life if you're going to have to be in prison.
0: But she got caught.
2: Yeah, that sucks.
0: She was the prison nurse.
2: Mm-hmm.
0: Those dudes, the game that those guys have.
2: To be able to convince a girl to risk her own freedom to have sex with you is crazy.
0: And then the pipe so good that she tried to smuggle a phone in full of their sex tapes.
2: Like, this woman's going to do time now.
0: Yeah, she is.
2: Because of this.
0: And lose her job, and she's a nurse.
2: She's going to go to prison.
0: Do you guys know what the white kiss is?
2: Nard does.
0: I'll tell you next.
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7: 75 and cloudy in the morning, heating up in the afternoon with a high of 93.
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9: BMS Live tonight at Hooters. Kicks off at 7 p.m., so we'll see you there. It's at the Hooters on Ingram Road and 151 near SeaWorld, so we'll see you there. We got the Queen coming up if you have a divorce question. I also have, did you know this, that men who have a wife that earns more than him are three times more likely to need medication for ED? So they're saying that if you have a wife that makes more money than you, those men are more likely, three times more likely, to be on some sort of medication so they can pop a boner.
10: So there's probably something to that. But, I mean, that's not the wife's fault.
9: It's not, but there's something to it.
10: Yeah, I definitely think there is something to it. But, you know, again, it's like, well, can't blame the wife there.
9: Married people.
10: Probably got to blame the guy there for, like, being that way, like, mentally.
9: Yeah, it's a psychological thing.
10: Yeah, he just feels lower
9: inferior
10: than his wife. But, you know, in their family, like, she's probably, I'm guessing she probably has a better education or whatever it is, like, so.
9: Better luck.
10: I don't know
9: about
10: that.
9: It's a woman's world,
10: too. I don't know if
9: it's
10: better luck.
9: Well, I mean, sometimes you luck into stuff. She's, you know, made some lucky choices. You can. You can luck into stuff.
10: Like a woman. I've just never heard of a woman lucking into a high-paying job.
9: Well, so look, I lucked into this.
10: Absolutely.
9: A guy got fired, and so then I started doing mornings. It was just kind of dumb luck.
10: Mm-hmm.
9: So you kind of luck into.
10: But you also had the talent for it.
9: Yeah. But the woman obviously had the talent to make money. But they say that nobody gets anywhere without a little bit of luck. Married people secretly love someone else.
10: What?
9: Yeah.
10: They're married.
9: The world's smallest penis having dude.
10: Oh, yeah.
9: You see that?
10: I did.
9: He's got a GoFund to try to plump it up.
10: Mm-hmm.
9: Maybe I'll do a game today. Let me see here. What if we do what's bigger, Nard's Peh, or I'll just find different items.
10: Okay.
9: And then people got to call in and let me know for the VIP tickets to BMS Live tonight.
10: I like it.
9: And then I also have 70% of women fake their big O.
10: What? 70?
9: Yeah, 70% of women.
10: I thought they weren't doing that no more for us. Like, it was you either do it or you don't.
9: Well.
10: But now it's still 70%? Wow.
9: When women are, I guess,

0: being taken to Pound Town, only 10 to 15% even can have a big O.
1: Yeah.
0: So they need outside stimulation and lots of foreplay to even get there.
1: Yeah.
0: So just think about that. We're doing all that work.
1: Yeah.
0: And only 10, maybe 15% of women even can climax with that.
1: That's why they say the juice is not worth the squeeze.
0: You know, that's got to feel like being on a treadmill going nowhere. That's what it has to feel like. Just a woman has to feel like the man's just walking on her.
1: Yeah, like that.
0: A lot of women don't even say it feels good.
1: Well, no, yeah. They actually, some women hate it. Women love it.
0: Speaking of loving, do you guys know what the white kiss is? I'm just curious if you guys do it.
2: No.
0: You don't know what the white kiss is?
2: I do not.
0: All right. Nor, do you know what it is?
3: I have no idea.
0: Yeah. Do you know where you are?
3: Yeah, I do.
0: You know what room you're in?
3: Yeah, I'm in Utah. What?
0: Do you know what day it is?
3: Yeah.
0: What's the date?
1: Yeah, it's the 17th. Gabung Day.
0: What?
3: The 17th.
0: It's the 17th?
3: Yeah, 20th, something like that.
0: What?
3: I don't know.
0: See, it's the 26th.
1: Told you.
0: So you don't even, you don't know what, do you know what month it is?
3: July.
1: Got everyone wrong. Ask him what time it is.
0: No, what time is it?
3: 7:23.
1: Oh. 0-5 right there. That was impressive.
0: Yeah.
1: Just kept shooting too.
0: Chris, you know what the white kiss is?
4: I have no idea.
0: I bet you do this.
3: I bet it is too.
0: You think you'll like it?
4: I bet I'll like it.
0: All right. This is when a woman, she'll give you special kisses, and then you immediately kiss her after.
4: Okay, I don't like it.
0: What? You just said you did.
1: Oh, you, what?
0: You just said you did. Stalking.
4: No, I don't
1: like
4: that.
1: You don't like that?
0: What?
1: You don't like that freak-ass stuff, though?
3: Yeah, he does. Look at that grin.
1: You don't like that freak-ass stuff?
4: Yeah.
0: No, get this. Women find this to be a huge green flag.
1: Yeah, yeah, they do.
0: When they're with a man, and they do that to a man, and then she wants to kiss him immediately after. And if the man goes in for the kiss and likes the kiss, women find that to be a green flag.
1: Yeah, because it just shows how manly you are. It's like, look at this alpha-ass male.
3: I don't feel manly.
0: Yeah, I wouldn't feel manly.
1: Oh, man, dude, you get geeky. You're like,
3: no.
1: What's more manly than that?
3: No.
0: I didn't know
1: that.
0: Who says
1: I'm more of a heterosexual alpha male than doing that? No.
0: So, woman bleeps a bleep.
1: Yeah.
0: And then she wants to go in for a kiss immediately when she's done.
1: You're like, sure. Would love to.
0: It's so beloved.
1: Let's make out.
0: That couples online have called engaging in what they call the white kiss a green flag.
1: Mm-hmm.
0: The sexologist, her name is Becky, she says it can feel like total acceptance of another person. Huh? There's something about, and it's, a woman isn't just going in for a grandma kiss.
1: No, guy's like, hey, you have something of mine.
0: She wants you. She wants you to a tongue kiss, a sloppy kiss after she does that.
1: Huh.
0: This woman, she goes, there's just something about allowing that level of closeness that feels so good, like a complete connection. And a bunch of people on Reddit were quick to respond saying, that's actually my favorite part.
1: Yep.
0: Why else
1: do it, you know?
4: Yeah. I got a question, but I can't really ask it.
0: There's a lot. We have to tiptoe around this because we can't be adults. But it says here, this one, she goes, I love it because she'll do that for her man, and then he pulls her head up to kiss right after.
1: Yep.
0: It's so sloppy. Loves it.
4: Like, why would you do that?
1: Mm-hmm. Because you're a man.
0: Others enjoy it because they wanted their partner to feel as desired as they do. So would you go in for that kiss? Nord, you said
3: you have.
0: You have, right?
3: Yeah.
0: Yeah.
3: Yeah, I had mixed emotions about it.
0: But you, was,
3: I did,
0: it, was it your idea?
3: Nope. It was hers.
1: Mm.
0: All right. It feels like a humiliation ritual.
1: Nord has done some stuff like that before.
3: No, I did. Like, it was.
1: Nard's also went in for a brown kiss.
3: I have not went in for a brown kiss. What?
0: Well, this is called a white kiss.
3: Mm-hmm. Yeah, I know that.
0: Yeah.
1: Yeah. Nard's done it with both sides of the equator.
3: I have not.
0: All right, Nard. You got to enunciate when you say stuff, too. Because you sounded like you said something else, sir. Right, you're supposed to say, you said not, right?
3: Yeah, I said not.
0: Yeah, all right. Because it didn't sound like not. It sounded like something else. But anyways. When did this happen? Recently, right?
1: 7 hours ago?
3: 7 hours ago, my ass, no.
0: Recently?
3: Yeah, it's probably like, yeah.
0: All right. Fairly. And was this a tongue kiss after?
3: Yeah, it was.
1: Oh, yeah. That was Howard's idea.
3: It wasn't my idea.
0: You're like a cannibal, huh?
1: Right. And it was, the funny part is, it was right when she pulled up to his house.
3: Okay. Like,
1: hey, come here and give me a kiss.
3: You stop.
1: Come here and give me a kiss.
0: Okay. Yeah.
1: And he's like, okay.
0: All right.
1: Hurry, hurry, hurry. Hurry. Hurry. Okay. Oh, there it is.
3: All right.
1: Now it's yours.
0: So you've done it that way. She wasn't even doing that to you. She was doing that to another guy, and then she kissed you after.
1: Yes. Yes. Nope. Yes.
0: Interesting.
1: That was his preferred way.
3: That wasn't.
1: He loved it. He's like, I could live like this forever.
0: I could live off this. I wouldn't even need steak or water.
1: I wouldn't even need. This is all I actually need.
3: What?
1: Who would have thought?
0: Weird. Do guys do this? What about you, Daniel?
2: No, never.
0: No, never. No.
2: That's the worst thing you can do.
0: Now,
2: maybe I've kissed her after she's given me a mouth hug, but like I didn't go to that point, so I just kissed her, but that was about it.
0: You give her a grandma kiss after, right? Or a pat on the head, right?
2: This is not this one. Yeah, it was my last one, yeah.
0: Right, you're just supposed to pat her on the head. All right, good job. A kiss. Ugh. Not without a thorough brushing. One of those water pick, sanitizer, mouthwash.
4: Yeah, Listerine, definitely.
0: Plus a couple hour break. And then another, let's brush those teeth again. Don't forget the water pick. Flossing, I don't think. So, Nard, you did it. Wasn't that bad, huh?
3: I mean, yeah, I try not to think about it.
1: I bet.
3: Right when it first happened, I was like, I wanted to, upchuck a little bit, but like I just
0: okay. What's
3: like
0: worse?
3: It didn't happen
0: when after she did it to you, or after she did it to another guy? And
3: never,
0: then you guys
3: never did it with another guy.
1: Yep.
0: Okay, Derek.
3: He's not in my bedroom.
2: He didn't have to be in your bedroom.
1: I sure am.
2: He came to you after.
1: I sure am, bud. Whose account you think that ring is? help me sign up for this.
3: What? Stop it! What?
4: The whole time.
1: Yeah. For Nard to say he hasn't done that, though, is crazy.
3: I have.
0: Yeah, because you know he has.
1: That's a crazy lie.
3: No, it's not.
1: It is.
0: No, it's not.
1: It is. You my boy. You my boy, but you lying right now.
3: I'm not lying.
1: You're lying hard.
3: I'm not.
0: Yeah, you are.
1: Yeah,
0: I love
1: a
0: lie detector test on that one.
1: Are. Yeah, you are.
0: Yeah, I know when you're lying because you itch your eyes.
1: Mm-hmm.
4: What?
1: Yeah.
2: He caught his bluff.
1: He thinks because there's a 5-minute drive in between that it's, different.
0: I don't think it was that long.
1: I don't know.
0: So how your partner asks for sex is giving people the ick.
1: Yeah.
0: So the invisible issue that sabotages couples' sex lives, according to experts, men fumble so bad when they ask for sex. For whatever reason, men get all barbaric when they ask for sex.
1: Yeah.
0: You want to do it?
1: Well, because that's how you guys have been doing this whole thing where it's like, hey, make sure, you don't want us just to take it. We had like a whole campaign against that.
0: Yeah, but they want you to do foreplay, kissing, get the engine revving, preheat the oven.
1: Guys still aren't doing that?
0: No, no. And so... And women are turned off when you ask for it. So it's such a touchy situation because if you're like, hey, you want to do it? It automatically was like, oh, no.
1: At least ask for it.
0: You should kiss her or hold her and then work into the foreplay.
1: Yeah.
0: Get her in the mood to do it. Well, why'd you just scoff at that, Chris?
4: That sounds like a lot of work.
1: It is. It is a lot of work, and that's what women are saying. It used to be the only thing guys would really work on was trying to get cheeks, and so they would have to put... So, like, girls, like, they're like, from their ancestors and stuff, they remember this time of guys really having to work for it, and so, like, it comes to them, and they're like, God, we should make these guys work for it, but they've also spent the past couple decades just giving it out, so it's confusing.
0: Yeah, yeah, yeah. Well, now you have guys that are like, I didn't want a woman to work for it.
1: Yeah. And now women are, like we kicked off the show with that woman, whooping somebody's ass for not giving it to him, mm-hmm. not giving it to her.
0: She wanted him to give her the pipe, and mm-hmm. and he said, no, I don't, not in the mood today. So she took her belt off and beat him with a belt.
4: Hell yeah.
1: Mm-hmm.
0: You see, the scorned ex-wife from hell admits spying on former spouse and his new girlfriend using camera hidden through their San Diego home.
1: I mean, I wonder how many people do this. Like, they spy on their partner. Like, their partner doesn't know that they have a camera somewhere in the house.
0: Well, this was an ex.
1: Oh, God. That's even scarier. Scorned. I bet that happens a lot, too.
0: Ex-wife. They called her that she was from hell, is what they said in the article.
1: Mm-hmm.
0: Admits to spying on former spouse and his new girlfriend using cameras hidden throughout their house. But it's not her house anymore.
1: Yeah.
0: She is 35 years old. She had to plead guilty to a reduced misdemeanor charge of eavesdropping using an electronic device after prosecutors accused her of remotely accessing cameras inside the home and then spying on the new couple. She only had to spend one day in custody. I feel like that is such an invasion of privacy.
2: Yeah, but yeah. It's not serious when a girl does it.
0: See, if this was a guy.
1: Yeah,
2: he'll get the hammer. But like I said, when a girl does it, it's like, it's fine.
1: And that's weird for Daniel to say, because Daniel really could get bullied by like most females.
0: Well, what they're probably, she was just brokenhearted.
2: Yeah.
0: Mm-hmm. This is how she reacted. Because she was emotional and she couldn't accept that he had moved on.
1: I think that, you know, people are having a different outlook with women and doing stuff like this, like spying or, you know, what about that one skinny girl on Netflix that like ran her boyfriend into a wall at 100 miles an hour? Kill, you know what I mean? Like they are, you got to look at, they're dangerous.
0: Mm-hmm. Yeah, they are. I don't know why dudes should have really took the note that women are dangerous after Lorena Bobbitt chopped her man's wiener.
1: Yeah.
0: Clean off and then threw it in the woods. And they had to get people to retrieve the wiener.
1: People should have started looking in like, whoa.
0: Wait, what was that?
1: Whoa.
0: And then, do you remember
1: women can do this.
0: Remember the story where the woman chopped the wiener off and mm-hmm. she was like Lorena Bobbitt extreme. She chopped the wiener off. And was like, hey, I'm not going to throw it in the woods. I'm going to put it down the garbage disposal and then turned it on.
1: Because she heard that the other guy reattached
0: it. Yeah, he started doing porn.
1: You ain't going to be able to do that, buddy.
0: So she not only chopped it off and then put it down a garbage. Imagine seeing your wiener down a garbage.
1: Biggest fear.
0: That makes Saw look like such a soft movie.
1: Nars could go down the drain on the other side of the garbage disposal, though. No problem. Down. It would slip right between.
0: I don't even think of the garbage disposal would hurt it. All right, got to take a quick break. Hang on.
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11: The right lane is blocked off by a crash on I-10 westbound at Greytown Road. Your 20-minute backup starts from FM 2538. And road work blocks off two right lanes on I-35 southbound, causing major delays at Olympia Parkway. That's San Antonio traffic. I'm Jason Fossig.
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1: You know, I was just thinking about that when we said that the majority of men fumble when they're trying to tell their woman they want to do it. So you can't just poke them with it, huh?
2: No, it doesn't work.
3: No. Some people have wives that you can.
1: Or if she's asleep and she has her hand out. Can't do that?
3: I think so. If you got it like that, you do.
1: Or do you ever just surprise them?
3: I don't do any of this stuff.
1: No, you don't just have it hanging out?
3: I wish I could.
2: Don't you sleep naked?
3: I do, and it still ain't hanging out.
1: I don't know. What's the best way to ask your woman?
3: You pay for it.
1: Yeah. Hey, what can I buy you?
3: Hey, yeah. Oh, what are you looking at? Here's my card.
1: You need that?
3: That's the best way to get

0: Sex.
1: Probably is.
0: Because then you don't feel bad. She doesn't feel bad. Everybody gets something.
1: Someone in the chat says I look frustrated all the time. I am frustrated because it's a lot of preparation for the show. And then I don't get a lot of sleep. You know, sexually, I'm not frustrated.
0: All right.
1: So, I mean, why would I be? I'm a married man. I better not be sexually frustrated. I'm not just a married man. I'm a married man that pays all the bills. That would be terrible. I would be mad at my penis. Like, what's wrong with you? How do we get in this situation? You're an idiot. That's what I would do. Yeah, if you pay all the bills and you're sexually frustrated, oh, that's a night. That's a recurring nightmare I think I have.
0: Yeah.
1: It's like, oh, no, I just paid all the bills and I didn't have sex for 30 days.
0: Yikes.
1: That would be terrible. Oh, no, I wash clothes more than I get it. That would be the worst.
0: I agree.
1: Every day, just pulling out of your driveway going, why am I doing this? What's the point? Oh, that would be terrible.
0: Pulling out your, what do you mean?
1: You pull out of the driveway and it's like you didn't get
0: it. Because you're heading to work?
1: Cheeks, yeah. And you,
0: well,
1: didn't
0: you still
1: have any
0: bills.
1: Yeah, but I would rather. Yeah, but if I had my own bills and I just paid my own bills.
0: You'd
1: and
0: still then, need the same amount of money.
1: No,
0: you've always lived like this.
1: No, I don't live that bad.
0: I know, but you
1: I would have a small
0: you don't have
1: house.
0: The cheapest taste. So.
1: I do. I got such cheap taste. What are you talking about,
2: you
1: bitch?
2: You took me to a clothing place that they served you wine as you walked around and shopped.
1: Yeah, they do that a lot of places.
2: No.
3: Now when we shop.
1: Why don't you shut your ass?
2: I was just saying, Bill, it's not bad that
0: you didn't have to get so personal, Narc.
2: That wasn't even personal.
1: Mm. Oh, my goodness.
0: Very personal.
2: It was an establishment.
1: Let me welcome the queen. This wasn't can we not? This isn't to haze me.
0: Nope. It was just pointing out, though, you still would have to go to work.
1: Yeah, I would just live in a smaller house, and I would masturbate. That's what I was saying. But I don't have to masturbate. I can't remember the last time I masturbated.
0: Oh, what a flex.
1: Yeah. What's up? The queen. Welcome.
4: Good morning. Good morning. It's Friday.
1: I know. It is Friday.
0: Well, Nard just found that out.
2: I did. I thought it was Wednesday.
1: No, you didn't. No, you didn't. Quit being a doofus. No, you didn't. You're not that stupid. If you are, then you leave right now, sir.
0: Bye.
1: You knew it was Friday.
2: Derek's the one that said I didn't know.
0: He just got 15 things wrong just the last segment about what day it was, what time it was. He didn't know any of it.
1: All right, queen. So what's going on with divorce? Did you any crazy divorces?
4: Oh, there's so many crazy divorces, Billy. It's getting bad. It's getting really bad.
1: What's
4: People
1: with all
4: are going
1: these,
4: back to their exes.
1: Yeah, what's with all these gray divorces? So these women, they have a husband. Husband gets them through all the tough times. And then once they get to be 45, 50 years old, why do all these women leave their husband?
4: They're not getting the attention that they want.
1: Oh, it's a man's fault?
4: Yeah, these guys are out here playing video games, Billy. They are spending a lot of time with their male
1: friends.
4: There's
1: a big game coming out in November. Of course they're going to play video games. Do you see this?
4: Yeah.
1: There was this dumb idiot. He spent almost $60,000 buying that Grand Theft Auto, the new one.
0: Yeah.
1: For pre-order, he spent almost $60,000. He's like, oh, wow. I'm invested in this because people are going to need me at Christmas time when there's no games. And people are like, hey, dummy, it's digital.
0: I don't think he actually bought those.
1: Okay. You saw that? You saw that?
0: I did
1: tweet?
0: See that. And he clearly cuts off on there where you actually purchase it.
1: Okay, good.
0: It was just at like the checkout screen.
1: Oh, man. I was like, what a dope.
0: Yeah. The thing about X is people will post anything. They're trying to get engagement so they can get the $17 check from X.
1: I didn't engage with it. I just looked. Mm-hmm. Brushed past him and said,
0: "No, a lot of people
1: idiot.
0: Did though. It had tons of comments." Mm-hmm.
1: All right, so why? So women are divorcing men because men suck.
4: Well, the men are spending a lot of time with their bros, Billy, and the women are spending a lot of time with their friends, which is usually a great thing. And we see it more often now, though, that people are pulling away from each other. People have secret friends, secret lives, double lives, Billy. Everybody's out here living a double life.
1: Ah, gotcha.
4: Yeah, it's very sad.
1: Well, because I read this story about these women. after the kids are gone and everything, and then they look at their husband and like, I don't even know you.
4: Yeah.
1: I don't even know you. And then she's like, I'm still young enough to have my second life. That's what they're calling it. It's right. Like, I want my second life.
4: Yeah, absolutely. I mean, we see that a lot at the 17-year and the 20-year mark, that if you can kind of pass that hump, it's not really, they don't know the person anymore because both people have changed. Neither of them, you know, are the same people. But it's the social media, Billy. People are, you know, meeting up on Facebook, keeping in touch. Yeah, so I have another client that is, chit-chatting with an ex on Facebook, and it's just, it never ends. And so, you know, you maybe changed, your ex has changed, everybody's changed. Nobody's the same person that they were at the beginning of the marriage.
1: I don't know, why are they going back to an ex that's so dumb? Like, I've told the story
0: it's embarrassing.
1: Before, that if I had Lassie, really, and Lassie was gone,
0: yeah,
1: and then Lassie tried to come home, I would not want Lassie. I would already have a brand new dog.
0: I would never go back especially that long. What?
1: No.
0: Hell no.
1: Why would
0: after
1: you
0: all these
1: do
0: other
1: that?
0: Dudes have been hit? What?
1: What yeah. kind what? Of weird dude
0: it's
1: is
0: like having
1: doing
0: a car,
1: that?
0: Selling it, it goes through 3, 4, 5 owners, and you're like, I want that car back. Like, never.
4: Oh, and they have 2 or 3 kids with other men.
1: Oh.
4: There's got to be something in the food. Raise those
0: not a
4: kids.
0: Chance.
1: There's got to be something in the food that has made men so pathetic.
4: Yeah, it's a cuck. They want to be disrespected. They want to
1: that's
4: be treated
1: what it feels
4: badly.
1: Like.
4: Yeah, so, you know, ladies, take him for everything then. I mean, if you want this man to love you, I guess you have to disrespect him and treat him as bad as his past ex.
0: I had a girl message me that I used to be with a long time ago, and then she's had 3 kids since then, and, like, I wanted to sue her for messaging me.
1: Yeah, that
0: like,
1: was
0: what are you
1: that's
0: thinking,
1: offensive.
0: Lady? Like, that is, I should take you to court.
1: It's offensive that she even think that you would engage with her.
0: Like,
1: right?
0: I'm a big old schmuck.
1: Yeah.
0: Like, oh, look at, oh, exactly. God, I'm so glad you mentioned me.
1: Look at Dopey
0: you
1: Derek.
0: Had 3 little, look at the beautiful kids. Such
1: yeah,
0: a dumbass.
1: You blocked her, right?
0: Oh, my God, I blocked her and threatened to sue her.
1: Yes.
4: There you go. I love that for you. That is amazing.
0: Thank
4: that's
0: you,
4: a real
0: I'm not
4: man right there.
0: 2026.
1: What's up, Abby?
4: Heck yeah.
1: Got a question for the queen?
5: I do. Hey, good morning. Guys, this will sound kind of dumb, but, you know, my husband doesn't like coffee or wine, and I love coffee and I love wine. And I know it sounds really small, but wine and coffee have become a huge part of my life. And and I want to go to wine festivals, and I like wine tours and vineyards, and I love all that stuff. And he just doesn't care for it. He hates coffee. I don't know anybody that hates coffee. My husband hates coffee.
1: I hate it.
5: Really?
1: Yeah, okay. I don't drink wine either.
5: Oh, well, right. You'll really... Yeah, well,
1: I think you're going to find it's tough out there.
5: Yeah.
1: You know, might need to get a girlfriend.
5: So I enjoy... You know, I'm one of these people that love getting up on Saturdays and, like, going to try different coffees, and I like to travel and do wine tours. And unfortunately, it's really affected our sex life.
4: What?
5: You know,
4: well, can't you do that with your girlfriend?
5: No, I want somebody to do it with. I mean, it's like, I don't feel the same attraction to him. I have met other men on these, like, tours and in coffee shops and stuff that really love the same things that I do. And I just don't, we just have more in common than, I mean, it's like my husband and I have, like, this is really big to me.
1: Well, I can understand that because I feel like an alcoholic's got to be with an alcoholic. Someone that smokes weed should probably be with somebody that also enjoys weed.
0: It is tough.
1: So she's
4: you
1: with
4: have
1: a,
4: one normal person and one crazy person.
1: Well, I mean, you got to have someone matching your freak, and her freak is coffee and wine. And so, if the husband isn't matching her freak,
0: she needs a coffee and wine freak. I kind of agree with her.
4: Well, I don't think so.
1: I mean,
4: well,
1: I mean,
4: you guys,
1: the queen's the expert. I mean, what do we know then? I mean, she's the expert.
2: It just sounds like the guy doesn't like to go out and do stuff.
0: Like, yeah, that's a problem.
5: What? So I have this 3-day trip planned for this weekend, right? So we leave today.
4: Okay.
5: So, and it's with a guy that I've met in one of these things. And we're sharing a hotel room. And nothing's going to happen. It's completely innocent. It's wine tasting, right?
6: Oh, my God. You're going to be drunk on wine?
5: Alcohol and sleeping with the lights off. Yeah, sounds like.
0: The biggest problem here is you're going on this 3-day weekend, whatever, and you're like, nothing's going to happen. It's just like, why would you even put that? You know what I mean?
6: Yeah.
1: You're saying it's wrong by having to even say that nothing's going to happen.
0: Yeah.
5: Well, nothing's going to happen. And and honestly, this might end a divorce for me and him. It's like, it's become a really big issue.
0: It clearly is going to end in divorce. Yeah.
5: Oh, it's going to end in divorce right now. Get to uncontested.com.
0: Go to her website.
1: What? Yeah. Okay, hold on. Time out. On what planet can you imagine being married to a woman? And you're like, wine and coffee, not my favorite. She's like, okay, well, I met a guy at a wine tasting, wine tour, and we're going to go wine tasting and coffee tasting, and we're going to share a hotel room. On what planet would a husband be okay with that?
0: I'm sorry, Billy. I completely misunderstood. I thought she was going on this tour with her husband, and that's why she was putting the kibosh on not doing it. This is a million times worse.
6: Way worse. Yeah.
5: You guys, we're just friends. We're really just friends. But we just have this thing in common. I really think it would be really.
1: Do you have an attraction to this man or no?
5: No, not really. The only thing that we really love as common is the coffee and the wine. It's like we talk about it all the time. It's like our thing. And I would love my husband to have that thing, and he doesn't have that thing. It's really like this thing in our relationship that is not working.
7: You're definitely introducing another thing into, this relationship. And so it sounds like you're going to have a new boyfriend at the end of the weekend once you have a romantic getaway.
0: Even the queen knows.
5: I just want somebody to be with someone that has my same interests, right? So, and it's like, maybe divorce is the best option for me.
2: Yeah, divorce that guy.
6: Dumbass wine and coffee. Just to help so much.
0: You should divorce. That's the right thing to do for your husband.
2: Like, if he's going to sit there and pout and not go, then divorce him.
0: Okay, what?
6: What is wrong?
1: So, Nard, you're on her side.
0: Yes.
5: She pouts all the time. Yeah. Totally.
2: Yes, I'm on her side, yes.
0: Nard just gassed her up with that one. She's like, thank you.
2: Yeah, you're welcome.
5: Yeah.
2: Because, why be with somebody if they don't have the same interest with you? Like, and if they do go, they want to sit there and pout and ruin your time that you like to do that?
1: You do that to me every morning.
2: What are you talking
1: about? When we do the show, you're over there pouting the whole time.
2: I'm not even pouting.
1: You are. You're a wet blanket for our show.
2: Oh, my God.
0: Big powder.
1: Are you saying I should divorce you?
0: That's exactly what he just said.
2: I did not. Billy.
1: You hate it here.
2: We're not talking.
1: We don't have the same interest.
2: We're talking about her marriage.
0: He said you don't have the balls.
1: All you say is what?
2: Derek, stop.
1: Oh, I got the balls.
0: Stop.
1: I got Daniel right there ready to take your spot.
2: I don't care what Daniel's doing. He can go underneath the table.
6: Oh, yeah.
2: Bitch.
1: All right.
7: Queen. Well, it sounds like it's a romantic date made in heaven. This marriage is done.
5: No, I have to say that it's not a romantic date. It's not. But we do have something in common, which makes me just believe that there is something really lacking in my relationship. Like you said, I just heard you say things change. You know, it's like people hit a certain age and they're like, we have nothing in common. Our kids, you know, it's like kids are gone. Everybody's gone. And you're looking at this person and you're like, who the hell are you? We have nothing in common. You know, you'd rather sit and watch, play video games.
1: Well, I got a question, Queen. Is this normal? Does this happen?
7: No.
1: Yeah, that's what I was saying. This is bizarre.
7: It's happening more and more these days, Billy, that women and men think they can be friends and share hotel rooms, and then they're surprised when they get pregnant.
8: Mm-hmm. We can. I proved it.
7: Yeah, because once the wine kicks in, inhibitions fall and then the attraction starts.
1: Let me see.
5: Yeah. The thing, really, only I'm attracted to this person, and this is honest, is I'm only really attracted to this person because of the fact that we have the shared common interest in wine and coffee. He's really not my type. But the issue is the fact that my husband will not go with me. He does not want to do this with me, and it's really important to me.
2: See, that's rude.
5: Really important.
1: Chris, you had a comment for Abby. Go ahead.
9: Yeah, I was just wanting to know, does your husband know if it's just a friend? Did you tell your husband?
5: Yes, I told my husband. I told him I'm going with a guy that I met at this one of these wine tastings. He's like, fine, go ahead, go.
1: Yeah, he's got a girlfriend.
2: He just doesn't love her.
1: Don't you think the queen like, Queen, don't you think that he probably has a girlfriend on the side? That maybe he's
7: that's
1: got
7: what
1: a,
7: it sounds like.
1: Yeah, that, and he's like, hey, I got nothing in common with my wife, and so he's probably going to go out and nail this woman all weekend because that's what he's got in common with this new girl.
7: That's exactly right, Billy. He's going to retaliate because he's like, oh, okay, cool. Now we're in
5: He's not interested in anything. It's like I told you, it affects our sex life.
1: Okay, that's what you think. Have you ever asked him what he's interested in? Or are you just making the assumption that he's not? It's hard to believe that a person has zero interest.
2: He probably doesn't.
5: I can see, you guys, I can see what he's interested in. He loves to sit home and watch, you know, and play, like, talk about video games. I totally related with that. He's a total gamer, and it's just like, it drives me crazy. I'm like, get off your butt, come out with me and do this stuff, and he won't do it. It's like,
2: ass.
5: Well, I want to stay home. I've been working all time. I'm tired. I want to stay home. And it's like, no.
2: Crybaby.
5: He's a crybaby. He's a crybaby. He is. So, I don't know. I just feel like it's not working. And so I'm like, fine, I'm going to go do these things that I like to do. If you'd like to join me, yeah, great. And he's like, okay.
1: Fine. I mean, should the husband be joining her, Queen?
7: Well, what if he runs off with one of these gamer girls?
1: Yeah, one of those hot gamer girls.
5: No, oh, those you hot gamer girls with the three nose rings and the tattoos.
1: Oh, there's not?
5: Ew.
1: I don't play video games.
0: Gamer girls are all on Twitch, all right, and they're really OnlyFans girls.
1: I got you. I just imagine all gamer girls have big boobs, and they're just playing games in their bra and panties.
0: Big boobs that are sitting on top of their big-ass belly.
1: All right, the way they portray it, and the gamer girls are all super fit, and they all are sexy, and they all have like nip slips and all sorts of crazy stuff.
8: Lady, there's plenty of gamer girls.
10: I thought they all look like that Nico Lowell.
1: But now you're saying they all look like Chris.
0: Yeah.
7: Yeah.
10: They're hot. Yeah.
7: Well, you know, would you be jealous if he was gaming with this girl?
1: Yeah, would you be jealous if he found somebody that had...
7: I'd be jealous if he was gaming with this girl, because I know what gamer girls look like, so that is not...
8: You're looking at the wrong girls, then.
1: Are they hot?
8: Yeah, gamer girls are hot.
1: Really?
7: No, they're not, guys.
8: We got a producer who games with one every Monday, Tuesdays, and Thursdays.
1: And she's attractive.
0: Man. How big of a loser are you?
1: Hey, Mr. Super Goof, producer, are gamer girls hot?
11: Yeah, they're starting to get way hotter.
7: No.
1: Not really.
7: No.
11: Yeah, it's new now.
7: But no.
1: Okay, well, she's saying no. She's saying no.
0: Well,
1: she's
0: a dispute,
1: living in the past.
0: So, all right.
1: There's an argument there. Yeah. All right. Well, Queen.
7: That's why they have to go with the gamer guy.
1: So that's not going to work out. She should contact uncontested.com. 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Gotcha. 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We sure appreciate you coming by. 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
33: Just under an hour of backup caused by construction work in the two right lanes on I-35 southbound between Olympia Parkway and Loop 1604. And on I-10 westbound at Greytown Road, a crash blocks off the right lane. That's San Antonio traffic. I'm Jason Fossig.

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1: BMS Live tonight. It's at the Hooters. Ingram Road in 151. It's right near SeaWorld.
2: Yes, sir.
1: It's at 7 p.m.
2: 7 p.m.
1: But do me a favor. It's going to hopefully fill up fast. So you got to get there early. And don't just sit there and camp out. Make sure you buy stuff and eat.
2: Oh, yeah. Enjoy your night.
1: Yeah. Don't just hog a table and just, no, I'm just waiting for the show and it's like 2 p.m.
2: Yeah.
1: Well, I think, nah, yeah, another water. Can I get another water? Nah, party it up. Let's have fun tonight. Let's get crazy with BMS Live. It's our first one that we've done in the summer. How many of these BMS Lives have we done, Chris?
2: This is number three.
3: Number three.
1: Number three. Number three. I was already putting together like what we're going to do tonight for the show. You know, because that's what I have to do. I don't get to be like Nard and just leave here and then not think about the show again until tomorrow morning. Oh, no. Nard just gets to leave with his necklace, his hat. Doesn't care about the show until the next day. He doesn't. Nope. Does he give me parody songs to play? No. Why would he do that? Prank calls? Nah, I'm not going to do that. Funny bit ideas? No. A text even. Hey, how's it going, sport? Nothing. I was walking down to the restroom. Nard didn't even hold the door open for me.
3: Oh, my God.
1: He knew I was going to use the restroom, right? He didn't even wait to hold the door open.
3: Wow.
1: I know.
3: Some manners you have.
4: I know.
1: This guy's weird AF. I agree. It's just weird. It just feels so bizarre now. Used to be like a nice little guy, but now he's just like a villain. Let's see here. These are the six things that women want you to do in bed.
5: Seven things she wants you to do.
1: She says seven, but she only gives six. Which is the funniest part of this audio. It's like the seven things that she wants you to do in bed. And then she only reads six.
5: Seven things she wants you to do in bed, but won't tell you. If you're already doing these things, you're ahead of most men. You tell her how good she looks. It makes her feel desired. Slow it down and give her more foreplay.
1: All right, that's two.
5: Ask her what she likes and listen. Give her
1: that's
5: eye
1: three.
5: Contact. Be vocal. She
1: Four.
5: Wants to know you enjoy it.
1: Five.
5: And make sure she first.
1: Six. Again.
5: Seven things she wants you to do in bed.
1: The seven things she wants you to do in bed. But wait a second. You only said six. Yeah, they want you to be vocal.
6: Okay.
1: And you got to tell a woman she's beautiful, even if you don't mean it.
3: Wait, why would I mean it?
6: Fair enough.
1: You gotta
6: say it.
1: You got to lie to them. They want to
6: hear
1: that.
6: Give them the lip service.
1: Yes.
5: But won't tell you. If you're already doing these things, you're ahead of most men.
1: These are
5: you
1: the
5: tell
1: six
5: her
1: things.
5: How good she looks.
1: Yeah, you got to tell her. Oh, you look so hot. You're so beautiful. You got to tell her that.
5: It makes her feel desired.
1: They want to hear about their curves, too. I read that.
6: Like tell me about my curves.
1: Yeah, they want to hear that they're curvy and beautiful.
6: Yeah.
5: Slow.
1: Hey, you're built like a Lego.
6: I don't. That's not good.
1: When you're in the police dog position, it looks like a Lego.
6: That'd be ugly.
1: It would.
5: Slow it down and give her more foreplay.
1: Yeah, they want you. They want more foreplay. Give them foreplay until they can't take the foreplay anymore. And they're like, just give me the weenie.
6: Yeah.
1: That's what you're supposed to do.
5: Ask her what she likes. And
1: hey, what do you like? What do you want? What would you like to do? Probably got to do it in a more sexy way.
5: Listen, give her eye contact.
1: You got to look at her, but not like you're peering into the window eye contact. Not like peeping Tom eye contact. Not wide eye, not blinking eye contact, but just, you know, she wants you to know you're looking at her.
5: She wants to know you enjoy it.
1: Yeah, and you're supposed to tell her, hey, this is really good. This is nice. You know what? This is nice. I like this. That's what you're supposed to say. It really gets them going. Wow, that's refreshing what you're doing right there.
6: Don't say any of those, yeah.
1: Yeah, don't.
6: That's refreshing.
1: Wow, that,
6: I don't know if that'll work.
1: Goodness. Hearty appetite you got there. men who have wives that earn more need boner medication.
4: Oh, there's all kinds. When the woman starts making, or the wife in the relationship starts making more money than the man, the guy is three times more likely to be on erectile dysfunction drugs.
1: Jeez, it just kills the boner when she makes more money. Another reason why women shouldn't be the breadwinner.
6: I mean, but if they have to be.
1: Yeah. Well, that's what's happened is mm-hmm. women are like, well, somebody's got to do something.
6: Yeah, somebody's got to make the money.
1: So I guess it's going to be me.
6: And I mean, you know, whatever. Like those guys should just be grateful.
1: I guess it causes some sort of psychological issues for the man.
6: Mm-hmm.
1: Right? And so he feels inferior.
6: It makes us sound so weak.
1: He feels pathetic.
6: Yeah.
1: When she just kind of picked a better profession than you, bud. She picked a profession that doesn't have such a closed ceiling.
6: You really should be gassed up as a dude because she's truly with you because she loves you. She's not with you because she needs you.
1: I would be so mad if I was a woman and I'm the breadwinner and my dude can't get a boner.
6: Can't get a boner? Oh. I'd be so offended. I'd be so offended.
1: Imagine having a really nice car and it never starts.
6: Yeah. Like, as a dude, imagine being such a baby because you don't make more than your woman, but she's still with you.
1: They're calling Chris, ED Chris in the house. No, I don't think Chris has this issue.
3: No, Chris doesn't mind at all. I don't think he does.
2: I love it.
3: Yeah.
6: I don't know why everybody else has got to jump in to talk about Chris's boner. Like, let him talk about it.
1: Yeah, Chris, could you talk about
6: your
1: boner?
6: Daniel's like, yo, this guy gets boners, no problem.
2: Oh, man, I have one right now.
1: You know, it's just us guys hanging out.
2: I wasn't going to say anything, but
6: your wife's not here.
2: Bring it up.
3: Yeah, but he thinks about her.
2: I think about her.
6: Okay.
1: So you're saying that as she is the breadwinner, the one that's paying the bills,
2: yeah,
1: it does not hurt your boner
2: at all.
1: Not
2: at all.
1: In fact, Chris, he calls her his man.
7: Am I man? Thank you, my man. Am I man?
1: Right, mortgage paid. Thank you, man.
2: In fact, my wife, whenever she wants, she's like, hey, want to do it?
1: Come on, she does the guy thing.
2: Yeah, she does that. She's like, hey, want to do it? Hey, I'm like, yeah, I do.
1: What do you say, Nart? Yonk, too? Is that what you tell the ladies?
6: What?
1: What do you say?
6: I don't say anything. Well, 20 bucks is 20 bucks.
1: Do you just make a noise?
6: I don't make a noise or don't nothing, no.
2: Want me to butter your biscuits?
1: How do you say it?
3: I don't ever say it.
6: Oh, you don't? There's a storm coming in.
1: Man, there's a storm brewing in my pants. There's a tornado in my pants. You don't say stuff like that? You don't have like a fun little metaphor for wanting to do it?
6: Yeah, it's called the sister twister.
3: What?
1: What do you call it?
3: I don't call it anything.
1: Well, you don't have a name for it or nothing? Not the whoopee?
6: Yeah, it's called soliciting sex.
3: There's no soliciting.
1: Getting down on a farm. Like, you don't have any. How would you ask a woman? Let's say you were with a woman. How would you ask her?
3: I don't even know how I would ask a woman because I've never had to ask.
1: You never had a woman?
3: Well, I've never had to
1: ask. You're saying you're such a stud.
3: I'm more of a. My love language is touching, like.
1: So you just touch yourself and let her know that you're ready?
3: No, like you flirt with your wife or your girl.
1: I don't know. I don't know what you're saying. It's hard to decipher Nard.
3: I don't
1: speak Nard as well as Derek does. All right, our Texas Hammer hotline is open. 1-855-FU-BILLY. We got to take a quick break. We'll be right back.
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9: 75 and cloudy in the morning, heating up in the afternoon with a high of 93.
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11: 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Big 3 All-Star Dwight Howard and the LA Riot take on Greg Monroe and the Dallas Power. 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
1: All right, I'm trying to whip up a game that we can play later on in the program. Give me an hour and we'll play a game for BMS Live VIP tickets. We'll test it out in the summer. We'll try one of these. This is like a mini BMS Live. What do they say, like a couple hundred people can make it there?
2: Something like that, yeah.
1: So, do you think they can take the whole thing? I don't know. We'll find out tonight. Maybe everybody's on vacation.
6: Yeah.
1: I noticed when I got here, the parking lot was just empty.
6: A lot of people on vacation, so...
1: So who knows how it's going to turn out?
6: Right, this might be, you know, very few people.
1: This could be a poopy.
6: It could.
1: But I do have some BMS. These are limited edition. I only got 100 of them, and they are the Cowboy Blue Big Butt Ranch hats.
6: That's badass.
1: So that should be fun. And then I got the car ornaments. I got some of those other things, the car magnets, you know, things like that. If you guys want to come out, we do a show... Just for the people that are there. It's BMS Live. It's us in person doing our show just for the people that's theirs. You know, that's theirs. So I'm excited to do it again. We'll be there kicking off the show at 7 o'clock sharp.
6: Yep.
1: So, and as always, You know, it's 2 hours long, and then if you guys want photos after, we usually do that. If you don't, that's fine. Maybe you're like, I've already got enough photos with you guys. But you don't have a photo in Nard's outfit that he's going to wear, nope. Right? He's got a special America, a tribute to America outfit.
3: Hell yeah, I do.
1: And do you want to describe what it looks like?
3: It's a tank top with like American flag, some jeans and boots and a hat.
1: A cowboy hat?
3: Yeah, cowboy hat.
1: And you're going to wear boots?
3: Cowboy hat.
1: Is that so you can scoot and boogie?
3: No, just because it the aesthetic.
4: It matches my cowboy hat.
3: It does.
1: Damn, he's going to be a tall drink of water right there.
3: Yeah, I am.
4: I love my cowboy hat.
1: So are you trying to pick up men tonight or women?
3: Both.
1: Yeah. All right, yeah, you don't care. You don't care.
4: I'm telling you, dog. He'll get stretched out, no problem.
1: Yes, Tyler. What's up, buddy? But hey, is Mr. Tyler there? We are live on the air. Here. What's up, Tyler?
5: I'm here.
1: Yes. What do you want to say, Tyler?
5: My wife and I haven't had sex in about 5 months. Now, this is...
1: Are you calling for us to have sex with you, or are you complaining about your wife?
5: No.
1: Okay, I was just checking. Just so you guys know, my wife hasn't given me none in 5 months. What are you guys doing?
5: Crazy.
1: One of you fellas want to maybe help out? All right, that's a long time.
5: I know. We've never gone through this long period like this before. And she's like okay with it, but I'm not. Like, she's acting like it's normal.
1: Well, have you guys gone through dry spells in the past?
5: Yeah, we've gone through dry spells, but I'm in my 40s, so I'm really not. You know, I'm not used to it. I'm looking at chicks I see that are like threes or fours on a scale of 10, and like they're supermodels.
1: Oh, well, you're a hungry man. That's what happens when you go without sex.
4: Yeah, you're starving.
1: Yeah, you'll start looking at mids like they're tens, and you'll start seeing a two, and you're like, ah, man, kind of hot.
4: I don't know about two, but yeah,
1: when you're that hungry. It's been 5 months.
4: I know.
5: It's been a while, and like
1: they call them slump busters.
5: The hardest thing is I now understand why men go to parlors, because she's okay with going. She can go without. She can be absent. It's just hard for me to really.
1: I know they're like camels that can just go months without water. It's weird. They can go months without wiener and just they're fine.
5: I feel like she can go years.
1: She probably years. Could. I just think about that. They can go months without wiener, and they're just fine. They wake up, like, don't even miss it.
4: Hey, don't you think it'd be a little dangerous if it was the other way, like, where they couldn't go, like, a week without, you know what I mean?
1: It is dangerous. When some women have that thing, right, where they, I gotta have it.
4: Remember, yeah.
1: I need someone to murder it and all that.
4: Mm-hmm.
1: It is kind of dangerous.
5: I'm in fear that she found somebody else. That's what I'm really thinking.
1: Well, I mean, that... Says here, Billy, don't speak for women, silly. Well, I'm not, but women aren't speaking for themselves, so I have to do it. But if you guys like to speak for yourselves,
4: you're
1: guys,
4: more than welcome to. Phone line's always open.
1: Yeah, Texas Hammer Hotline, 1-855-FU-BILLY. 5 months. You think she might be getting it somewhere else?
5: Yeah, that's what I'm thinking. I'm thinking she's lining up somebody else.
1: How long? Like, I guess, is she still staying hot? Is she frumpy? Does she seem like she's just not even into sex anymore?
5: She's just kind of casual. She's quiet about it. We don't talk about it. Our marriage isn't like that. We don't talk about
1: it. Oh, you don't talk about sex?
5: Nah, we don't talk. We just do it.
1: You just, okay, it's just like you do it, and then it's over, and then you don't even talk about what you did. So there's no pregame or postgame.
5: There's no. We don't discuss, like.
1: You know how some people are like, "Hey, the big game's coming up. All right, who do you think is going to win?" And then you know the couple will discuss what they're going to do. All right, well, I'd really like to see this. And then they talk about it, and then they have a postgame after. They're like, "Oh, I really like that. Next time we should do this." Those seem to be always the best couples.
4: Yeah,
1: the ones that pregame and the ones that post-game.
4: Yeah, I agree.
1: And they have post-game interviews. Those seem to be... I just miss interview. Football.
4: Yeah, right. Sure.
5: I'm not understanding.
1: No, it's fine. It doesn't matter. So you guys just do it without talking about it. You just do it, and then when you're done, you just don't talk about it, and then you just go on and do whatever you were going to do.
5: That's right. We don't really talk about it.
1: Well, that's a big problem. Let me go to Nicole. Maybe she has some advice. Yes, Nicole, I'm being yelled at because I'm woman-splaining, but I don't mean to. It's just that we don't have any women on the show, and so I kind of always have to just be the default woman, I guess.
7: Okay, so how old is your wife?
1: Yeah, how old's that broad?
5: She's about 35.
7: Okay, so something you guys don't realize is us women go through perimenopause and menopause, and maybe it's time y'all start learning about that because it makes it very hard to...
1: I think I know what that is. So that's that thing where then the man finds a younger woman, right?
5: What's menopause?
7: Okay.
1: No, that perimenopause, that's when the guy finds a younger woman that wants to do it.
7: If that's what you want to do, that's on you.
1: No, I'm saying, is that what that means?
7: Stand your woman a little more.
1: Okay.
5: I think I understand her.
7: You said you don't talk about these things, but maybe that's what she's going through. And it's very depressing.
5: I pay all the bills. She understands that.
2: Yeah, she understands that.
1: All right, hold on. All right, Nicole, seriously, what is premenopausal or perimenopausal?
5: I've never heard of that before.
7: It's just when your body basically just starts shutting down. And unfortunately, most of our doctors have been men all of our lives. So they don't understand what we're going through. And trust me, it's very depressing because, like, I've been with my husband 20 years, and I'm going through it. And, like, I want to want it, but it hurts.
1: Oh, don't they have Granny Glide for that?
5: She's a youngin.
1: So it doesn't squeeze.
5: She's a youngin.
7: That's when it starts.
1: Damn, 35.
7: Some women start it way earlier. Some start it way earlier, and it sucks. But it is a fact, but I mean, you guys can go take a little blue pill. We don't have that luxury.
2: Yeah,
5: but I don't take any pills. I'm ready.
1: Did you say, Chris, a butt plug?
7: No, she's not, and that's the point.
1: You guys got butt plugs, so we don't.
5: That's
1: so weird. Yeah, all right, we got the blue pill, but you guys got butt plugs. Like, Chris is jealous that they got butt plugs.
7: I think they make those for men as well.
1: Oh.
7: Yeah.
1: I don't know nothing about butt plugs. Chris said it.
2: I said butt pellets.
1: Okay. Well, it sounded like butt plug to me. What'd you hear,
7: Nard? I know what you're talking about. The pellets, yeah. Do you have an extra, $1,000 sitting around to go get that every few months?
2: My wife does.
1: Yeah, Chris, she makes a lot of money.
7: That's great. I mean, that's a luxury. All I'm saying is be patient and be kind.
1: Yeah,
7: and
1: that's what we're saying, Tyler.
7: You don't talk about these things.
1: Be patient.
7: You don't talk about these things, but maybe you should. And say, hey, you know, I'll go with you to a doctor's appointment if that's what it takes. Because honestly, sex is painful when you're going through this.
1: Oh.
7: It's not enjoyable at all. And honestly, orgasm's sometimes hard to reach where it used to not be. And it sucks. And it's hard to talk about them things. And as a woman, it's embarrassing that we don't... It's not that we don't want to please our man. It's just that we can't. It hurts.
1: Now, what should the guy do when the woman is going through these things? What should the guy do to get himself through
7: not
1: this?
7: Not cheat. I mean...
1: Well, yeah, I get it. You don't want him to do that. But do you do other things to keep him satisfied?
7: I'm sure you could, but again, it's about if there's no hormones running through your body, there's no desire to do anything. And that's what women need. We need to have that desire built back up. And unfortunately, like I said, there's not that little blue pill. And so what are we...
1: Well, the little blue pill only gives you a boner. It doesn't give you desire. I just read that.
5: The blue pill
1: just helps you hump so that you have the ability to hump. It doesn't create desire.
4: Yeah, it's to help people that have the desire.
1: Yeah, so...
5: I still got the desire to hump.
1: I get it. But Nicole, aren't you in control of your own desire? And so can't you go to the doctor and figure and have a doctor help you through that so that you don't lose your husband and you guys don't lose that connection?
7: 100%. You can. But unfortunately, like, my OBGYN has always been a male. What does he know about what I'm going through?
1: I agree.
2: Why can't you go get a female one?
1: Yeah, I would get a... I prefer female doctors.
7: And I do, too. But, like... I've talked to my doctor about it, and she's put me on some pills, but they're not working. So it's like, what is the phrase where you just have to keep trying different things.
1: Right. Yeah, you got to keep trying.
2: Trial and error.
8: You expect your husband to stay with you then?
1: Yeah, she does.
8: Well, I'm just saying.
1: Well, yeah, she does.
7: I mean, then if he's, I guess you're just kind of, you know.
1: Well, no, your husband, you guys, this needs to be a group effort.
5: Never heard
1: effort.
5: It so much mumble jumble.
1: Well, no, okay, Tyler, it has to be a group effort, a group, you know, thing where the husband and the wife work on this together. So if she includes him through the problems and helps him, you know. And
5: she's been liking it for a while.
1: Well, I understand that. All right, well, thank you, buddy. Thank you, Nicole. Let me go to this other Nicole now. Yes, Nicole.
9: So I was going to suggest, why don't you guys start reading smutty books together? That gets me going.
8: That's dumb.
1: Yeah, it doesn't do anything.
5: No,
1: for
5: we like to pretend we're other. We pretend like we're different characters, and we just go at it from
1: characters. Like what kind of characters? Like cartoon characters?
5: She might be Catwoman, and I might be Batman.
1: Okay.
5: That's been working for a while.
1: It's funny because Nard, he's done the role play, but he's Catwoman, and so is she.
3: What? No, we're not.
4: They're both Catwoman?
1: Yeah. You said you did that when you went through that goth phase.
3: No, I did not say I was a Catwoman.
1: Yes, you did. You said you were drinking milk and all that stuff.
3: No, what?
1: He did. Nard, do you love lesbian stuff?
3: Yeah, I do.
1: Yes, exactly. See my point?
5: Wow.
1: Proven.
5: Boom. That's a lot. I wasn't ready for that one.
1: Nicole, so your suggestion is that they try different things.
9: Well, books. Like, get her some really good, smutty books, and that's going to put her in the mood real fast. And then she'll
5: I'm gonna put that Catwoman costume on for her and tell her she's got to put it on. She'll know what I'm talking about.
1: Right. I don't know if that's gonna work. I mean, if she doesn't want to do it,
4: what can you do,
1: Alex?
11: What's up, bud?
1: What's up, buddy?
11: What hey, man. Well, I mean, why doesn't he try to, you know, massage her, get her in the mood, instead of just trying to be like, well, are we gonna?
1: It's like trying to massage a porcupine, though. She doesn't sound like she's really wanting that action. You know what I mean? Yeah. She doesn't want to be touched or anything. It sounds good on paper, like massager.
4: Yep. But
1: what's up, Justin?
13: Yo, what's going on? How y'all guys doing?
1: Good. How are you, sir? What do you got?
13: Hey, honestly, kudos to that guy that just called in, bro. I wish you the best. But that chick that called in to criticize you, dude, she sounds like Kermit the freaking Frog, dude. That's all I wanted to say.
1: Okay, all right,
13: I love y'all guys. Have a great-ass night tonight.
1: All right, thank you. Yes, BMS Live tonight. He wanted to attack one of our listeners.
4: Yeah.
1: Let's see what's coming up. Oh, yeah, I have some audio where they're saying that married people, like a huge percentage of married people secretly love somebody else.
4: Oh.
1: We'll get to that next. Hang on.
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0: 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The most competitive basketball league on earth is on CBS this Saturday. 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
4: By construction work, two right lanes are blocked off on I-35 southbound at Olympia Parkway, and you're backed up from FM 1103. And a crash blocks off the right shoulder on Loop 410 northbound at Rigsby. That's San Antonio traffic. I'm Jason Fossig.
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10: All right. All day, staying up.
8: Your chance to fart on someone coming up. I got BMS Live VIP tickets to give away. Put together a little game. I also have the news on the way. Here's the story. So this woman is dating a man that has 60 children. And she recently found out that one of the guys she used to date was one of his kids.
11: Oh.
8: We're going back to incest. It's like we left incest, and now we're going back to that.
12: Yeah, it doesn't really make sense.
8: No, it's so weird. It's like, nah, we kind of miss that old incest thing. Do you think that that show, in a perverted way, The House of Dragon, what's that other show that had all the incest?
12: Game of Thrones. It's like the other
11: same
12: one.
11: Same thing.
8: Do you think that that has inspired some people to be turned on by incest?
12: Ooh, that's a good question.
11: Oh, man.
12: I guess.
8: Not that the show's normalizing it, but you're exposing people to that. Look, what do they do in porn? Dad has a new wife. It's a stepmom. Oh, no, she spilled something on her dress, and then she has to take the whole dress off, and then she washes it, and she's like, oh, my gosh. Your dad's not going to be home till 8, but I need wiener now. What do I do?
13: Oh, those are so good.
8: I just made up that scenario because I've never watched it because it weirded me out.
11: You hit the nail on the head.
8: Yeah. Okay, yeah, because stepmom stuff is sick.
13: What?
8: I don't like it.
13: Stepmom.
8: Yeah, I don't like it. Just mom and anything. Blech. Wouldn't want that sexually, right?
12: Nope.
8: It's so gross. Anything with mom. Mom being sexual.
13: Oh, moms are great. Mom boobs, oh, yes. Oh, yes.
8: Yeah, mom butt.
13: Mom butt, sure.
8: Isn't that so funny? They're like, oh, there's mom butt and mom boobs.

0: carbs and mom downstairs. The whole thing, they always put mom in front of it.
1: Mm-hmm.
0: It's like, why do they do that?
2: Because there's some hot moms these days.
0: I'm sure there are. But I guess maybe it's because me and Derek grew up with moms.
2: I had a mom.
0: I know, but our moms liked Wiener. Yeah, but our moms openly liked Wiener.
3: Yeah, my mom did it.
0: So I think that changes everything.
1: It does.
0: Changes how we feel about things. That's why we probably, you know, want to vomit when you think of like stepmom stuff.
1: Mm-hmm.
0: Nard, you're turned on by stepsister stuff, right?
4: What? No, I'm not. No.
0: Why are you yelling at me? You see how calm I am speaking? And you're yelling at me. What is that about?
4: I can't control the volume.
0: You're not into stepmom or stepsister stuff? You're not into that? No? No. Okay. I was just checking, but
1: I just don't believe that.
0: I don't either.
1: It just, that's right up your alley.
4: No, that's disgusting.
1: Nah, I don't know.
4: No.
1: You had no problem with real sister stuff.
4: I didn't do like anything.
1: Stepsister stuff off limits. Like,
4: what do you mean? Okay. What real sister stuff?
0: Fine. All right. You live in that world. That's fine. Can I go on? I move on to something else? Because I know what you're throwing temper tantrums. You're yelling at me today. I don't have time. I'm excited to have our big show tonight, and you're bringing all this negative energy.
4: I got no negative.
0: See, yell again.
2: I got no negative.
4: I can't control.
1: Need negative about being negative.
0: So he had hemorrhoids, right?
1: Yeah.
0: And then he denied it today. I was like, all right, well, if you don't have hemorrhoids, just let Daniel take a photo of your buttocks. And you can prove to everybody you don't have hemorrhoids. We'll send it to doctors and they'll sign off you don't have hemorrhoids. He's the one that brought it up.
4: I didn't have hemorhroids.
0: Go back and listen to the podcast. He was so vicious about his hemorrhoids.
1: After he asked for help.
4: I didn't ask for nothing.
0: And now we're just saying, hey, would you be into the stepsister porn? And he said no.
1: Only real sister porn.
4: No real sister, no nothing.
0: So it's just, what about stepsister lesbian stuff?
4: No, I couldn't know.
1: What about lizard sister stuff?
0: He would like that. I like lizard sisters. Oh, married people secretly love someone else.
1: What?
0: Yeah, listen to this.
5: I know people who are in very intact, stable marriages where there's not a lot of love. And maybe in those marriages, they both secretly love some ex in the past.
0: What the hell is that about?
1: I don't know.
0: Why are you dumbasses married?
1: Makes no sense.
0: So in these marriages, they have people from the past that they actually love, but then they married that person. Mm-hmm. Weird.
5: They couldn't get for whatever reason. So, like, it's certainly not enough to explain relationships on the basis of love because people rarely end up with the people who love them the most.
0: Oh, is that so sad? So people rarely end up with the people that love them the most.
1: That's heartbreaking.
0: That really is. Think about that. There are people that are married. They've gone through the whole ceremony. And that's not even the person that loves them the most.
1: Yeah. What are the odds?
0: What are the odds?
1: Because usually the person that loves you the most, you don't, you know, there's always something you don't love them and yada, yada, yada.
0: That's a sad stat.
1: Well, Nard says no because it's usually like ugly people love you the most.
4: They do. They do. They latch onto you. They hug you like a leg.
0: What?
1: Like somebody hit my back. Yeah. Like.
4: It definitely hold got on. Stuck.
1: What?
4: New battery in.
0: Hold on. There's a snake in my boot. Yeah. Pull a string, will you? Can you try that again? What were you trying to communicate with us?
4: Ugly people do love harder.
1: I don't know if that was the question.
0: It wasn't.
4: I thought that's what it was. I thought that, like, if they latch onto you.
2: Wow, he's glitching.
4: Yeah.
0: What's happening?
1: Control, delete.
0: All I was saying, I played a piece of audio, too, and you had headphones on, right?
4: Yeah.
0: This guy says that
1: Task
0: most
1: manager.
0: People are in what is a happy relationship, but they're just not with the person that they love. And he said most people don't end up with the person that loves them the most.
4: Yeah, and then we said ugly people love a lot harder.
1: Yeah, it's usually an ugly person. What Nard says is because usually the ugly person is the one that loves you more than the hot person.
0: Well, the hot people tend to love themselves more than anybody else.
1: Facts.
0: So that's an issue when you're with somebody that loves themselves more than they'll ever love anything else.
1: Yep.
0: Wonder how often that anybody, I doubt we'd get anybody to admit that you're currently not with the person that loves you the most.
1: No, of course not.
0: Huh. Christy, I mean, it seems like you and your wife love each other the most.
1: The most?
0: Yeah. I mean,
1: I was with the person that loved me the most, I'd be with Kayla Baker, who was a woman that is probably 6'4" and 320 pounds. And when we were in the fifth grade, she wrote, "I love Derek Allgood" on her wall at her home in paint 175 times.
0: Yeah.
1: That was probably the woman that loves me more than anyone on the planet.
0: Yeah.
1: So, yeah, I'm probably not with the person that loves me the most.
0: Man, that's tough. Does your wife know about that, what she's competing with?
1: She's not competing with anything.
0: She's competing.
1: I literally
0: with,
1: tried to forget about that woman until just now.
0: She's competing with a 6'4", 380-pound, love-drunk, Derek Allgood woman.
1: Don't add 60 on her.
0: Well, whatever.
1: That ain't right.
0: 6'4".
1: And again, she was like 6'4". We were in fifth grade, so.
0: She had time to grow.
1: Yeah, she beat your ass.
4: Yeah.
1: Yeah, cool, like, so shut your mouth.
0: Damn, Derek.
1: What?
0: She was about that action.
1: I was just saying, like, she loved me more than anything on the planet.
3: What'd you do?
1: I have no idea.
0: Was it your haircut?
1: I dominated kickball.
3: Oh, you did have a nice mullet.
1: I dominated kickball. I was, you know.
0: Drinking beer?
1: I had, like, starter jackets, you know.
0: You're a cool guy.
2: Making suicide sodas.
1: You're damn right. I was living in Nebraska. You know how easy it was to be cool there?
0: Right. Well, you know how easy it is for a woman to be 6'4" in Nebraska?
1: Easy.
0: It's so easy.
1: Easy. That's how we build them.
0: I think everybody that's in the WNBA is from Nebraska.
1: No, that's why I was like, I'm going to get my bitch from Mexico.
0: Where they're just a wee bitch order.
1: Yeah, right. They're more women. Yep.
0: Huh. Mm-hmm. Let me go to Chloe. What's up, Chloe?
6: Not much. Happy to be on the radio. This is exciting.
0: Okay. Well, yes, we'll try to be as gentle as possible.
6: Yeah, well, I admit it. I am definitely one of those people who's happily married, but not to the man that I love. Like, I mean, the man I love is with someone else. I love my husband, but he's not the man that I, like, really love. The man I really love is, like, happily married with two kids. And
0: it just didn't work out for you guys. The stars didn't, like, align. Is that what they say?
6: Yeah. I mean, I doubt we'd end up together just because of timing. Like, he seems really happy online. His wife is pretty. He's doing well, I think. But, you know, I'm prettier than she is. It's just, like, the timing was off for us to be together. You know?
0: Right.
6: I kind of was, like, at the point where I had the choice to either stay single or meet a man who I care about and am, like, mostly attracted to. And so when I met my now husband at work, he was just obsessed with me. And he still is, honestly. Like, he does whatever I ask him to. And he always puts me first. And so, you know, for the most part, I'm happy, but he's not, like, the man I love.
0: Right. You're probably with the man who loves you the most, but he's not with the woman that loves him the most.
6: Yeah. And okay. I think he kind of, like, knows that. Like, I would honestly leave him if my ex wanted to be together, but it's just not meant to be. And so I'm luckily in a happy marriage and, like, you know, the movie you mention all the time is kind of the same, Titanic, when we're thinking about Rose. You know, the reason she sees Jack at the end and not her husband is because her heart always belonged to Jack. Like, she's married and had husbands and kids, but, you know, he wasn't the man that she most deeply loved. And I feel like a lot of women are not with the man they wish they were with just because that guy isn't somebody that's going to show up at parent-teacher conferences, necessarily. And
0: Right. So you're saying that Rose, the reason, because if you've ever seen the movie Titanic, Rose sees Jack and not her husband, who she had kids with and grandkids and such.
2: He paid her bills.
0: And you're saying it's because she liked that guy and he was convenient and she might have loved him to a certain degree, but that wasn't where her heart was. Her heart was always with Jack. And so that's why she saw Jack at the end.
6: Yeah. And I don't think there's anything wrong with that. Like, it's better than being alone. And I think that it's one of those things
1: You don't see anything wrong with that?
6: No.
0: Well, if she can't be with the guy that she really wants to be with because he's got a wife and kids and he seems happy and all that.
1: Yeah.
0: So she's not just going to go through life being alone. So she met a guy. I don't know if you guys have kids or what your situation is, but
6: yeah, we do.
1: Girls do.
0: Okay, so you have kids with a guy who you love him, but he's just not your like true love.
6: That's right. And you know what? We have a very happy life together, very stable, and it's kind of like one of those things where, you know, even with work, sometimes I feel like that's the case. Like, you know, you might really love singing and doing karaoke, but it's not going to pay your bills. You still need a job.
0: Right.
6: And it's like, I love my husband. Like, he's great. But the guy I really loved is married with someone else.
0: But if that guy ever came available, you said you would leave your husband to go be with that guy.
6: I would. If he was like able to show up and committed to me, then yeah, I would. But like,
1: it's like a house that you've always wanted to come onto the market.
7: That's fair.
1: You're like, oh God, it's finally available. I mean,
6: right. But like, think about Rose in Titanic. Like Jack, the guy she really wanted to be with, was dead.
7: Her fault,
6: and it's like, okay, so like, you can still have a happy life with someone else, even if the person you really, really love is not the person you're destined to be with.
0: She probably told that guy, that husband, he probably knew nothing about Jack. I think even in the movie she says that he didn't know anything about Jack.
7: Yeah.
0: So he didn't even know that she got her cheeks cracked that one time. Probably thought she was a virgin.
1: He thought they were just dealing with an iceberg the whole time.
0: Yeah.
1: God, that must have been traumatic.
0: So, must have been traumatic. She's like, yeah, that wiener
1: yeah,
0: was.
1: Yeah, it happened
0: wiener.
1: Right after I got cracked.
0: What's up, Ty?
8: So if that guy, I have a question. So if that guy were to come over for y'all having a barbecue or something, if that guy were to come over, would she try to like sneak one off in like a closet or something? Like try to get him to go to the closet or the restroom or something? Would she trade her husband for that guy?
0: Yeah, would you try to get his horse out of the barn, even if it was just one time?
6: I'm not looking to cheat on my husband, but if the guy became available and was actually, like, divorced or single again, then, like, maybe I would consider letting my feelings be known. But if they were reciprocated, then I would have to tell my husband before I would like pursue it any further. I'm not like cheating on my husband over here, but I'm also just like fully aware that my heart belongs to somebody else, even though I'm married.
8: At least you would tell him.
7: Yeah, she's a good person. For
6: yeah,
7: me.
6: No,
7: she's
6: thank a good you.
0: Person.
6: She's
0: thank you.
2: Person. She's terrible.
7: Nah, she's a good person.
0: Well, what is she supposed to do? Just be alone?
7: Exactly.
2: Yeah.
6: Thank you.
0: I mean, Nor, is she just supposed to be alone?
4: Yeah, at this point, she needs to be. She just get a cat.
6: Okay. Why yeah.
0: She's like, not going to do that. She wanted to have kids. She wanted to have family. She's not going to not
2: sun, the moon, and the stars. Is what she wants.
0: So, and she is with a man that seems to really care about her. So she has that.
1: That's good.
6: Yeah, and you know what? Here's the thing, like, he is a really sweet guy. Saying this on the radio now, all of a sudden I'm like, oh, I feel a little bad. But like, my husband is happy because he's with the person he's obsessed with. I'm happy because it feels great to be loved. But that one special connection that I've felt in my life just didn't work out.
0: Well, what's okay. What's the sex like with this man that you could just kind of not care what your husband thinks of you because you don't even really love him. So it's got to be more animalistic. It's like a one night stand every night.
6: With my husband?
0: Yeah. Because, I mean, you don't love him in the same way. So it's like you could really let your inhibitions down, right? Get a little crazy.
6: I mean, I could, but my husband isn't that guy.
0: Oh, gosh.
6: You know, like my husband is like the guy that's like, babe, do you need us to focus on doing your taxes? Like,
0: oh, okay.
6: You know, it's not like situation.
0: I got you. He doesn't rawr. I hear you. Let's go to Ray J. Is it Ray Jr.?
9: Ray Jr.
0: What's up, buddy?
9: I just wanted to say, I don't think she really truly loves her husband if she's waiting for the other guy to come if she's going to leave him instantly.
0: Well, she just said that she would. Of course, yeah, I don't think she really loves her husband either.
2: Yeah.
0: She's just saying if the other spot became available, she might have to consider it. What's up, Veronica?
10: Hi. I just wanted to comment on that.
0: You got to love her honesty.
1: Yep.
10: I do believe that there's always one person that loves the other person more in the relationship. And like my first marriage, I believe that husband did love me more than I did love him, but it was like an obsession, I guess, more possessive.
0: Gotcha.
10: So that ended up ending. And so my second husband, I believe I'm on the opposite end where I love him more. And I'll see him go through the cycle of crushes sometimes and stuff like that.
0: Wait a second. He'll get a crush on other women?
10: Yeah. Like, I'll notice that. I'll notice it when he's like...
0: Damn.
10: Walking on top nine and then...
0: Wait a second. So your husband will get crushes like, on other women and you have to...
10: Kind of like, you know, get...
0: Yeah, that would make me mad, right? Wouldn't that make you mad if your partner's just getting all these crushes on other people?
1: Yeah.
0: Damn. All right. Well, thank you, Veronica. Appreciate it. All right, I'll take more of your calls. Hang on, Cody, James, 1-855-FU-BILLY. We'll be right back. Hey, what's up? It's Billy Madison. When it comes to...
11: 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The most competitive basketball league on earth is on CBS this Saturday. Big 3 All-Star Dwight Howard and the LA Riot take on Greg Monroe and the Dallas Power. 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

0: We were going to have a pool party. 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I had a torn ACL and I had L1, 2, 3, and 4 were herniated. I got on the phone, called Herman and Herman, and they got right on top of everything. 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
4: Some relief on I-35 southbound. Construction cones have been picked up and all lanes are back open at Olympia Parkway and things are slowly starting to get back to normal. But a stopped vehicle blocks off the right lane on I-10 eastbound at Santa Clara Road. That's San Antonio Traffic. I'm Jason Fossig.
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0: Also, your chance to fart on somebody. I got the news. This woman, she says DNA testing stupid.
1: What?
0: Remember I told you in Panama they want to make paternity fraud where they're going to send women to prison possibly up to 5 years for committing maternity fraud? Mm-hmm. Like that paternity fraud, not maternity fraud.
2: Yeah.
0: And then I think I saw there were a couple states that were going to start doing mandatory DNA testing. Possibly.
2: Wow.
0: Let me go to Cody real quick. Yes, you had a comment before I get to this audio about this woman that says DNA testing, if you want to find out if the baby's yours or not, is stupid. What do you got, Mr. Cody?
3: I wanted to reply to the woman that was just on. Is she still on?
0: I think she left. But that's okay. What did you want to say?
3: Okay. I just wanted to ask, like, why she even married the guy and had kids with him in the first place, if she's just going to be in this mentality of, you know.
0: Well, I think she did this. Let's say you pull up to, I don't know, let's say you go to McDonald's. You're like, hey, man, I'll have the chicken strip meal with fries. And they tell you, oh, we're all out of chicken strips. And that's your favorite meal that they have. And you're like, well, I guess I'll have a hamburger. And then you have a hamburger. That's kind of what she did. The thing that she loved was not available, so she was still hungry. So she just got the next thing that she could.
3: And maybe she should have just gone to Cane's and got some chicken strips.
0: Yeah, but she wanted the chicken strips that she wanted. That guy, that dude is married, couple kids, happy life. So it wasn't available. So she was like, well, I can't be with the guy that I really, really like. So I'm going to be with this other guy who I like, but I don't like him as much as the other guy. It happens, right?
2: Sure.
3: Yeah. Yeah. Well, I mean, who knows? Maybe those chicken strips are available, but then she gets food poisoning or something.
0: I don't think this happens with men, though. I really don't. Men are attracted, right? They have to have an attraction for the woman to marry the woman. So they have to be kind of head over heels about the woman. And look, there may be cases where he gets her pregnant and then he marries her by default because she had a baby, but he doesn't really like her and there's someone else. But usually if a man gets married, it's because he's highly attracted to the woman and that's the woman that he wants to be with.
3: Yeah. Yeah. No, I don't
0: think this happens as much to men. Men are usually with the woman that they want to be with. Women, however, it's different, right? That lady was proof that women will have a man that they really like, it doesn't work out, and then they'll just get with another guy. Sad.
2: It is.
0: It's awful. That just shows you how romantic we are as men, that we're with the woman we want to
2: so
0: be
2: romantic.
0: With. We are. We're just so good.
2: Yeah, we are. We're the best.
0: We're the best. We're the best. Yeah, those damn females. Best. Exactly, Amber, in our chat. Those damn females.
2: Yep.
0: Instead of, you know, when they don't have your chicken strips, you're like, oh, I guess I won't eat then. Nah, I'll just have the cheeseburger then. Ugh. You'll still get something off the menu. Shame. That's all I can say.
2: Yeah.
0: This woman says that DNA testing's stupid. You know when you want to find out if it's your baby or not?
4: I think that the United States making DNA testing mandatory is stupid. I don't think that, you know, it's something that if you feel like you need a DNA test, go do that on your own time because you feel that way. I don't think every person, there's millions of people.
0: I don't know if this is the right audio. There was another lady. She was like, it's stupid. Why you need to do that? You're so stupid. She went off about DNA testing. Men that need that, you're insecure. It's like, what? I get it. You might be insecure about something. You might be insecure about your skinny legs. You might be insecure about your penis size. I don't think it's insecurity about, well, you're just insecure about, it might not be your baby.
2: Mm-hmm.
0: You're showing your insecurity. No. You're like, I just want to know this is mine before I start paying for it.
2: Seems reasonable.
0: It's so funny.
2: Yeah, it is.
0: You see the mom? So this mom and daughter, it's that Smothered show,
2: mm-hmm.
0: and the mom is helping the daughter get pregnant by using the turkey baster on the daughter.
2: Okay. All right.
0: And I think it gets real weird because I think they said that it was dad's stuff.
1: My mama is so ready for me to be pregnant.
5: Does it feel like a...
1: Oh, yeah, yeah.
5: Okay, I'm about to in the...
1: Okay, don't take...
5: We just made a baby.
0: We just made a baby. The mom is using the turkey baster on the daughter to try to get her pregnant from some dude's batch, which they said in the video they were talking about, it's dad's batch.
2: Uh-huh.
0: Because, her dad's batch? I mean, I don't know what the hell was going on. But that is weird.
2: That is really weird.
0: And then the daughter's just laying there. I don't know where the mom got the stuff from. It made me feel,
2: on the street?
0: Certain,
2: I don't know.
0: Certain videos that make you feel ill. That was one of them.
2: That is.
6: I want the unedited version.
0: I'm sure
2: you
0: do.
2: I bet you do.
0: Yeah, that stuff doesn't get me going.
2: That doesn't shock me at all.
0: Faking the big O. Did you see 70% of women do this?
7: If you have been faking an orgasm for your entire relationship.
8: And women have been.
7: Yeah, many. The statistics are quite clear. Like, if you're only having and your partner orgasms every time and it's a perfect orgasm every time, I would say there's a high percentage that that's not real. Because the truth is orgasm often takes a lot of arousal.
0: Yeah, we're just not putting the time in.
6: Never mind, I just saw the mother and daughter.
0: Oh, no, yeah, they're.
2: You can't back out now.
6: Well, I can. I just did.
0: He's like, I can, and I withdraw.
2: Yep.
0: I withdraw my vote to hump them.
6: They said it hot. But...
0: It didn't sound hot at all. I'll play the audio again.
1: My mama is so...
0: My mama is... Yeah, where's the hot?
9: Oh, Narn, you're so rude.
1: All right. My mama is so ready for me to be pregnant.
0: I mean, they sound big.
2: They look like they're pregnant.
6: Yeah.
9: No, they are big.
6: Here, yeah. Look.
10: You see that? Oh, damn.
9: That's why Narn said, ugh.
10: Yeah, I'll second that.
0: And I'm not trying to be rude, but they're big.
9: I mean, I guess with the makeup, the daughter looks cute.
0: No, I'm too little for them.
9: Yeah, I mean, I physically can't do it, but she doesn't look too bad.
0: The mom, no, I'm too skinny. Like, they could hug and you wouldn't be able to see me. Right? I'm actually between them. You can't even see me in the photo. That's how big they are.
2: Yeah.
0: Where they can hug and there's like a whole ass person in the middle. You don't see them. Yeah, no, they big.
2: They big.
0: They big. No, they're not just regular big. They big.
2: They big.
0: You got to add another big to the big.
6: No wonder she's having a hard time getting pregnant.
9: Rude.
0: Yeah, well, the birth control doesn't work with big girls. Yeah. Oh, Nord, you didn't know that?
2: No, I did. I seen a documentary about it. I watched the whole two-hour documentary about it. Damn, fat girls can't get
0: it. Okay, I said big girls.
2: Oh.
0: I said big. I'm being polite and nice and respectful.
2: Wow. I am, too.
0: No, you're not.
6: No, you're not.
0: You
2: what
0: call
2: male
0: them fat.
2: Is watching a documentary about birth control?
6: I know.
2: Me, because it said they couldn't get pregnant. So I was like, I got to find out why,
9: Derek.
0: All right.
2: That's
0: if you want
2: crazy.
0: BMS Live tickets, we got a game. We're going to play it next. Hang on.
11: Kiss San Antonio weather.
0: 75 and cloudy in the morning, heating up in the afternoon with a high of 93.
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0: 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Download the Kiss Rocks app so that you can be alerted if all the seats are taken if you can't get there in time. You see the story about the world's smallest penis guy, and he's asking for people to help him plump up his trunk. So the world's smallest penis owner wants donations to fund his enlargement surgery. Some are saying this is a scam, as there's no viable way to even plump it up, and he's just trying to take money from people.
2: I thought you can get an enlargement.
9: I don't think you can.
2: Really?
9: I thought you could.
0: He says that.
9: I mean, how?
0: You can. It's $6,000. $6,000 is how much he's going to spend on dermal filler. He hopes the injection will allow him to stop wearing pull ups.
9: Wait. What?
2: All right.
0: Michael, who's been medically diagnosed with a micro penis, claims he struggles to use the bathroom with his 0.38 inch penis.
2: Damn.
0: Hopes the procedure can help him out a wee bit when he's urinating.
2: Mm.
0: So the procedure involves the injection of semi-permanent dermal filler.
2: Gotcha.
0: Because right now he has to wear pull-up under, you know, like those, you know, I'm a big boy now.
2: I know what you mean.
0: Well, he's set up this GoFund to try to help him out. He is in the Guinness Book of World Records for his Tiny Tim.
2: So he's like, it's on record. It's been proven that this guy is tiny in the pants.
0: This man, you know, there's an inch. This guy is 0.3 eighths of an inch.
2: I mean, he's in the record books. He's not just like doing a scam here.
0: Derek, he's less than an inch.
2: Yeah.
0: So.
2: I feel bad for him.
0: I was trying to put together a game today. Let me see. I think Ricky was the first one to call in. Ricky. All right, this is what we're going to do. All right. What's bigger, Nard's puh or the thing that I'm going to bring up, okay? I'm going to give you an item, and you tell me if Nard's pee-pee is bigger or smaller than the item I give you, okay?
1: Okay.
0: All right, this should be easy. You guys could play along in your car, too. Here we go. All right. What's bigger, Nard's puh or a 1977 Star Wars action figure?
1: A 1977 action figure.
0: You believe a 1977 Star Wars action figure is bigger than Nard's penis?
1: Yes.
0: You would be correct, sir. You would be correct. All right, we'll see how good you are. Yes, because the 1977 Star Wars action figure measured 3.75 inches, which would make that quite a bit bigger than Nard.
2: Mm-hmm.
0: All right, sir, here's the next one. Nard has nothing to say to this.
2: I don't know. I didn't know how big it was until you said it.
9: But you should still defend yourself because he's saying you're smaller than 3 inches.
0: Well, 3.75.
9: Which is
2: I'm not excited, definitely.
0: All right, thank you. You're really good at this. You're good at this thing called radio that we're doing.
2: But I'm excited. It's a good average.
0: What?
2: It's average excited, but like when you're not excited, I don't know how.
0: What's bigger, Nard's excited puh or a credit card?
1: Credit card.
0: Credit card is correct. Mm-hmm. That's right. A credit card measures at a whopping 3.37 inches, making it bigger than Nard.
2: Even when Nard's ready to go, he's not maxing out.
9: I'm past a credit card.
0: All right.
2: You act like I don't know how big it is.
0: Thank you, Derek.
2: That's crazy.
0: All right. Let's see. So far, you're killing it. Here you go. Here's another one. What's bigger, Nard's puh, his penis, or a sticky note?
1: Sticky note.
2: That's so stupid.
0: That's right.
2: Sticky note. It's definitely a sticky note.
0: This guy is probably fantastic.
2: No, it's not.
0: A sticky note is bigger than Nord. Daniel, you have seen Nord's Halloweenie.
9: Well, of course, everything's bigger than mine, but that's a given.
0: I know, but you've seen Nord's. You know that a sticky note is bigger than Nord's.
2: It's way bigger.
9: It's way bigger.
2: It covers the boys and the thing.
9: No, it does not.
2: Yeah, it does.
0: Come on,
2: Daniel.
9: If you put a sticky note on it will cover it.
2: That's you.
9: It
0: would cover the blanket out. It would be like...
9: You couldn't see behind a sticky note.
2: Yeah, you could.
0: No.
2: Yeah, you could. Yes, you could.
0: You would cover the whole thing.
2: You wouldn't know if it was a female or a male.
9: Yes, you would. Mm-hmm. Yep.
0: No, if we put a sticky note over it, it might cover everything.
2: No, it would look definitely, like a flag.
0: It'll definitely... No, it wouldn't look like a flag.
2: It would look like a flag at a restaurant that you're like, I need some more chips.
0: Okay.
2: You go to a weird restaurant.
0: I will bring a sticky note in on Monday.
2: All out of balls.
0: This is my challenge.
2: Yeah.
0: I bet... That we'll put a sticky note over your wiener.
2: Okay.
0: You'll show it on camera and we won't get in trouble.
2: We won't get in any trouble.
9: It's bigger than that.
0: No.
2: It's not.
9: Yes.
0: It's not.
9: Oh, it's not.
0: Not than a sticky note.
9: Soft. Yeah. Remember, we're talking soft.
2: We're talking
0: soft. No, we're talking anyway.
9: Oh, anyway. Yeah, okay, well then,
2: No. You haven't seen him since.
0: Then Nard, accept the challenge.
9: Smaller. Oh, it got smaller.
2: It yeah.
0: Okay. Accept the challenge.
9: Yeah, that's fine.
0: Okay, so on Monday, Nard.
2: Those energy drinks started to take its toll.
0: Nard, Monday, we will bring sticky notes in, and one sticky note we believe can cover you.
9: It can't cover me.
2: It's why he started wearing the cross. He's praying to get his penis back.
1: We should bring sticky notes tonight.
0: Yeah, man, we should bring sticky notes tonight and have him do it in front of everybody.
2: Huh.
0: All right, here we go. Here's the next one. So far, you're doing really well. What's bigger, Nard's weenie or a golf tee?
2: Oh.
9: Oh, what the...
1: Oh, that's a hard golf tee.
0: Hold on. Let me add an unsharpened golf tee.
2: Yeah.
1: Unsharpened, like, so one that's already broken.
0: Right. Well, yeah. I wouldn't say broken.
9: No.
0: I guess, do they make them unsharpened? Because that's what I'm looking for.
9: I've never seen that. Uh-huh. But they do make them pretty big.
0: Okay.
3: They also make them pretty small. So
0: we'll just say a golf tee in general. All right, go ahead, sir.
1: I think the golf tee is longer.
0: It is. The golf tee is longer. It is slightly bigger than Nard. All right, what about a playing card, like a deck of cards?
3: Oh, my God.
9: Oh, it has to be.
0: Which one is bigger? Nard, would you say you're bigger than, I don't know, an eight of clubs?
1: The long side of the card.
0: You think you're bigger than an eight of clubs?
2: Like the card, right? Like the playing cards?
0: Yes.
2: Yes.
0: Okay, well, I will bring in playing cards, a sticky note. We got a game on Monday now.
3: Yeah, we do.
0: All right, you are correct, sir. Man, this guy is so good. You've obviously seen it then, huh?
1: Just a little bit.
0: Yeah.
1: Just the picture.
3: We probably just went by, okay, well, it wasn't bigger than this.
0: All right,
3: this,
0: what about a standard used crayon? Which one?
1: The crayon. Oh,
0: the crayon is.
3: Yeah, that's close.
0: A standard used crayon is about 3.5 inches.
3: Oh, okay. Well, then.
0: So,
9: really? Dang, that big?
0: I know. That's a dangle right
9: that's
0: there. And that is bigger than Nard. How do you feel, Nard? This guy's gotten them all correct.
2: No, he hasn't. No, this is ridiculous.
0: No, he hasn't.
2: Yeah.
0: This is ridiculous.
2: It is.
0: Are you trying out?
3: Ridiculous.
0: Are you trying out for acting?
2: No.
0: Oh, my gosh.
3: Give him another.
0: This is ridiculous.
2: Oh, I'm the only one sticking up for
3: myself. Show me a new emotion.
0: All right, no. I'd say it's ridiculous, like you're surprised.
2: It's ridiculous.
0: Wow. Now say it like you're excited.
2: It's ridiculous.
0: Now say it like you're mad.
2: It's ridiculous.
0: All right, what about palm width? So look at your hand, and from one side of the palm all the way to the other palm, what's bigger? Your palm or Nard's peepee?
1: My palm.
0: Yeah, that is correct. This guy is, he's gotten them all. Every single one correct so far. All right, now we'll stick with the hand. Look at the four fingers, right? Put all four of your fingers together. Which one is bigger? Nard's done that a lot. All right, put all four of your fingers together. And what's bigger, Nard's peepee or your fingers?
1: My fingers, for sure.
0: Yeah. This guy, he's
9: killing
0: incredible.
9: It.
0: This guy's electric.
9: Killing it. Thanks for that visual. Bob.
2: You're welcome.
0: All right, and here's the final one. Look at your standard male index finger, right? Like the OTC, one finger up. Which is bigger? The OTC, one finger up, or Nard?
1: No, my finger's way bigger.
0: Oh, my gosh. Nope. This guy's got
2: That's
0: it.
2: Crazy.
0: Nope. You're going VIP tonight to our BMS Live. Ricky, that was incredible. Hang on the line. Nard, he got them all correct.
2: No,
0: that is amazing.
9: He was great.
0: I will bring in a playing card and a sticky note on Monday, and we will see. We'll see if you're a liar. We'll see if you have nothing but lies in your pants.
2: Never.
0: All right.
3: He's got flies in his pants.
2: I do not.
0: What's the punishment if you are not bigger than a sticky note?
2: I am, though.
0: I know, but what's the punishment?
2: I don't know.
3: What do you think it is? Not bigger than a sticky note?
0: The punishment is walking around with that tiny wiener.
3: Mm-hmm.
0: What other punishment do you need?
3: I mean, he's broke and has a tiny wiener.
2: What?
3: Like, that's tough.
0: What, and the playing card. You're insane for thinking you're bigger than a playing card. You think you're bigger than a playing card?
2: Yeah.
0: What happens? What's the punishment if you're not?
2: I don't know. I just know I'm
0: bigger. What did he say?
2: I'm going to think of my own punishment? Like what?
0: So I can spend the weekend thinking of punishments.
2: I guess, yeah.
0: I guess you can. I mean, do I have your permission?
2: Well, yeah, but I'm bigger, so that'd be.
9: Huh. So then you're confident you're going to win, so you don't have to worry about it.
2: Yeah, I am. Right.
0: Daniel, honestly, do you think he's bigger than a sticky
2: note? I just showed him.
0: Yeah, but that's a photo.
9: It's Photoshop.
2: Yeah, you're right.
9: You got the angle correct.
3: It's a 10.5 camera.
9: Yeah, okay. He put it at an angle to where it looks big, because you can do anything with an iPhone like that.
0: No, you're showing Daniel your winner photo?
9: Yeah, he sure did.
3: He tried to dominate Daniel right there.
2: I'll show him the finish shots and everything.
9: Well, you don't need to.
0: Hold on.
3: Yeah.
0: Goof.
3: He tried to dominate him.
0: Can you go to anywhere in the office and go find us a sticky note? Is there any way that you can go get us a sticky note? Is there anybody that could finally commandeer a sticky note just so we can show Nard what he's up against?
2: Yeah, it's like a little little.
0: I know what it is, Nard, but I want you to
9: sticky notes in different sizes.
0: I want you to see it in person.
2: Are we doing what size are we doing?
0: Just your standard American size.
2: The little ones that you would put on a computer, right?
0: Yeah. Yeah, there's no way you're bigger than that.
2: Yeah, I definitely am.
0: I think when we cover it, you're going to go, where'd it go?
2: Nope.
0: Wait a second. Now you see it, now you don't.
9: Yep.
0: Want to see a magic trick? I'm going to make my wiener disappear. I'm going to put a sticky note on it. You're going to be
9: we
0: like
9: could
0: that.
9: Perform in Vegas.
0: That's right. What was that? Chris Angel, right?
3: That's his name.
0: Yeah, you're going to Chris Angel your wiener. Won't be able to see it. Look at you. He's a magician. Nard,
2: yes.
0: Do me a favor. Go try to find a sticky note. All right, go in the office. Try to find one. Yeah, bring your phone. That way you can look it up other shows and stuff like that while you're gone.
9: I don't know why he needs his phone to look for a sticky note.
0: Because he doesn't want us going through it. Because he knows
9: it's password protected. I don't even know how we would.
0: Derek knows his password.
9: Yeah, oh, okay. Yep. Well, never mind.
3: Yeah, it's 4423.
0: So if you grab Nard's phone tonight, it's 4423, right?
3: Yeah, it is. Yeah.
0: All right, that way you get into Nard's phone.
3: Yeah.
0: Yeah. I should give out his number
9: when
0: he's
9: not here. Do it.
0: I should. Since he has his phone, all of a sudden he gets a weird call. Oh, he'd be so mad. I want to so bad right now.
9: He should. He's having a hard time.
0: Oh, man. He would. If we gave out his number, 210-865, gosh, that was. I want to give out the last four so bad. Just because he has his phone. And they would start getting all these calls. Oh, man. I want that so bad. I'll only do it if Derek gives me permission.
3: I mean, go for it, yeah.
0: He's your buddy.
3: Yeah. Oh, hey, what's up, man?
0: There's no way you're... No, that thing is going to cover you.
3: How's that's massive.
0: Me? Oh, look at this. Just so people can see, that is there. No, it's going to cover it.
3: Yeah.
0: Yeah, you're toast.
3: Congrats, you lost.
0: Toast. I like it. It even says magic on there. There's no way. That is going to cover the whole thing.
3: Mm. It's all right.
0: Oh, man. You might be able to see the eyes on it, but that's it.
9: And that'll cover mine.
0: One eye.
3: Oh, we know that, Daniel.
9: Yeah.
0: Damn, this thing.
9: Pretty big.
0: Think of that, Nard. It covers all these fingers. You're telling, there's no way. It covers all the fingers. You can see just the tops. Look at that. You're in trouble. Since we found this, you should do it now.
2: What?
0: Yeah, why wait?
2: Why not? Let's
0: do it. No, do it now.
2: I don't want to do it right now.
0: What? Why?
2: Well, because I don't want to right
0: but
2: now.
0: But I have the sticky notes. The only reason I didn't want to do it right now is because I did not have the sticky notes.
2: Yeah, I'll do it Monday.
0: No, let's do it now.
2: No, I don't want to do it right now.
0: What?
2: Yeah, why can't we have something to do Monday?
0: What do you mean? I don't want to do anything on Monday. I want to do it now.
2: Wow. Maybe. Wow.
0: Look, I got a bunch. Come on. Why don't you want to do it now?
2: Well, I thought we were going to do it Monday.
0: I know, but I changed my mind.
9: Yeah, do it now.
0: Called in audible.
2: No, I don't want to do it right now.
0: Why?
2: Why can't we do it Monday?
0: Well, is there why something so on afraid? It or something? Is there something on it you don't want to...
2: Yep, a lot of stuff on it right now.
0: Okay, what is it?
2: I don't know.
0: We still got... Thank you. We still have 45 minutes to go. Derek, why won't he do it?
3: I have no idea.
0: Anything we bring
9: I don't
0: down.
9: Understand either. You're so big if you claim what you showed me.
2: I'm sorry,
9: you
2: I don't want to get naked right now.
9: Who said you're getting naked? Are you doing...
2: That's why I do it.
9: You just
0: okay. What about this? You just do it for Daniel. You go in the corner. Daniel will put it on there, and then Daniel.
2: So I can hear him just like, oh, he's bigger. Like, yeah, he gets like what?
0: Okay, so you just don't want to do anything anymore.
2: No,
0: let me take a quick break. We'll be right back.
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5: The crowd reaction when we found sticky notes, as Nard brags about his giant unit, and we played that fun game so we could send somebody to BMS Live. Nard, he's just found so many creative ways to say F you to me.
8: I have not.
5: Well, I mean, we had sticky notes. You have yourself.
8: Yeah.
5: And we could have done the bit, and you're like, no, I'm not going to do that.
8: Well, yeah, I got to prepare it, and I got to, like, shave
5: prepare
8: it.
5: Prepare it for what? We don't have to see it.
9: We don't need to be good.
5: We don't have to see it.
8: Someone has to see it.
5: Daniel does.
9: I don't care if it's shaved or not.
5: Why?
9: Why? What are you trying to impress with me? I don't care if it's shaved or
5: Nobody's
9: not.
5: Nobody's going to take a photo of it. It's just a bit.
9: Put a sticky note on it?
8: I mean, if he's
9: going
8: to make fun of it, it might as well look good.
5: Oh, I got you.
9: Oh, my
5: That's
9: God.
5: What it is.
9: You're so vain.
8: Yeah, I am.
9: You're so vain.
10: You guys are just going to make fun of it.
8: Yeah.
10: You guys laugh at my expense.
8: It might as well look good while I get made fun of.
10: I want it to look good when it gets trashed.
9: I don't understand that at all. Why?
8: Why not?
5: I don't know.
9: Well, who cares?
5: I get so dejected doing this job now. You know, I try. I'm like, oh, that'd be funny, right? You know, nothing weird, just funny. It'd just be a funny bit. It'd be hilarious. We're about to put a sticky note over Nard's wiener.
9: You want to do it to me to make it feel better?
5: Because the sticky note is bigger than Nard. Like, that's just funny. Oh, it's hilarious. People want it. They were like, oh, man, that would be great. Now they're going to throw tomatoes at you tonight. Oh, man. I don't know what to do, Derek.
8: Yeah, I hear you.
5: He doesn't want to do nothing. Anything I say, he's like, I'm not doing that. Imagine having a job. You're like, nah, I'm not doing that.
8: It's rude.
5: No, I'm not doing that.
8: Yep. So rude.
9: I did that. I got fired.
5: That's true. You did get fired. Nard doesn't care, though. He doesn't care. Look, that would be the best thing to happen to Nard if he lost this job. I mean, if we're being honest, then he could get out there, Uber in the morning, Amazon his ass off the rest of the day, go make some gym.
8: And be a victim.
5: Yes, exactly, Derek.
8: Yeah.
5: But he would also have all that time to make those gym videos.

0: Yeah, we're really in the way.
1: Really well.
0: We're really in the way of his progress.
1: Yeah.
0: His success. And I don't want to be blamed for his lack of success.
1: Of course not.
0: I don't know. I mean, I like having him here. It used to be my favorite. Now it's not my favorite. I mean, it's all right.
1: Yeah.
0: Really, you know, it's not my favorite. I just thought he could turn it all around by doing a stunt or something.
1: Mm.
0: But he's like, I'm not doing that. What would you do, Daniel, if, when you were the boss and somebody told you, I'm not doing that?
2: Well, I did. I got fired.
1: What would you do if you were the boss, though?
2: Oh, I would fire him. Cause
1: Daniel loved firing people.
2: I would love to fire somebody who didn't do the job.
1: He tried to write somebody up every day.
2: I did. I really did. I tried really. I did succeed, but you know, sometimes they just. Mm-hmm. I did get one person fired because she didn't follow my instructions, but that's what you get.
0: That's what you get.
1: Daniel loved it. He lived for a write-up.
0: What's up, Ty?
3: Where would you stick the sticky note? On the shaft or on the...
0: Well, we don't... These guys are like, so what are the logistics of this? What's going on? Well, where are we putting that?
2: Put it on the, I guess, the hood, I guess.
0: He does have a hood, doesn't he?
1: He does.
0: It's fine, Nard. We're all having fun. You're not.
1: Like usual.
4: I thought we were putting it on the side. So is it going on the hood? Because they like...
0: No, we're going to cover it. You know rock, paper, scissors?
4: Well,
0: right? And you have the rock and then the paper covers rock? Or does paper covers... Yeah.
2: But paper covers rock.
0: But the, all right, but so that's what we were going to do. We were going to cover it.
4: Well,
0: from the top.
4: Yeah.
0: And then you take a photo from the top down and then it's covered.
4: It will cover anybody if you're taking it from the...
0: Not a man.
2: You can still see it.
0: Not a man. It's not going to cover it.
4: Are we talking about girth?
2: No.
0: What?
2: Late.
0: Why are you making this confusing?
4: Because if you...
0: Said girth.
4: If you put it on top...
0: Nard.
4: It's gonna be like a
0: imagine
4: tree.
0: Imagine you're in your bed and we put a blanket over you. Right? And then where did Nard go?
4: I understand the thing, but what I'm saying is like...
0: Then if you understand, why are you still talking?
4: Because then you're talking about girth.
0: I'm not. What you're doing is you're talking in a circle. And that's one of my frustrations right now is that you're going in a complete circle. We just said,
4: you were going long.
0: I just told you exactly what we're doing. We're going to throw it on you like a blanket.
2: Yeah.
0: You know what we're talking about, Daniel, right?
4: Yeah. Then it would cover it regardless.
2: No, because if you're long enough, it'll stick out.
4: But it will still cover it.
0: No. Derek, can you help me out? Can you help me out of this mess that I'm in now?
1: I'm ready to go, yeah.
0: Yeah.
1: I'm ready to, yeah.
0: All right, let's do this. I know what I have.
5: Okay. It's time to play. Who do you want to fart on? Got an ex, neighbor, former friend? Call in now, 1-855-FU-BILLY. 1-855-FU-BILLY. And tell us who you want to...
0: Someone throw a fart pie. On. They wanted us to throw a pie at Nard. I wish I just had pies
1: on
0: deck.
1: That would be awesome.
0: That I could just throw pies at Nard. I wish we had a seat over there with a tarp and everything, and then every time Nard said something dumb...
1: He starts to do that thing.
0: You know how they have that thing where you can hit a button and then release a pie and the pie will fly into the dude's face?
1: That would be wonderful.
0: Oh, man, I want that.
1: That would be wonderful.
0: If only I had someone that could build that. Nard would leave here every day with just cherry pie all over himself.
1: Mm-hmm. Maybe, you know, maybe not. Maybe, you'd have a good day. I don't know. Probably not.
0: Okay, listen closely. Everybody be quiet. Hear that? Hear those legs? His legs are going. Nord, you don't like me, so I don't care what you think of me now.
4: I didn't even say anything.
0: Let's go to Laura. Yes. Laura, did you want to fart on somebody?
6: I want to fart on all of you for being mean to Nard.
0: I'm going to fart on you then.
2: Yeah, fart on her.
0: I just farted on you. What do you think of that?
6: No, fart on you guys.
0: Guess what? I farted on you again.
2: Nard's a what?
6: Nard is a good guy.
0: No, okay, guess what? Can you hear this? That's you getting farted on.
6: Oh, that's mean.
0: All right. Well, hold on. Well, if that's mean, you're really going to think this is mean. What about now?
6: I love you, Nard. I love you, Nard.
0: You're getting farted on.
1: No, really?
0: Yeah, I'm not going to allow that.
2: No. She was drunk anyway.
0: Yeah, I'm sure. Hank. Yes, Hank.
7: Hello.
0: Yeah.
7: Yes, good morning. This is Hemorrhoid Hank.
0: What's up, buddy?
7: Yeah, I want to fart on Nard. I just want to say, stop acting like hemorrhoids are some big secret. We all got stuff going on, man.
0: Yeah.
7: Some people got back pain. Some got bad knees. Some got people with butt that sound like a broken trumpet. Don't be ashamed,
0: don't
7: bro.
0: Don't be ashamed of your hemorrhoids. Yes. Did he say he's not a shart?
4: I don't know.
0: Why are you so broken today?
4: I don't know.
0: Let's go to Matt. Yes, Matt, who would you like to fart on? Can you hear his legs still?
4: Yep.
0: Yeah.
4: That means he's having a really bad day.
2: Yeah.
0: Irene. Well, Derek, you're having a good day because Duke in our chat says, fart on Derek for being so cute today.
4: Oh, shut the hell up, Duke.
0: Yes. Go ahead.
4: He's trolling.
0: Irene?
2: No, he's not.
4: Yeah, he is.
8: Yes.
0: Yeah. Who do you want to fart on?
8: Billy.
0: I'm sorry. I can't hear you.
2: Yeah, your phone's bad.
0: Yeah, your phone is bad.
8: Did you say?
0: I can't hear that again.
4: She's like, I want.
0: Who is that again? Who would you want to fart on?
8: Billy.
0: I can't hear you. There's so much noise. Are you in your car?
8: Yes.
0: All right. And
4: usually, right?
0: And why do you want to fart on that person that I can't hear?
8: Because I tried all week to get the BMX ticket.
2: Oh,
8: I didn't get nothing.
2: BMX?
0: BMX, yeah. I'm not.
2: A bike?
0: Yeah, I'm not into extreme sports.
8: BMX.
0: And I don't, oh, BMX, sorry. That's
4: oh,
0: right.
4: Oh, BMX.
0: Oh, and you didn't win.
8: No, I didn't.
0: Oh,
8: I even got a babysitter to go.
0: Well, you can still go. It's a free event.
8: I know, but my chances of getting in?
0: We'll go early. Your chances are great. Just get there early. Your chances are fantastic, Irene. You're going to, let me walk you off this ledge. You're going to get there for BMS Live tonight. What are you going to wear so we know it's you? You got an idea?
8: A Spurs shirt.
0: Oh, okay. Perfect. That's right. Nard will be in the Thunder shirt.
4: Nope.
0: Oh, that's right. You're going as a country cowboy with the USA cowboy with the boots and the hat. Mr. Nimbus, who would you like to fart on?
9: I want to fart on my work.
0: Oh, no. What happened with your work?
9: I just got a new job, and this work didn't value me as much as I worked for them. So I just want to fart on my job.
0: Okay. Awesome. Right. Yeah. Big fart. That's how Nard feels.
10: They don't value me as much as I deserve. They don't understand what a big star I am. I get like 15, 20 likes on my music videos that I make. They don't respect me.
0: What's up, JT?
11: Yo, what's going on?
0: What's up, buddy? What do you want to fart on?
11: Hey, I got another one for Nard. Got a big one for Nard.
0: Okay, what did Nard do? I can't imagine.
11: Since he doesn't want to do his job and not talk on the radio, can we just bring back Nard's conscience? Let him do the talking?
0: Man, I would love to. Somebody keeps stealing all my megaphones here. Not to pull the curtain back, but I'm Nard's conscience.
4: No, you're not. Oh, my God.
0: Yeah, and so someone stole my megaphone.
4: Damn it. Why did you steal that?
0: Let's go to
4: the
0: Dan.
4: Curtain all the way back.
2: All the way back.
0: Dan.
12: Hey, man, I wanted to fart on a little Nard X over there.
0: Oh, yeah. I mean, I don't know what his problem is today. I think it's the hemorrhoids.
4: There's no hemorrhoids.
0: Can a hemorrhoid go to your brain?
4: I think so. I think that's the problem with it, yeah.
0: Yeah, go ahead, Dan. Why do you want to fart on him?
12: Because he was offered two tickets to the Dallas Cowboys and didn't even consider his son to take.
0: Oh, that's right. I remember that.
12: He said he was going to go by himself.
0: Yeah, he didn't want to take his kid to the Cowboys game.
2: Your son sounds miserable.
0: Let's go to Chains. Yes, Chains.
13: Hey, what's going on, guys?
0: What's up, buddy?
13: I want to fart on my son. He's 3 years old. He flooded my upstairs bathroom, and it seeped down to the first floor.
0: Oh, my gosh. That's awful.
13: Hey, can I get a second fart, too?
0: Sure.
13: I want to fart on y'all for not going live at y'all's BMS Live.
0: What do you mean?
2: Oh, you have to be there to see it, sir. It's special.
4: Yeah, that's what he's farting on us for.
0: Yeah. Well, then nobody's going to show up. It'd be an empty room. And then people just stay at home because people are lazy. So that's why we got to get them out there and interact. Nobody wants to just see us with a bare room doing our show. Then just watch us in the morning.
2: Yeah, watch us on YouTube, Facebook.
0: What's up, Jonathan? Jonathan?
14: Yep.
0: Jonathan.
14: Yes.
0: What's up, buddy?
14: Hey, how you doing? I want to fart on you, Billy.
0: That's rude. I don't know if I'll accept it.
14: Well, you give us the first three numbers, but you won't give us the last four.
0: That's right. Oh. No, when you were gone,
4: what?
0: We gave out a bunch of your information.
4: Oh, nice.
0: Yeah.
2: Yeah.
0: But I was nice. I didn't give out your full number.
1: I did give out your passcode.
0: You gave out the passcode to your phone.
4: What's my passcode?
1: I'm not saying it.
2: Yeah, we're not
0: 4423.
4: What? No.
0: Let's go to, yes.
1: It sure is.
0: Javier.
1: Yeah, it is.
4: No, it's not.
0: All right. Yes, it is. Oh.
1: Yeah, it is.
0: No. What's that? Why are you winking?
1: Yeah, it is.
0: Javier. No.
1: What's your problem?
4: What?
0: Yes,
14: Javier. Yes, sir.
0: Yeah.
14: I swore and fired on my wife and my kid.
0: Oh, what'd they do?
14: My kid, because my kid always settles to my wife, like, whatever, you know. Supposedly, whatever I'm doing wrong, or, you know.
0: No, he's a tattletale, and he's picked your wife.
14: Yeah.
0: Kick him out of the will.
2: Yeah.
0: He's always tattling on you. Anytime dad did it. Oh.
14: Yes.
0: Back in the day, kids would never do this.
1: No.
0: They would never do this.
1: Nope.
0: No. They never ratted on their dad. Oh, they're
14: and just... He has such a cool name, but he's a little tattletale.
0: Yeah, he is.
14: His name is Axel Santo, yeah.
0: Yeah.
14: Well, I'll be showing him this tomorrow.
0: Okay, yeah, definitely let him listen to it. Appreciate it.
1: Mm.
0: What's up, Jay? Who do you want to fart on?
15: I want to fart on my cousin Enrique.
0: All right. What's the reason?
15: He might bail on me and not go to the BMS Live event.
0: What a loser. Why? Is it a girl?
15: He's being a nard.
0: Oh, yeah. Nard, will you make him your plus one?
4: Yeah, we can.
0: Okay, there you go. Nard said he'll go with you. He'll be your date.
1: Whenever Nard doesn't want to do something, he says, yeah, we can.
2: Yeah, we can.
0: What? I know.
2: Yeah, we can. We can put a sticky note.
1: Just FYI, for anybody out there that deals with Nard.
0: I mean, yeah, we can.
2: Yeah,
1: I can. I guess I could. That means F you, I don't want to do that.
0: What's up, Josh? Can I just ask before, Josh, I'll let you fart first, and then I'll ask Nard the question. Go ahead. Who do you want to fart on?
16: All right, appreciate it. Yeah, I want to fart on my wife.
0: All right, what'd your wife do?
16: Well, the other day, she was watching Hocus Pocus, and she started laughing because that chubby witch who rides the vacuum says it's Derek now.
1: All right.
0: That was rude.
1: Yeah, it was. I knew it was
0: That was rude. And it's way too early for Hocus Pocus.
1: Well, I'm surprised.
0: Can't do Halloween in July.
1: Wow.
0: All right, no. Why don't you want to do anything? You're losing the crowd.
4: I didn't say I didn't want to do anything.
0: Yeah, you did.
2: Yeah, you did.
4: When?
2: You didn't want to put a sticky note
4: on
2: your job.
4: I thought we were doing it Monday.
0: And I know, but I'm your boss, and I'm like, no, I want to do it today because that's funny.
4: But
0: we have BMS Live tonight.
2: You could have came and said I didn't find any sticky notes.
4: What? No, and then I'm super confused on the whole, like, what part is it covering?
1: Okay, that's fine. And I may not know Nard's passcode, but I do know the last four, 7107.
4: I got to change it.
2: You can't afford to change it.
4: I can't. I can do it right now.
2: You can't change your phone number.
4: Yeah, I can.
2: You can't afford to.
4: Watch me.
0: Inez.
17: Yes, sir. Good morning, guys.
0: You made Derek mad.
2: You should have just said yes. That was your passcode.
0: You should have just done the sticky note bit.
17: I made him mad?
0: No. We're talking to Nard. Go ahead.
17: Oh, okay. I was like, damn, Derek, don't be mad at me.
0: What you got?
17: No. I just want to fart on all the construction workers, all the construction going on 1604 and 35.
0: Well, it's not the construction workers' fault.
2: Yes, text not.
0: Yeah, it's not their fault.
17: Yeah,
0: I mean, they got a job to do, so they're just doing their job. You know, I understand it's frustrating. Yeah, they're closing that whole thing down, right?
2: Yep, tonight.
0: What's up, John?
18: Yo, what's up, Billy, Derek, Nard, Daniel, you suck, bro. Get back to work, bro. Damn. Hey, man, can I get an extra big fart from my son, Jaden? He turns 8 years old today, man. We're about to go swimming, man.
0: All right.
1: Hell yeah.
0: Big fart. I love how many people fart on their own kids.
1: Yep.
2: Yeah.
0: Yes, Lared.
19: I want to fart on Nard.
0: Oh, man, why? He's so cool.
19: I asked him if he had any extra VIP tickets. He said no, but he said for $50 and a free touch, he could hook me up.
4: What?
0: Yep. Well, Nard, dude, for $50, Nard will let you touch him. Just ask him tonight.
1: Yeah, just call him.
0: Yeah. You could call him.
2: Yeah.
0: Nard's doing a bit right now. The first one to send him a wiener photo wins.
1: Shoot him a text.
2: Shoot him a text. Yeah.
4: Nope. Turned off.
0: Plumber. Yes, plumber. No, it's not.
4: I'm turned. Yeah, I just turned it off.
17: Yeah, man.
0: Why?
1: Because of these little bitch.
4: Wow.
0: Yes, plumber.
17: Exactly. My point. I'd like to fart on Nard. I will take your job, Nard. Know this. I'll take your job.
1: Well, right available.
0: Now. Right now. Right now.
17: It's worse.
0: All right. It's worse, he said. He's going to take all your jobs.
1: Damn.
0: Nard's got like four jobs. Yes, Larry.
16: Yeah, I want to fart on Nard. Not because he's a bad guy, but he's never right. And yesterday he was right about the whole giraffe thing. Like, why can't they put helicopters in the sky to find a giraffe, but they can find bad people like that?
0: Yeah. Yeah, I mean, that's what we brought up. We brought up yesterday that they still haven't found the giraffe.
1: No.
0: It's got to be in Mexico somewhere.
2: Yeah. I don't know where it
0: just having a great time. I mean, we don't even know if the giraffe is hating it.
1: Yeah.
0: The giraffe might be like, hey, don't let... It's probably wearing sunglasses so it can't be seen.
1: I don't think so. Yeah, and
16: it's so crazy because I live in Bernie, and they lost the monkey over here like about a year ago, and they still
1: the
16: haven't found the monkey.
1: Reasonable to lose.
0: No, they still haven't found it, Derek.
1: Yeah.
0: So it's just it's just living in the woods.
1: Yep.
0: Yeah, that is nuts.
1: No, they're saying they found her. They found it today.
0: Okay, they found it. Okay.
1: Yeah, okay, all right.
0: All right, Nora, did you find it?
1: Nope.
0: No. Did you see, I did see the meme where the giraffe went to Burger Boy, though.
2: I saw that one, too. That was funny.
0: That was hilarious. All right, we'll try to get to some more farts. I got some more news coming up next. What's going on? It's Billy Madison.
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33: Yes, San Antonio weather.
0: 75 and cloudy in the morning, heating up in the afternoon with a high of 93.
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4: Yes.
0: First, I'll let you guys fart on some people, and I'll try to get to a news story or two. What's up, Mariah? Who would you like to fart on?
37: Hi, I would like to fart on my 5-year-old son. Yeah, only because I've never broken a body or broken a bone in my life, and he went and broke my toe 2 days ago.
0: How did he do it? Did he drop something on your toe,
37: and
0: slam a door?
37: Worked for 4 weeks, so let's just give him a big old fart, please.
0: Well, but how did he do it? Did he drop something on it, slam a door?
37: Yeah, he was trying to show me how strong he was by picking up this ottoman we have in our living room. And I was like, cool, baby, that's so cool. And I was like, all right, let it go. And he dropped it right on my toe. Granted, it was my fault for being that close to him, but he still broke it.
0: I mean, that's your boy. Of course you're going to be close to him.
37: I
0: want to do that bit with Nard.
1: Break his toes?
0: Yeah, I want to lift something up and then let it go on his toe and just see what happens.
1: You can't.
0: All right, big fart on your 5-year-old. No. He doesn't say anything.
1: I was just trying to do him. If you want.
0: I mean, if you want.
1: If you want.
0: I mean, if you want to, F you.
1: If you want, yeah.
0: What's up, Gilbert?
1: That's not my passcode.
38: Yes, sir. How y'all doing this morning?
0: Great. Got BMS Live tonight at Hooters on Ingram Road in 151. Get there early. It
1: Nard
0: starts at 7 o'clock.
1: Nard doesn't have a phone anymore.
0: Yeah, Nard's without a phone.
1: Yep.
38: Yeah. Yes, sir. I like to fart on my coworkers, Lupe, Hedminio, and Joseph.
0: What'd they do?
38: Nah, they like to sleep in the truck while I'm out here working.
0: Oh, yeah. That's Nard likes to do that in studio. He does that all the time. I mean, he's got his eyes open, but he's basically sleeping.
1: People are hitting me up. They're like, the number didn't work. Yeah, because Nard turned it off.
2: Yeah, Nard turned it off.
1: Because he's a little bitch.
0: What's up, Dran? So you're even messing that up where people could just have fun with you
1: today. I couldn't even get like a bit out of it, right? Or where people, he'd have been on the show right now, right? And people would have been blowing him up.
0: Oh,
1: and
0: that
1: would have been
0: so
1: hilarious.
0: Funny.
1: Now people think that I gave out a fake number.
0: That would have been hilarious if we were reading the messages that Nard got.
1: Hilarious, but like Nard turned off his phone.
4: I gotta use it today. I gotta work with it.
1: You could have used it. There's nothing that's gonna stop you from using it.
4: No,
1: it's not. You can still open all your apps.
2: Do not disturb and still be okay.
1: Yeah, that's all you have to do.
0: Go ahead, Dran.
1: Nah, you're such a crybaby.
38: I'm Fort on Billy.
0: All right, what did I do? Why do I deserve, after all the entertainment, free entertainment you got all week, the prizes that we give you, I show up on time every day. Tell me why I deserve to be farted on.
38: You kind of scare me with your penis obsession of Nard.
0: Well, it was a funny bit, and it wasn't my penis obsession with Nard. It was actually the guy who has the world's smallest penis.
38: Obsession.
0: Yeah, well, he's got this guy had the world's smallest penis. And so I was like, hey, I got to come up with a bit to give away these tickets. It's funny. This guy's trying to do a GoFundMe to make his penis bigger. And so then that was hilarious that we had items, you know, everyday household items and such.
1: Yep.
0: And that was a fun bit where people could play along in their car because everybody's got four fingers. Well, most people, you could look it up on your palm.
38: Yep.
0: A sticky note. Like, that's hilarious. Maybe it's you.
38: You're enjoying it too much.
0: Yeah, people are saying hilarious show today. Loved it. You might be the only one, sir, that didn't enjoy it. And look, I'm not up here saying I love big penis. No, I'm saying I like funny little tiny penises.
1: They're funny.
0: Hilarious.
2: I laugh at myself every day.
38: We know you love big penises.
0: You said that you love big penis.
2: No, Derek does.
0: That's right. Derek has said he likes bigger ones. All right, big fart on me. Big fart on me for coming up with a funny bit. Shame on me.
2: Boo.
4: Boo.
0: Let's go to Sleepy. Yes, Sleepy. He's a prude. People are calling that last guy a prude. All these people are like, I love penis. Yes, what's up? Sleepy.
3: Hey, Billy. Hello?
0: Yeah, hey, go ahead.
3: Hey, Billy, I want to fart on my girlfriend, Lollipop.
0: All right, what did Lollipop do?
3: She couldn't wait. She had her baby already, so I might miss y'all's BMS Live today.
0: Oh.
1: Okay.
0: I mean, do you have to be there?
2: Yeah, you don't have to. I mean, the baby's really bored.
1: Congratulations, though.
0: I mean, if you really think about it, do you have? I mean, we're talking two hours.
1: I think you have to.
0: 2 hours out of the day.
2: You can go back.
0: The baby sleeps.
1: No, I don't think you can, guys.
0: You're not going to miss anything.
3: Someone's telling me to take him to your
2: Yeah, see, it's your second kid or third kid. You've already seen
1: him. It doesn't matter what kid it is.
2: You've seen one, you've seen
1: all. It does not matter.
2: Yeah, you've seen one, you've seen all.
1: You got to be there.
0: Your kid's not even going to remember today.
1: You got to be there.
0: Your kid won't even remember today.
1: You got to be there.
0: All right. Thank you.
1: Instead of us being like, congrats, you know, of course, we understand. We're like, nah, man, you should still... Come on out for a little bit.
0: Yeah, bring the baby.
2: 2 hours.
1: It's only 2 hours, man.
0: Bring the baby.
1: Come on. What's wrong with it?
0: What's up, Alan?
9: Hi, this is Alan.
1: Yep.
9: I want to fart on y'all.
1: Okay. What for?
9: You guys haven't came to Palm Springs.
1: Oh, I know.
0: Well, that's
1: I was thinking about that the other day.
0: That's all Nard's fault.
1: They need to bring us out.
0: Yep, that.
9: Well, Nard keeps telling me to send him $50, and I do,
1: what?
9: And then y'all never come.
0: I believe you. Yep, that is Nard's fault. We were going to set it up so Nard could fly there and meet all you guys and do a whole whodunit, and Nard said, nah.
1: He's like, nope.
0: What's up, Anthony?
11: Yeah, I want to fart on Chris.
1: Okay. Hell yeah.
0: Why?
11: Oh, man, because I seen him there at Hooters on Monday, you know, getting ready for y'all's show tonight, and he didn't want to take a shot with me.
0: He wouldn't take a shot with you? Oh, man.
1: He said he didn't want to take a shower.
4: That's what I thought he said.
2: Shot.
1: Yeah.
0: Shot, okay. Not right. Shower. Okay. He's like, and man, right. That dude wouldn't shower with me.
1: Hey, man, will you take a shower? And Chris's like, no.
0: You want to shower with me?
1: I was like, damn, that was rude right there. Rude as hell.
0: Chris won't even shower with me. What's up, Justin?
12: Hey, what's up, guys? Good morning.
0: Hey, what's up, buddy?
12: I want to fart on my... As a matter of fact, I want to Dutch oven myself for...
1: Okay.
0: All right, yes. You messed up again there, buddy.
1: Yeah, you did.
0: Delgado. Yes, Delgado. Oh, that dude's mouth probably gets him in so much trouble all the time. Mm-hmm. All right, yes, it's real. It's keeping it. It's all that. Go ahead. Okay.
4: How about you?
1: How
4: about
1: you? Use AT&T.
0: That's right. Same great network.
1: There's no wall when it comes to AT&T.
0: Yes, my T.O. All right. A woman is dating a man who has 60 kids, and she used to be in a relationship with one of his kids.
1: Oh, God.
0: This is not how I feel like it was intended to be.
1: Uh-uh. I don't either.
0: So this guy, he just gets women pregnant.
1: Yep.
0: Well, one of the women that he got pregnant went on to have a kid. This woman was dating that dude. Well, then, after that, she got with the guy, the actual sperm donor.
1: Oh, man.
0: How disgusting.
1: Yeah, very disgusting.
0: Well, that's it for us.
1: All right.
0: Nard, I mean, I don't know what to say.
5: I love you.
1: Oh, you're
0: BMS
1: great,
0: Live
1: dude.
0: Tonight, Hooters, Ingram Road, 151, 7 p.m. We'll see you tonight.
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1: Would Nard rather have a bear make love to him or a moose?
2: 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Bear.
1: Why?
2: A bear, why? Because then, I mean, that's like almost a human. Because it's like,
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2: It's almost a human.
3: What?
2: Yeah, because it stands up.
3: Bear,
2: I feel like I could straddle it. Like, oh. I could put my body and then I just jump up and down or whatever.
3: What?
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1: 75 and cloudy in the morning, heating up in the afternoon with a high of 93.
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Did you guys know that today, June 26th, is a holiday? It's National Bring Your Dog to Work Day, which explains why there's a bitch in the studio. That's me. I'm the bitch.

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Tonight is the night, the Billy Madison Show. 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
4: Clear and sunny in the afternoon with a high of 93.
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99.5 Kiss Rock San Antonio. So Tom Hanks' son, Chet Hanks, is now apparently the spokesperson for the morning after pill, the Plan B pill. And a lot of people are like, oh, this really fits because Chet Hanks is kind of a douchey loser. But listen, if I accidentally got pregnant by Chet Hanks, no way am I popping a Plan B pill. I'm looking for that Hanks child support money for the rest of my life, okay? That is Plan A for me. Have Granddaddy Tom paying my bills? I'm all for it.

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Lot of cool displays and memorials you can go to if you're a big Aussie fan and you got money to travel. The Birmingham Museum and Art Gallery in his hometown of Birmingham is displaying his throne that he sat on during that Back to the Beginning concert, his last live show. And over in France, they debuted a big statue of him, and they had a big ceremony for the opening, and Sharon Osbourne actually wasn't there. She said she had to make an unexpected trip to the hospital, but she's okay.

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4: Clear and sunny in the afternoon with a high of 93.
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6: Ice Cube's Big 3 is back. 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

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Go ahead, do me a favor. 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And the one that gets the most votes, I will play right after the Nixons. So you got to vote now.

The 90s Nooner continues on 99.5 Kiss Rock San Antonio. One of the most iconic things about the 90s had to be MTV's Unplugged. It ran the entire decade of the 90s. Huge bands, huge artists played acoustic stripped down sets, and we got some really great music from it, like Alice in Chains, Over Now.

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Kiss Rock San Antonio. If you do not have plans tonight, you do now. The Billy Madison Show is doing a live show at Hooters, and you should be there. You want all the details, like where it is and what time? 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
3: Clear and sunny in the afternoon with a high of 93. 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

99.5 Kiss Rock San Antonio. Weird new survey out today says that over half of Americans are dry strokers, which means we do not shower before we get in a public pool, which is weird because in my day, dry stroking was what we did to our high school boyfriends in the back row of a movie theater.

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99.5 Kiss Rock San Antonio. If you're waiting for the next Team USA match in the World Cup, it is not until Wednesday, July 1st. We take on Bosnia and Herzegovina. But have you guys seen what people are Googling when it comes to the World Cup? The number one Google is, can I bring ranch dressing on a plane? And the answer is no, it is a liquid, unless you have a small little ranch dressing. The other big thing people are Googling, why do male soccer players wear sports bras? I didn't know they wear sports bras, but watching some of this, they do have bigger boobs than I do.

99.5 Kiss Rock San Antonio. Did you guys know Dolly Parton just opened her own truck stop to compete with Buc-ee's, saying, quote, I couldn't leave it to the Beavers. And weird she's mentioning Beavers since she hasn't seen her own since before her first boob job in the 70s. But good for her, because I bet there is a lot of men that have been dying to see Dolly Parton's grand opening.

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1: Nard is supposed to be like my boy and my buddy. 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
3: Clear and sunny in the afternoon with a high of 93.
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Rock, San Antonio. Over in England, a man just got caught defecating in a public swimming pool 18 times. And my only question is, do they have the death penalty in England?

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0: 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The first 25 people to show up will get a free FIFA World Cup shirt, USA versus Mexico. It's a great time to trade in no matter what you owe.
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0: Clear and sunny in the afternoon with a high of 93.
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Kiss Rock San Antonio. Hey, it's Brandy getting out of here for the day. Don't forget, tonight, the Billy Madison Show is live at Hooters. 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And stay tuned, because coming up next, Chris is in, and he's sending you out to SeaWorld for Electric Ocean. I'll talk to you tomorrow.

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5: Mostly clear going into the evening, dropping down to a low of 82.
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99.5 KISS Rock, San Antonio. I'm Chris. The point is, man, tonight's the night. 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You're going to see a different side of Nard. A suckier side. You see, you already see the suck side every day. You'll see a live suckier side of Nard. But he's going to dress up for the occasion. 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
1: KISS San Antonio weather.
2: Mostly clear going into the evening, dropping down to a low of 82.
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99.5 KISS Rock San Antonio. I'm Chris Fuentes. So according to this list of top 100 cities to celebrate 4th of July, San Antonio came in, remind you, top 100. San Antonio comes in at 74. Not very good. This, of course, to Wallet Hub, who placed cities like Lubbock in front of us, Tulsa, El Paso, Wichita, Kansas. Well, who wants to go there? They did get one thing right. Austin down to 84 as well. It's Austin. Let's see. I mean, this is Wallet Hub. Wallet Hub always places San Antonio down low. At least all the things I've seen. So, whatever. Evanescence, KISS.

I dream about sex from Korn 99.5 Kiss Rock San Antonio. I'm Chris. 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
2: Mostly clear going into the evening, dropping down to a low of 82.
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5: traffic.
15: From the Davis Law Firm Traffic Center.
19: Good afternoon. On the southwest side, watch out for construction that has the right lane closed on eastbound Loop 410 at Somerset Road. And there is slow traffic back to I-35 causing you about a 2 to 5 minute delay so far. That's San Antonio traffic. I'm Lee Reisen.
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I'm Chris Sepuentes. BMS Live tonight at Hooters on Ingram and 151. Going to be crazy. The boss is actually heading out there right now, and he's going to give me an update so I can share with you, like, as far as the line, how long is it? Should you even make it out there? And, of course, you have to have your KISS Rock app notifications on. We will send you a notification when we're at the point of, like, man, if you're not in the area, don't even show up because, yeah, you're probably not going to get in. It might even be at that point already, but I don't know. The boss is going to go check. I will give you an update as soon as he gives me an update. Limp Bizkit, KISS Rocks.

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3: Mostly clear going into the evening, dropping down to a low of 82.
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26: New trouble in downtown this afternoon to tell you about. Northbound on I-35 at Cesar Chavez. An accident is blocking the two right lanes here. Stop and go traffic back to El Paso Street. That will cost you about an extra 5 to 10 minutes. That's San Antonio traffic. I'm Lee Reiser.
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2: I know what I have.
3: Okay. It's time to play. Who do you want to fart on? Got an ex neighbor, family member, former friend? Call in now, 1-855-FU-BILLY. 1-855-FU-BILLY. And tell us who you want to
2: someone throw a fart pie. On. He wanted us to throw a pie at Nard. I wish I just had pies
4: that
2: on deck.
4: Be awesome.
2: That I could just throw pies at Nard. I wish we had a seat over there with a tarp and everything, and then every time Nard says something dumb,
4: he starts to do that thing.
2: You know how they have that thing where you can hit a button and then release a pie and the pie will fly into the dude's face?
4: That would be wonderful.
2: Oh, man, I want that.
4: That would be wonderful.
2: If only I had someone that could build that. Nard would leave here every day with just cherry pie all over himself.
4: Mm-hmm. Maybe, you know, maybe not. Maybe, you know, he'd have a good day. I don't know. Probably not.
2: Okay, listen closely. Everybody be quiet. Hear that? Hear those legs? His legs are going. Nord, you don't like me, so I don't care what you think of me now.
5: I didn't even say anything.
2: Let's go to Laura. Yes. Laura, did you want to fart on somebody?
6: I want to fart on all of you for being mean to Nord.
2: I'm going to fart on you then.
7: Yeah, fart on her.
2: I just farted on you. What do you think of that?
6: No, fart on you guys.
2: Guess what? I farted on you again.
7: Nord's a what?
6: Nard is a good guy.
2: No, okay, guess what? Can you hear this? That's you getting farted on.
6: Oh, that's mean.
2: All right. Well, hold on. Well, if that's mean, you're really going to think this is mean. What about now?
6: I love you, Nard. I love you, Nard.
2: I'm getting farted on.
4: No, really?
2: Yeah, I'm not going to allow that.
7: No. She was drunk anyway.
2: Yeah, I'm sure. Hank. Yes, Hank.
8: Hello.
2: Yeah.
8: Yes, good morning. This is Hemorrhoid Hank.
2: What's up, buddy?
8: Yeah, I want to fart on Nard. I just want to say, stop acting like hemorrhoids are some big secret. We all got stuff going on, man.
2: Yeah.
8: Some people got back pain. Some got bad knees. Some got people with butt that sound like a broken trumpet. Don't be ashamed,
2: don't
8: bro.
2: Don't be ashamed of your hemorrhoids. Yes. Did he say he's not a shart?
4: I don't know.
2: Why are you so broken today?
4: I don't know.
2: Let's go to Matt. Yes, Matt, who would you like to fart on? Can you hear his legs still?
4: Yep.
2: Yeah.
4: That means he's having a really bad day.
7: Yeah.
2: Irene. Well, Derek, you're having a good day because Duke in our chat says, fart on Derek for being so cute today.
4: Oh, shut the hell up, Duke.
2: Yes. Go ahead.
4: He's trolling.
2: Irene?
7: No, he's not.
4: Yeah, he is.
9: Yes.
2: Yeah, who do you want to fart on?
9: Billy.
2: I'm sorry. I can't hear you.
7: Yeah, your phone's bad.
2: Yeah, your phone is bad.
9: Did you say,
2: I can't hear that again.
4: She's like, I want.
2: Who is that again? Who'd you want to fart on?
9: Billy.
2: I can't hear you. There's so much noise. Are you in your car?
9: Yes.
2: All right. And
4: yeah, usually, right?
2: And why do you want to fart on that person that I can't hear?
9: Because I tried all week to get the BMX ticket.
4: Oh,
9: I didn't get nothing.
2: BMX? Well, BMX, yeah. I'm not
7: a bike?
2: Yeah, I'm not into extreme sports.
9: BMX.
2: And I don't, oh, BMX, sorry. That's right.
4: Oh, BMX.
2: Oh, and you didn't win.
9: No, I didn't.
2: Oh,
9: I haven't got a babysitter to go.
2: Well, you can still go. It's a free event.
9: I know, but my chances of getting in?
2: We'll go early. Your chances are great. Just get there early. Your chances are fantastic, Irene. You're going to, let me walk you off this ledge. You're going to get there for BMS Live tonight. What are you going to wear so we know it's you? You got an idea?
9: A Spurs shirt.
2: Oh, okay. Perfect. That's right. Nard will be in the Thunder shirt.
4: Nope.
2: Oh, that's right. You're going as a country cowboy with the USA cowboy with the boots and the hat. Mr. Nimbus, who would you like to fart on?
10: I want to fart on my work.
2: Oh, no. What happened with your work?
10: I just got a new job, and this work didn't value me as much as I worked for them. So I just want to fart on my job.
2: Okay. Awesome. Right. Yeah. Big fart. That's how Nard feels.
11: They don't value me as much as I deserve. They don't understand what a big star I am. I get like 15, 20 likes on my music videos that I make. They don't respect me.
2: What's up, JT?
1: Yo, what's going on?
2: What's up, buddy? What do you want to fart on?
1: Hey, I got another one for Nard. Got a big one for Nard.
2: Okay, what did Nard do? I can't imagine.
1: Since he doesn't want to do his job and not talk on the radio, can we just bring back Nard's conscience? Let him do the talking?
2: Man, I would love to. Somebody keeps stealing all my megaphones here. Not to pull the curtain back, but I'm Nard's conscience.
4: No,
5: you're not.
4: Oh, my God.
2: Yeah, and so someone stole my megaphone.
4: Damn it. Why did you steal that?
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1: Mostly clear going into the evening, dropping down to a low of 82.
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6: New trouble on the east side. Westbound on I-10 before Hackberry. An accident reported here. Stop and go traffic back from Roland. And got some slow traffic eastbound on Loop 1604 between Bitters and Highway 281. That'll cost you 4 minutes. That's San Antonio traffic. I'm Lee Raza.
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8: All right, I do have an update. Joe, the boss man, has said Hooters, as it's filling up right now, there's still some room for you to get on in there. 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I will even give you some driving music as round one of today's 5 o'clock double shots. 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I Got Walk. 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It's coming up. Your vote. It plays next right here on 99.5 KISS.

105 KISS Rock San Antonio. I'm Chris Fuentes. Round two of the 5 o'clock double shots Friday afternoon edition coming up with Puddle of Mud. 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
1: KISS San Antonio weather.
2: Mostly clear going into the evening, dropping down to a low of 82.
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14: 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Come one, come y'all.
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21: From the Davis Law Firm Traffic Center.
22: In downtown, the lower level of I-35 southbound at San Pedro got an accident here. Slow traffic back to Brooklyn. That's a six-minute delay. Loop 410 westbound at I-10, an accident reported there. That's San Antonio traffic. I'm Lee Raza.
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99.5 KISS Rock, San Antonio. I'm Chris Fuentes. We'll tell you the proper way to spit some game. That's Monday morning on the Billy Madison Show. I think those are Billy's words. They're definitely not mine. Also, a woman says men should pay bills immediately after they start dating. Like, immediately. Like, hey, nice to meet you. Want to go on a date? Yes. Pay my bills. We'll talk about that. And your phone calls Monday morning, 1-855-FU-BILLY on the Texas Hammer Hotline. Right now, White Stripes, KISS Rocks.

hot pursuit and fiery auto crashes. Some will die in hot pursuit while sifting through my ashes. Some will fall in love with life and drink it from a fountain that is pouring like an avalanche coming down the mountain.

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5: Mostly clear going into the evening, dropping down to a low of 82.
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22: Eastbound on I-10 at Hildebrand. Got reports of a large object blocking the right lane there. On the northwest side, eastbound on I-10 at Medical Drive. A stalled vehicle blocking the right shoulder. That's San Antonio traffic. I'm Lee Riza.
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5 Kiss Rock San Antonio. I'm Chris Fuentes. I am out. Thanks a lot for letting me hang out with you. I'm getting out a little bit early so I can get over to Hooters for BMS Live, the Hooters at Ingram and 151. If you're heading out there, you're out there ready, I will see you out there. If not, enjoy your weekend. Red Hot Chili Peppers, Kiss Rocks.

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1: KISS San Antonio weather.
2: Mostly clear going into the evening, dropping down to a low of 82.
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2: 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The first 25 people to show up will get a free FIFA World Cup shirt, USA versus Mexico. 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